right, you've got to be careful now. Don't go over. You can put your tiptoes on the edge, but just don't continue on. Living on the edge. Two from Aerosmith on this Two for Tuesday, Randy's Ride Home. We will do reverse rift after we take care of two from Stevie Ray on the Hawk.

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Yeah, baby, ain't nothing but a house party. Stevie Ray Vaughan, the house is a rockin'. Don't bother knocking, just come on in, man. We're all friends here. Classic rock on 104.1 The Hawk. I'm Randy Moranz, and we are going to be doing for you Reverse Riff. Yep, and up for grabs today, I have for you a four-pack of tickets for Hurricane Harbor to get out and enjoy. All right, so let us do this. That indicates that we're going to do something fun for you. And here is the riff. All right, I'm going to take the first correct caller through at 209-575-0104. If you can tell me the name of the song and the artist who does it. All right, here we go.

0: 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Earlier crash has been cleared off of southbound 99, but it's going to bunch up from 120 out to Hammett. Then more slowing into Modesto from Carpenter out towards Tuolumne Boulevard. Driving to Tracy has been a tough one on eastbound 580. It's going to take you about 35 minutes leaving Pleasanton to reach 205. 205 eastbound, not bad, does bunch up from Tracy Boulevard, though, out towards I-5. Disabled big rig. This is in the French Camp area of northbound 5 before El Dorado Street. 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

0: Wrapping up Randy's ride home on a 2 for Tuesday, Blue Oyster Cult for your pleasure, Godzilla and Burning for you. I'm going to burn my way out of here. I'll be back tomorrow afternoon at 2. Jeff is on his way in. 7 o'clock, we will get the let out and we'll jump back into our Grab and Go Summer tomorrow when Angie steps in. 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So check us out, Grab and Go Summer. If you haven't got your information in, make sure you text your name, city, and phone number to 209-575-0104, and you'll have a shot at Six Flags Hurricane Harbor tickets. Grab and go summer from the Hawk. Until tomorrow, you know, later, my friends.
1: We've got a crash in Stockton to warn you about. This traffic report is sponsored by the Granite Expo. A couple of cars collided westbound for it just after El Dorado Street, getting themselves off the shoulder, but you're already backed up from Wilson Way. Also in Stockton, some slow traffic eastbound 4 from Wilson Way out towards 99. Now heading out of Manteca, earlier crash has been cleared. Southbound 99, though, it's going to be slow from 120 to Hammett, then into Modesto from Carpenter out towards Tuolumne Boulevard. The drive into Tracy on eastbound 580, setting you back 38 minutes, leaving Pleasanton to reach 205. 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

104.1 The Hawk is the Valley's classic rock. I'm Jeff Adams. Two for Tuesday. Got two for still. 10 o'clock tonight. That's when Steve Gorman Rock steps in. In the meantime, we got you two first. Got who on the way? George Sturka. How about Van Halen now?

0: 104.1 The Hawk on our 2 for Tuesday. I'm Jeff Adams, and there you have a pair of Van Halen. We've got another sweet deal headed your way this Friday. 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

0: 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Bob and Tom Show in the morning. 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I'm Jeff Adams, and on the way here in just a few minutes at 7 o'clock, we're going to get the let out, as we do every night at 7. 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
13: We've all been there, in a boring meeting, a long lecture, struggling to stay awake. No matter how hard you try, you nod off, and that is never a good look. Aside from the obvious, making sure you're getting enough sleep, there are a couple quick pick-me-ups that experts recommend before you take your seat. If you have time, you might try to squeeze in a quick nap, just a couple minutes even. That can increase your alertness. Or try to pop outside for a quick walk, get your blood and your hormones pumping, splash some cold water on your face, or grab a cup of coffee, obviously. If you're not a caffeine drinker, even just taking small sips of water throughout your meeting could be enough to keep you awake. Of course, you could also make a point to engage in the meeting. You're not likely to fall asleep while you're actually talking. I'm Dr. Sanjay Gupta, helping you live a better life.
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0: But a new generation was growing up, a generation to whom Bing Crosby and the Ink Spots meant nothing, a generation that demanded a new kind of music, music like the music of the Led Zeppelin.
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0: 104.1 The Hawk is the Valley's classic rock and your Led Zeppelin station. We prove it every night at 7 as we get the lead out with a long block of Led Zeppelin tunes. Sick Again there, What Is and What Should Never Be before that, White Summer, Black Mountainside, Gallows Pole, and Houses of the Holy. Started things off at 7 o'clock. It was on this date in 1973 that Zeppelin played in Rhode Island, the Providence Civic Center, during their legendary 1973 North American tour. The show drew a record paying crowd of 12,120. It was the largest attendance at the venue at the time. Now, outside the arena, hundreds of ticketless fans attempted to gain entry, leading to clashes with police and dozens of arrests. The incident was widely reported in local newspapers at the time. Among bootleg collectors, the Providence show is often regarded as one of the stronger performances from the 1973 tour. Remember, you love Led Zeppelin? Join us every night, 7 o'clock. We get the lead out right here on The Hawk.
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17: A better life with Dr. Sanjay Gupta.
18: We've all been there, in a boring meeting, a long lecture, struggling to stay awake. No matter how hard you try, you nod off, and that is never a good look. Aside from the obvious, making sure you're getting enough sleep, there are a couple quick pick-me-ups that experts recommend before you take your seat. If you have time, you might try to squeeze in a quick nap. Just a couple minutes even. That can increase your alertness. Or try to pop outside for a quick walk, get your blood and your hormones pumping, splash some cold water on your face, or grab a cup of coffee, obviously. If you're not a caffeine drinker, even just taking small sips of water throughout your meeting could be enough to keep you awake. Of course, you could also make a point to engage in the meeting. You're not likely to fall asleep while you're actually talking. I'm Dr. Sanjay Gupta, helping you live a better life.
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104.1 The Hawk is a Valley's Classic Rock. I'm Jeff Adams on our 2 for Tuesday. You know, we're getting y'all ready for back to school. Hard to believe in. Not that again. 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Classic Rock, as they say, a 2 for Tuesday. But a pair of dupes.

0: 104.1 The Hawk, the Valley's classic rock. Two for Tuesday, pair of Doobie Brothers there. 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
10: We've all been there. In a boring meeting, a long lecture, struggling to stay awake. No matter how hard you try, you nod off, and that is never a good look. Aside from the obvious, making sure you're getting enough sleep, there are a couple quick pick-me-ups that experts recommend before you take your seat. If you have time, you might try to squeeze in a quick nap, just a couple minutes even. That can increase your alertness. Or try to pop outside for a quick walk, get your blood and your hormones pumping. Splash some cold water on your face or grab a cup of coffee, obviously. If you're not a caffeine drinker, even just taking small sips of water throughout your meeting could be enough to keep you awake. Of course, you could also make a point to engage in the meeting. You're not likely to fall asleep while you're actually talking. I'm Dr. Sanjay Gupta, helping you live a better life.
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23: I have been to this event before. 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
25: Zilch. 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
24: When, you never
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25: Well, maybe that's your problem. Am I right on this, Tommy?
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25: Get out there. It's hammer time.
26: Be a little more altruistic with the goods.

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We got your tickets to Six Flags Hurricane Harbor up for grabs this week on our Grab and Go Summer, so listen for your chance to score those. How about a pair of Van Halen now? All right.

0: 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I'm Jeff Adams. 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
11: As a parent, when you send your kid off to school in the morning, you know that they're going to be learning, they're going to be spending time with their friends. But a new study out of UCSF found adolescents are spending an average of 70 minutes of their school day on their phones. Now, some kids will say they need their phones to help with schoolwork, but this study found that they were spending the vast majority of their screen time on TikTok, Instagram, and Snapchat. Not really apps that you're going to be turning to for homework help. Now, the study's lead author said, don't blame kids for using their phones at school. Teach them how to resist them. Focus on what they'd get by putting them aside rather than what you're taking away. Explain how phones could hurt their academic performance and also remind them of this. Nothing takes the place of real face-to-face friendships. I'm Dr. Sanjay Gupta, helping you live a better life.
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through for Tuesday on the Hawk Bear. David Bowie there. That song Suffragette City was originally offered to Mott the Hoople to save the band from disbanding, but they passed. So David Bowie wrote All the Young Dudes instead, and Mott the Hoople made that a big hit. Suffragette City was saved for Ziggy Stardust. It turned into a big hit for Bowie. Classic rock continues. 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
15: 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That's when you choose a random, impersonal, non-emotional word. Then for each letter of that word, think of as many words that begin with each letter as you can before moving on to the next one. It distracts your brain from stress. It also mimics the fragmented thought patterns that usually occur as you drift off to sleep. Sensory grounding is something else. That's when you work through things you can hear, feel, see, smell, or taste. That helps you to be in the moment instead of dwelling on the past or the future. Or just do a mental walkthrough of a place you know well. Familiar but neutral imagery that can calm the brain. I'm Dr. Sanjay Gupta, helping you live a better life.
16: And now, an extremely important message about the American Rescue Plan from Tracy Morgan.
17: People often look at me and think I'm a fireman because of my bravery and my knowledge of the color red.
16: I'm sorry, what?
17: So when they came to me and said, Chief, tell them about the American Rescue Plan. I jumped down a fire pole, and I got to work.
16: Tracy, this is important information.
17: Ma'am, do you have any kids at home?
16: Oh, boy.
17: Oh, yes, I do, handsome fireman. 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
16: Financial fires. 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Don't leave this money on the table.
17: Who took my Dalmatian?
16: Can we maybe start over?
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3: 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About the shack outside the game. 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

0: 104.1 The Hawk is the Valley's classic rock. I'm Jeff Adams. Our 2 for Tuesday continues. Got a pair of Foreigner coming up here in just a bit. That reminds me, we got a great Foreigner tribute band coming to Jesse's Grove up in Lodi. It's Forger. It's a tribute to Foreigner and Journey. And that show coming up this next Saturday. So a chance for you to bring your blanket, low back chair. Plus, there's going to be great food trucks available. 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
14: Actually, I'm doing a CNN interview at 10, or else I'd go with him. 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I go, you're not going to do Larry. We're going to try to get your shoulders a little higher. 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
23: Even for people who fall asleep easily, staying asleep can be difficult. You wake up, your mind starts to race, you can't turn those thoughts off. Sleep experts say there are a few things you can try. Cognitive shuffling. That's when you choose a random, impersonal, non-emotional word. Then for each letter of that word, think of as many words that begin with each letter as you can before moving on to the next one. It distracts your brain from stress. It also mimics the fragmented thought patterns that usually occur as you drift off to sleep. Sensory grounding is something else. That's when you work through things you can hear, feel, see, smell, or taste. That helps you to be in the moment instead of dwelling on the past or the future. Or just do a mental walkthrough of a place you know well. Familiar but neutral imagery that can calm the brain. I'm Dr. Sanjay Gupta, helping you live a better life.
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104.1 The Hopper, the twofer from Foreigner there. Remember, we've got Forger playing this Saturday at Jesse's Grove Winery. 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You can check that out. 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

0: 104.1 The Hawk is the Valley's classic rock. I'm Jeff Adams, just about ready to make way for Steve Gorman Rocks. But before I take off, a reminder that we've got a great show coming to the Fruit Yard. The Hawk presents ZZ Top and Cheap Trick at the Fruit Yard August 9th. That's going to be here before you know. It seems like when we first started talking about it, it was months off and just time flies by. 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
11: 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That really works for me. I'm Dr. Sanjay Gupta, helping you live a better life.
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1: The best part of the day begins now. It's time to get your rock on with Steve Gorman and April Rose. It's Steve Gorman Rocks. Welcome to the show.
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0: Temple of the Dog with Hunger Strike kicking off a Tuesday night of Steve Gorman Rocks. April Rose, Temple of the Dog. You worship dogs like I do. You know, it makes perfect sense. If there were a temple for dogs,
1: yes.
0: Something tells me you would go there on a regular basis and say a prayer of thanks for our little furry friends.
1: Is that like literally what the song is about?
0: I don't think so. I don't think it's got anything to do with that. I think it just sounded cool.
1: Right? It does sound cool. And I would be worshiping at the Temple of the Dogs. You are absolutely right.
0: You know, I mean, it's like I like to say, dog is my co-pilot. See?
1: What? Really? Is that a thing you say?
0: I saw a bumper sticker once. Instead of God is my co-pilot, it said dog is my co-pilot. And Chauncey was in the car with me and he gave me that look. And I was like, yeah, okay, you can be the co-pilot.
1: Yeah, he gave you the pause up.
0: That's how that was. Pause up, man. You know it. Here's Steve Miller Band. Take the money and run.
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0: Kiss Rock and Roll All Night from the Alive album from 1975. That's the song from the album that established Kiss, that made Kiss. And it's crazy to look back and think that if that hadn't been a hit, if nothing had broken through from Alive, they might have been dropped by Casablanca Records. Three studio albums had come and gone. It was definitely back to the wall time. The band was feeling very cornered, and the label supported them, but still said, guys, if we don't see some record sales soon, we are going to have to rethink the future of this relationship. Thankfully, Kiss knew what they had was an incredible live show. The energy of their fans translated live, but just not to record sales yet. Rock and Roll All Night, the recorded version, that ended all doubt. That song in the summer of 75 was everywhere. I was 10 years old that year. Trust me, when I say it was everywhere, it was everywhere.
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14: A better life with Dr. Sanjay Gupta.
15: As a parent, when you send your kid off to school in the morning, you know that they're going to be learning, they're going to be spending time with their friends, but new study out of UCSF found adolescents are spending an average of 70 minutes of their school day on their phones. Now, some kids will say they need their phones to help with schoolwork, but this study found that they were spending the vast majority of their screen time on TikTok, Instagram, and Snapchat, not really apps that you're going to be turning to for homework help. Now, the study's lead author said, "Don't blame kids for using their phones at school. Teach them how to resist them. Focus on what they'd get by putting them aside rather than what you're taking away. Explain how phones could hurt their academic performance, and also remind them of this. Nothing takes the place of real face-to-face friendships." I'm Dr. Sanjay Gupta, helping you live a better life.
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18: Sometimes you just gotta be honest. Like Dio was when he took Ozzy Osbourne's spot in Black Sabbath in 79.
19: There is no more Black Sabbath with Ozzy Osbourne in it. I find the man to be stupid, totally devoid of intelligence, an animal. I doubt very much that Ozzy could carry a tune if you put a radio in a suitcase and gave it to him in his hand.
18: Okay, Dio, maybe not that honest.

0: Guns N' Roses' Sweet Child of Mine from Appetite for Destruction, an album that was released on this day, July 21st, 1987. 39 years of Appetite for Destruction. Nice job, fellas. Here's Bob Seger, Silver Bullet Band, Old Time Rock and Roll.
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0: Bob Seger with Old Time Rock and Roll on Steve Gorman Rocks. Bob Seger and the Silver Bullet Band, famously from Detroit, Michigan. But that song came to them courtesy of Muscle Shoals, Alabama. Bob was recording down in the very famous studio town in northwestern Alabama and heard a demo song that had been recorded and said, I don't know, there's something about that one. I got to have it. And he did. He added vocals to a track that had already been recorded, and the rest was rock and roll history. The Cars were making early demos of some of their future hit songs in 1977 in Boston. This song, recorded and played on local radio in 77, led to the band getting a record deal, led to the album coming out in 78, and it was a banger. From the debut album, here's Just What I Needed.
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0: It's time for Questionable Wisdom on Steve Gorman Rocks. 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
1: Listening on D93 in Bowling Green, we have Debbie who needs some advice. Now, Debbie had some friends over, and while no one was looking, her friend's five-year-old son grabs a red Sharpie and draws a massive mural of squiggly lines all across her brand-new 40-year-old white couch.
2: Oh, my.
1: Yes. So Debbie says her friend apologized feverishly, but hasn't offered to replace the couch or even pay to have it cleaned. Steve, what should she do?
2: Oh, that is brutal. 4-day-old white couch, 5-year-old kid with a red Sharpie. And so wait, the kid's mom, Debbie's friend, hasn't offered to do anything about it?
1: Nothing.
2: Well, I think Debbie has to determine, first of all, what do you want? Do you want the couch cleaned? Do you want the couch replaced? Figure out what you think is appropriate, and then you're going to have to go ask for it and say, hey, excuse me, Dingle, your kid ruined my couch, and you need to have it professionally cleaned, or you need to replace it. If the friend says anything other than, okay, then Debbie, you got to move on from that friendship.
1: Right, but just before you move on from that friendship, you got to pop over at your friend's house with a whole rainbow of Sharpies and just go to town. I feel like it's only fair, Steve.
2: April Rose taking the advice from the great D-Day in Animal House. Don't get mad, get even.
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23: 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And as you get back into bed, it's all about breathing again. 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That really works for me. I'm Dr. Sanjay Gupta, helping you live a better life.
24: Demanding for the audience to make a choice. You have to either love us and hate him or vice versa. Well, I'll rise to the challenge. If we have to have a comparison, then fine. I eat you for breakfast, pal.
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0: Boston from the self-titled debut album 50 years ago, 1976, they released that album. It flew up the charts and dominated the second half of the year. It became the biggest selling debut album for a band in rock history, a record that it held for about 11 or 12 years until it was eventually eclipsed by Appetite for Destruction, which was released today, July 21st, 39 years ago. So an album that was released 39 years ago superseded an album that was released 50 years ago. Both of those albums were eventually overtaken by the biggest rock band debut selling album in American history, Hootie and the Blowfish Cracked Rearview. Go figure.
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0: do you like prep her and like let her know ahead of time, or is it just like just out of nowhere dive bomb?
1: Sometimes they come in out of nowhere, sure. And sometimes I'll say, I'm going to get up and leave the room now because I can be a gentleman. And then sometimes, you know, I just think to myself, let's see if I can get a reaction.
0: One of those. You're one of those. Those are the worst. Like, just not even saying anything, silent but deadly. But here's the thing, Steve. I feel like a man doesn't truly feel safe and love a woman until he can fart in her presence. Is that true?
1: If that's the bar of entry to love, then I've loved every woman I've ever known, because I've never thought twice about holding back.
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2: Steve Gorman Sports. It's about that time of year when I start paying attention to baseball. Usually get past the All-Star game, and then I really dive in. All I've heard about the Boston Red Sox this whole season is what a disappointment they are, how their fans can't wait for this season to be done. Chants of sell the team ringing throughout Fenway. So imagine my surprise to look at the headlines this morning and see that Boston won 14 straight games after beating the Orioles last night. It's the second longest streak in team history. Ted Williams led the Sox to 15 straight about 80 years ago. And now the Red Sox can tie that record with a win tonight. They beat the Orioles, who had won 7 straight. This was the second in Major League history in which two teams had winning streaks of at least 7 games. It's amazing. The last time that happened was 1884. Every now and again, something happens in baseball for the first time or the second time. And anytime that happens, it's worth saying, okay, got to pay attention there. Now, in case you're wondering just how bad were the Red Sox, with a 14-game win streak, they're still 6 games out of first. So it's not all rainbows and unicorns in Boston. At least not yet.
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19: 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This is Steve Gorman Rocks.

0: Floyd, Us and Them on Steve Gorman Rocks. There were some Pink Floyd people in the 70s probably thinking it's either Us or Them for biggest band of the 70s. Who was the other biggest band? Well, that would be Them, Led Zeppelin. Here's Hey, Hey, What Can I Do?
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0: Led Zeppelin, Hey Hey, What Can I Do on Steve Gorman Rocks. A band so great that that song never even made an album. It was a B-side to the single for the Immigrant Song from Led Zeppelin 3. It's a very enduring tune. It's like every generation of Led Zeppelin fans discovers Hey Hey, What Can I Do and says, well, wait a minute, what's wrong with this song? How did this not make an album? All the great bands have songs that never quite make the cut in the moment. And later you realize, God, they just had an embarrassment of riches. ZZ Top in 1979 released The Goyo, and featured on that album is this all-time classic, Cheap Sunglasses.
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1: It is July the 21st, April. How about we look back? What do you say? A little music history.
2: Let's go in the time machine. We're going back.
1: On this day in 1994, for the first time ever in the United States of America, a band from Manchester, England called Oasis played a gig.
2: Come on, that was a big lead up. Everyone knows Oasis.
1: But not in 1994. They were just another bunch of scruffy, scrappy, unwashed heathens from England who came to our shores to try to rock us all.
2: I love your early description of them. They'd all be so sad to hear it, though.
1: April, on this day in 1987, Appetite for Destruction was released. An album by a band nobody outside of Los Angeles ever heard about or cared about. And think about that. It's July 21st, 1987. Wow. The album was released, and the general response from the world is, whatever, another band from L.A.
2: Dang.
1: And then a year later, when Paradise City took off on MTV, it exploded. And nothing's really ever been the same since. A true moment that changed rock music. 30 million records sold worldwide later. Still one of the biggest selling debuts of all time.
2: And a bit of credit to MTV.
1: A whole lot of credit to MTV. They were like, hey, that band where those guys all have weird nicknames, let's play them 67 times a day.
3: 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Classic rock all day. The Hawk.
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8: As a parent, when you send your kid off to school in the morning, you know that they're going to be learning, they're going to be spending time with their friends. But a new study out of UCSF found adolescents are spending an average of 70 minutes of their school day on their phones. Now, some kids will say they need their phones to help with schoolwork, but this study found that they were spending the vast majority of their screen time on TikTok, Instagram, and Snapchat, not really apps that you're going to be turning to for homework help. Now, the study's lead author said, "Don't blame kids for using their phones at school. Teach them how to resist them. Focus on what they'd get by putting them aside rather than what you're taking away. Explain how phones could hurt their academic performance, and also remind them of this. Nothing takes the place of real face-to-face friendships." I'm Dr. Sanjay Gupta, helping you live a better life.
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The Guess Who with American Woman on Steve Gorman Rock. So if you say Canadian rock band, the first thing I think of is Rush. I think they're the biggest rock band in Canadian history, certainly. And then sometimes I think about the Tragically Hip, or I think about Bachman Turner Overdrive. But really, I think all roads lead back to the Guess Who, the first Canadian band to really, really make their mark on worldwide charts. Starting in Winnipeg in 1958. Think about that. I mean, those guys were playing together during the days of Elvis and Little Richard and Jerry Lee Lewis. Incredible. Their greatest success started with American Woman in 1969 and carried them through the next few years. These Eyes, Laughing, No Sugar Tonight. I mean, there's a bunch of songs we all know and have known forever. I think Rush was the bigger band, but the Guess Who? Certainly the first and longest lasting of all the Canadian bands. 104.1 The Hawk.

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0: For those about to rock, we salute you. AC/DC on Steve Gorman Rock. Steve, I got to ask you, because there's this new message thread going around about your old band, the Black Crowes, and just kind of people being upset when they meet them because they weren't as friendly. And it's kind of like, don't meet your heroes kind of thing. You know, I guess one of them, there was an older guy that wanted to hang out and say hi. And the guys were like, oh, we don't like to hang out with old people. They told the waitress, like, don't let any old people come over and hang out with us. And I mean, like, what is your take on this?
1: Okay, well, I can't imagine anybody saying, like, keep old people away from us. That's very not in the character of anybody from the Black Crowes to specify old people. Here's what I do know. You don't see a lot of that stuff written about me because I was generally pretty accommodating and friendly. But at the same time, I'm the drummer. If you're the singer, just for example, in a band, people want to see you because they want you to understand how much they understand you more than any other fan. They've listened to those lyrics. They're like, if I have a minute, I'm going to explain to them and we're going to have a cosmic connection because I've listened to this song a thousand times and they wrote it for me. They go in there with such an expectation and with such a desire for a real connection.
0: Right.
1: And when you're the singer in a band and you're just on tour, it's just Thursday and you're just trying to find a cup of coffee and you're not thinking about that. It can be really hard to keep up a smile and be friendly to every single person. If anybody in the Black Crowes was super rude to somebody, I don't think there's ever a reason to be rude.
0: Right.
1: But at the same time, a lot of that is being projected on them from the person's expectations not being met. And that's not fair to the person you're talking to.
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0: Stevie Nicks with Stop Dragging My Heart Around, a song that appears on her first solo album, Belladonna. Stevie went into the studio after Tom Petty and the Heartbreakers had already recorded the song. It was originally just going to be a Tom song, but then she added her vocal. They worked it out so that it sounds like a really great duet. And then next thing you know, she puts it on her solo record, releases it as her first single, and success followed immediately on the heels of that release. Stevie was talking to Tom Petty's wife around that time and asked them, how old were you when you met? And Tom's wife said, we were the age of 17. She said the words age of 17. And because of her southern accent, Stevie thought she said edge of 17. That prompted a bit of a song in itself as well. Nothing like hanging out with Tom Petty and just having hit after hit after hit. You didn't even have to be in the Heartbreakers. Just spend enough time with Tom and the hits are going to find you.
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21: As a parent, when you send your kid off to school in the morning, you know that they're going to be learning, they're going to be spending time with their friends. But a new study out of UCSF found adolescents are spending an average of 70 minutes of their school day on their phones. Now, some kids will say they need their phones to help with schoolwork, but this study found that they were spending the vast majority of their screen time on TikTok, Instagram, and Snapchat. Not really apps that you're going to be turning to for homework help. Now, the study's lead author said, don't blame kids for using their phones at school. Teach them how to resist them. Focus on what they'd get by putting them aside rather than what you're taking away. Explain how phones could hurt their academic performance, and also remind them of this. Nothing takes the place of real face-to-face friendships. I'm Dr. Sanjay Gupta, helping you live a better life.
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0: Whitesnake, Here I Go Again on Steve Gorman Rocks. Paul McCartney left the Beatles at the end of 1969. Well, the Beatles left the Beatles, really. And he found himself in the abyss, wondering what on earth to do next. If you can see the documentary on Amazon called Man on the Run, it is worth your time. The one thing he didn't lose sight of is how to write a great song from his debut solo album, McCartney. This is Maybe I'm Amazed.
1: This is Steve Gorman Rocks on The Hawk.

0: Paul McCartney, Maybe I'm Amazed on Steve Gorman Rocks. I mentioned the documentary Man on the Run. McCartney was adrift emotionally when the Beatles broke up. I mean, all he ever wanted to be was in the Beatles, which, trust me, I can understand that. All I ever wanted to be was in the Beatles, too. The band Pearl Jam is now looking at 35, 36 years and counting. And guitarist Stone Gossard turned 60 yesterday. And bassist Jeff Ament posted a happy birthday message on Instagram and said, Stone and I have been in a band together for 42 years. 42 years since they were 18. That is good stuff right there. Here's Pearl Jam with Alive.
1: 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The Hawk.

0: Pearl Jam with the song Alive from 10 on Steve Gorman Rocks. Eddie Vedder joined Pearl Jam essentially by auditioning via cassette tape. Eddie Vedder was living in San Diego, and he got a tape in the mail from two guys in Seattle saying, "Hey man, so-and-so gave us your information. Here's some demos we wrote. Do you think you might want to sing over this? Send it back, and maybe we can put something together." I mean, that's how it used to happen in the old days. There was no FaceTime. There wasn't even a phone call. It was, here's a cassette tape. Record yourself singing over these songs. Let's see what we got. And one of the first songs he sang was the song you just heard, Alive. Eddie wrote lyrics down, lyrics about a boy discovering that the guy he thought was his dad wasn't his dad. It was a autobiographical account. He sent that tape back in the mail to Seattle. It was listened to once, and a phone call was made saying, "Want to fly to Seattle and start a band?" And the rest was history. 104.1 The Hawk.
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13: If you're looking to get stronger, you don't necessarily need a bunch of heavy weights to do that, at least not to start. Body weight workouts, when you do them the right way, can be really effective. Strength and conditioning specialist Dana Santis told us, with body weight training, you create progressive overload by changing joint angles, adding instability, or choosing more challenging variations of the same exercise. Two other factors driving progressive overload are time under tension and muscular fatigue. That means the amount of time your muscles are engaged during a movement, the slower the movement, the harder it will be until you reach the point where you can't do another rep with good form. You want to stop before you collapse. Also, remember this, pay attention to your breath. So important. Breathe out when you exert force. I'm Dr. Sanjay Gupta, helping you live a better life.
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0: Queen was Somebody to Love on Steve Gorman Rocks. 3 years ago today, in 2023, the movie Barbie was released. Margot Robbie was Barbie. Ryan Gosling was Ken. Billie Eilish had the hit song, What Was I Made For? And man, did that movie blow people's minds. It was hilarious. I saw it in the theater. I've seen it once since, and I absolutely loved it. I already mentioned that 39 years ago today, 1987, Guns N' Roses released Appetite for Destruction, an album of which there's no way to overstate the significance. Huge, huge, huge moment in rock history. And then finally, on this day in 1873, 153 years ago, Jesse James robbed his first train, the Rock Island Express. $6,000 was reported to have been stolen. It was more like $60,000. The train company did not want the public to know they carried that much money. $60,000. Back then, that's like walking out of that train with $1.6 million today. Nice day at the office, Jesse.
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0: Kansas Carry On Wayward Son on Steve Gorman Rocks. We got Steve Gorman Sports coming up in just a few minutes. And also...
1: No, it's Steve Gorman Sports.
0: Sports. You've got to say
1: yeah,
0: it just for
1: you.
0: See, it's... I know. I'm sorry. You're right. Let me correct myself. Hey, we've got Steve Gorman Sports coming up in just a few minutes, April.
1: Thank you.
0: As well as the first song on the first side of the first record I ever played on was also the first track we recorded. The first time our producer went, hey, I don't think you guys suck so bad after all. And this is that song, Twice as Hard.
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0: Not only does he know rock music, he knows sports too. It's time for Steve Gorman Sports.
1: Steve Gorman Sports. It's about that time of year when I start paying attention to baseball. Usually get past the All-Star game, and then I really dive in. All I've heard about the Boston Red Sox this whole season is what a disappointment they are, how their fans can't wait for this season to be done. Chance of sell the team ringing throughout Fenway. So imagine my surprise to look at the headlines this morning and see that Boston won 14 straight games after beating the Orioles last night. It's the second longest streak in team history. Ted Williams led the Sox to 15 straight about 80 years ago. And now the Red Sox can tie that record with a win tonight. They beat the Orioles, who had won 7 straight. This was the second in Major League history in which two teams had winning streaks of at least 7 games. It's amazing. The last time that happened was 1884. Every now and again, something happens in baseball for the first time or the second time. And anytime that happens, it's worth saying, okay, got to pay attention there. Now, in case you're wondering just how bad were the Red Sox, with a 14-game win streak, they're still 6 games out of first. So it's not all rainbows and unicorns in Boston, at least not yet.
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26: A better life with Dr. Sanjay Gupta.
27: Across the country right now, at this very moment, there are probably arguments taking place about who's doing more of the housework, the homework, the shuttling of kids from this activity to that. It's true. By and large, women do more of this than men. But doesn't have to be that way. And if you and your spouse can level that playing field, it's going to make both of you and your kids happier. Psychologist Yelena Kecmanovich says this might be how you get there. As hard as it might be at first, try to think of your partner like a teammate, not an adversary. Learn how to do some of the chores your partner does to get a better understanding of how much effort something takes. And finally, take the time to acknowledge what the other person is doing. And every now and then, even express your appreciation. That'll go a long way. I'm Dr. Sanjay Gupta, helping you live a better life.
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0: Walsh all night long on Steve Gorman Rocks. We're not here all night long, but we're here for 5 hours a night. I mean, that's good enough, is it not? The greatest Led Zeppelin song ever, according to the four members of Led Zeppelin, this one, Kashmir.
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1: 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On this day back in 1987, Guns N' Roses released their debut album, Appetite for Destruction. I mean, what can you say about this one? It revitalized and revolutionized hard rock with instant classics. Do you remember which GNR songs were on there? Okay, how about Paradise City, Welcome to the Jungle, and Sweet Child of Mine? Oh yeah, but you know it's all about the numbers, and they had those too. It became the best-selling debut album of all time and the 11th best-selling album ever in the U.S. with 18 million copies being sold in the States and over 30 million copies worldwide. There really isn't much more to say about this one. The album does all the talking on this day in Classic Rock Rewind. I'm April Rose, and this is Steve Gorman Rocks.
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0: Guns N' Roses from the debut album Appetite for Destruction with Mr. Brownstone on Steve Gorman Rocks. 39 years ago today, that album was released. I probably heard it a month or two later. It had been out for, no more than 2 months when the singer in my band at the time, Chris Robinson, said, "Have you heard this Guns N' Roses album?" I said, "Nope." And we put it on and listened to it. And we sat there going, "Whoa. Man, these guys are not kidding around." I mean, the intensity, the feral energy of this band on first listen was obvious. I mean, we've all had this music in our lives now for almost 40 years, so it's easy to forget what it sounded like brand new. I wasn't around when Led Zeppelin 1 was released. I wasn't there when Satisfaction was released. I didn't hear I Want to Hold Your Hand on the Ed Sullivan Show for the first time. But Appetite for Destruction, I was there when that bad boy was first making the rounds. And let me tell you, it was like a signal to all rock bands on earth. Whatever you thought you were going to do, you better make it a little tougher. You better make it a little angrier. You better really mean it. My band, the Black Crowes, never compared to Guns N' Roses, but make no mistake, we took more than a few tips from their tip jar and carried some of that spirit, some of that vibe into the making of our first album 2 years later.
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12: I'm a big believer that it's the small changes you make every day that can lead you to feeling your best. 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At the end of the day, you want to create your very own wind-down ritual, an hour before bed, whatever that might look like for you. But again, away from screens if you can. And as you get back into bed, it's all about breathing again. 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That really works for me. I'm Dr. Sanjay Gupta, helping you live a better life.
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0: AC/DC TNT on Steve Gorman Rocks. I mentioned earlier in the show that my band, the Black Crowes, took a lot from the Guns N' Roses playbook. Certainly took a lot of inspiration from them. AC/DC, another band that no one really compared the Black Crowes to, but make no mistake, we, as a young band, loved AC/DC and looked to them in a lot of different ways. Specifically for me, my bass player, Johnny Colt, and I, the rhythm section of the Black Crowes original lineup, we were obsessed with AC/DC's rhythm section. We would watch the film Let There Be Rock over and over and over and just focus on how they played together, how neither one of them ever overplayed, how they both always seemed to do the right thing at the right moment for the song. A huge influence on our band, on countless other rock bands since. AC/DC, in my mind, right up there with Led Zeppelin, right up there with the Stones, right up there with the Beatles, all-time greats.
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Alice in Chains kicking off the last hour of the night with Man in the Box. David Coverdale and Whitesnake with their breakthrough hit single coming up in a moment. But first, it's Van Halen.

0: hold on. Stop the music. Steve, why are you in your underwear?
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0: What are you talking about?
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2: Van Halen's type of band, we're a rock and roll band in the truest sense. I've always thought that if you can't get up there and plug your guitar straight into an amp and play in your underwear, you ain't worth it to begin with.
0: Oh, all right. The pants are coming off.
1: Oh, no. God, no.
0: Yeah, now I am ready to work.
1: Oh, for the love of God.
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0: time for questionable wisdom on Steve Gorman Rocks. 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
1: Listening on D93 in Bowling Green, we have Debbie who needs some advice. Now, Debbie had some friends over, and while no one was looking, her friend's five-year-old son grabs a red Sharpie and draws a massive mural of squiggly lines all across her brand new 40-year-old white couch.
2: Oh, my.
1: Yes. So Debbie says her friend apologized feverishly, but hasn't offered to replace the couch or even pay to have it cleaned. Steve, what should she do?
2: Oh, that is brutal. 4-day-old white couch, 5-year-old kid with a red Sharpie. And so wait, the kid's mom, Debbie's friend, hasn't offered to do anything about it?
1: Nothing.
2: Well, I think Debbie has to determine, first of all, what do you want? Do you want the couch cleaned? Do you want the couch replaced? Figure out what you think is appropriate, and then you're going to have to go ask for it and say, hey, excuse me, Dingle, your kid ruined my couch, and you need to have it professionally cleaned, or you need to replace it. If the friend says anything other than, okay, then Debbie, you got to move on from that friendship.
1: Right, but just before you move on from that friendship, you got to pop over at your friend's house with a whole rainbow of Sharpies and just go to town. I feel like it's only fair, Steve.
2: April Rose, taking the advice from the great D-Day in Animal House, don't get mad, get even.
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15: 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Research has shown that proper hydration supports cognitive function and energy levels. At the end of the day, you want to create your very own wind-down ritual, an hour before bed, whatever that might look like for you. 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I'm Dr. Sanjay Gupta, helping you live a better life.
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0: Now it's time for a little drama brought to you by Steve Gorman Rocks. After David Lee Roth left Van Halen in 85, he had this to say.
23: Van Halen is demanding for the audience to make a choice. You have to either love us and hate him or vice versa. Well, I'll rise to the challenge. If we have to have a comparison, then fine. I eat you for breakfast, pal.
0: This is Steve Gorman Rocks.

0: John Mellencamp on the road this year, performing that song, Small Town, and all of the hits. He went away from that for a long time. Said he didn't want to feel like a jukebox, but he's embraced the big ones. And if you get to see him this year, you're going to have a great night. I promise you that. Here's Queen, Bohemian Rhapsody.
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0: Queen with Bohemian Rhapsody on Steve Gorman Rocks. Bands like Queen, Led Zeppelin, The Beatles, at a certain point, they sound like supergroups. You know, you think about, if I could put any band together, who's my favorite singer? Freddie Mercury. Who's my favorite guitarist? Brian May. Who's my favorite rhythm section? You can easily put together an actual band as if they were a supergroup. This next band, however, was what they called a supergroup. Members of other bands who came together and formed a rock and roll machine. Bad Company featured two members of the band Free, drummer Simon Kirk and singer Paul Rogers. Throw in a guy from Mott the Hoople, add a guy from King Crimson, and you have one of the most enduring 70s rock bands. A band who finally made it to the Rock and Roll Hall of Fame last year. Way, way later than should have been the case. From the Straight Shooter album, 1975, one of the OG supergroups, Bad Company with Shooting Star.
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1: It is July the 21st, April. How about we look back? What do you say? A little music history.
2: Let's go in the time machine. We're going back.
1: On this day in 1994, for the first time ever in the United States of America, a band from Manchester, England called Oasis played a gig.
2: Come on, that was a big lead up. Everyone knows Oasis.
1: But not in 1994. They were just another bunch of scruffy, scrappy, unwashed heathens from England who came to our shores to try to rock us all.
2: I love your early description of them. They'd all be so sad to hear it, though.
1: April, on this day in 1987, Appetite for Destruction was released. An album by a band nobody outside of Los Angeles ever heard about or cared about. And think about that. It's July 21st, 1987. Wow. The album is released, and the general response from the world is, whatever, another band from L.A.
2: Dang.
1: And then a year later, when Paradise City took off on MTV, it exploded. And nothing's really ever been the same since. A true moment that changed rock music. 30 million records sold worldwide later. Still one of the biggest selling debuts of all time.
2: And a bit of credit to MTV.
1: A whole lot of credit to MTV. They were like, hey, that band where those guys all have weird nicknames, let's play them 67 times a day.
0: It's Steve Gorman Rocks on The Hawk.
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29: Have you heard the one about the time Steve was in the airport with Metallica and Lars was very hungover and grumpy and Steve just had to add fuel to the fire by, well, I'll let him tell you.
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0: Jimi Hendrix, All Along the Watchtower. That is, of course, a Bob Dylan penned song. Hendrix covering Dylan. In April, I don't know if you know this, but when Bob Dylan heard Jimi Hendrix's version, he realized that's so much better than mine that from that day forward, when Dylan played it live, he played Hendrix's version.
1: Whoa, that's serious. There's been a lot of cover songs that have been better than the original.
0: But not too many where the guy that wrote the original goes, yeah, that's better than mine, I'll do it like he did. And especially when that guy's Bob Dylan. So that's a pretty strong tip of the cap from Dylan to Hendrix. Tomorrow is Wednesday, and what you and I are going to do is celebrate by playing 5 hours of awesome music tomorrow night. Same time, same place, Steve Gorman Rocks. Hope y'all can join us. Talk to you then.
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0: 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Thanks for rocking out with me on 104.1 The Hawk. 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
6: I have been to this event before. 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
8: What are the chances you are listening to this while drinking a nice hot cup of coffee? If so, don't let me stop you. For years, we've been reporting on the health benefits of coffee, and that's not going to stop today. A new study, this one out of Harvard School of Public Health, found that coffee and tea could help lower your risk of developing dementia. People who enjoyed 1 to 3 caffeinated cups a day saw the biggest impact. In addition to the caffeine, coffee contains hundreds of bioactive compounds that can influence inflammation, glucose metabolism, vascular function, and oxidative stress. It's also possible coffee drinkers might be doing other things that keep them healthy. Eating a more balanced diet, getting plenty of exercise, sleep, not smoking, or drinking too much alcohol. And finally, staying socially active. I'm Dr. Sanjay Gupta, helping you live a better life.
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1: It's the Bob and Tom Show.

rolling, I'm a grocery guest. I did not buy them on my own credit. No Michelin man ever saw a dollar of my cash money. Where the road meets the rubber, I've been riding in the G-Ride hoopty jack. Never mind the baby seat in the back. I'm a rebel on the run. I'm a man with a mission. I can stay up past 11 if I get permission.

0: Studios. 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
1: Bob and Tom.
0: It's the Bob and Tom Show.
1: Bob
0: hello, hello.
1: Tom.
0: Christy
1: Bob
0: Lee at the news desk.
2: Hi.
0: Hello. There's Pat Godwin. Hello, Pat.
3: Hello, Chick.
0: There's Josh Arnold.
4: Hi.
5: Hi.
4: There's Ace Cosby.
6: Hello.
0: I'm Chick McGee and saying hello to Tom. Hello, Tom.
7: Hello.
0: Hello, hello, hello.
7: I may be in and out of the room today.
0: Aloha. Hello. Oh, more Midwest funk?
2: Do you have some salad?
7: No, a truck stop burrito.
4: Is that true?
7: Yes.
2: Why wow. were you at a truck
0: well,
2: stop?
0: You know what? You're going to get a lot.
7: I'm sorry. I'm
0: you're going to get a lot of pushback.
7: A food truck burrito. Forgive me.
2: Sorry. I was going to say, wait.
7: I can't think. I'm concentrating on my sphincter right now.
0: Okay.
2: Well, wish I had that problem. Where'd you eat? I need to go there.
0: Remember? Chrissy's all backed up.
2: Well, I'm on the other side of that coin.
7: You and I need to combine sphincters. Wait a minute.
2: Well, that'd be interesting.
0: Object matrimony.
7: Honest to God, I was out for a walk with Kelly and the dogs last night.
0: Grabbed a taco.
7: And there was some thunder, and she looked at me and she went, is that your stomach? That's how this feels.
2: Oh, I'm sorry.
7: Yeah.
0: You know, this is all anecdotal research. Me, personally, what I'm hearing out of you, you seem to make a lot of noise, and there are people there that want it quiet. Am I?
3: The breathing, the chewing, the gum,
0: the shaking the ice, and now your stomach's making noise.
7: Well, the bigger problem is this.
0: Okay.
7: Kelly is a soft talker. This is my wife.
2: Yes.
7: Soft talker. Mm-hmm. I am half deaf.
2: Mm-hmm.
0: No. Don't cut yourself short.
3: That's a marriage made in
0: heaven. You're all deaf.
7: You're
0: just like me, all deaf.
7: It's the result of wearing headphones at work for 45 years, whatever it is. So I'll say it again.
2: Mm-hmm.
7: But the problem is she will not meet me halfway. So she talks at a 3. I need her to talk at about a 7. But if I say it again, she comes back at a 15.
2: Oh, I see what you're saying. Yeah.
7: So, yeah.
3: That's love for you.
7: Yeah.
0: 15 never helped anybody.
7: Yeah, I'm sorry. What'd you say? I said, okay.
4: I'm with Jake on this. This is funny.
7: Oh, no. No, it's not funny.
3: It's pretty funny.
7: And then I mentioned this before. And I think we have other people who have this. I know Oskay is deaf in one ear.
2: Mm-hmm. Yes.
0: I forget which one.
7: But my right ear, for whatever reason, is slightly better than my left ear.
0: Sure.
2: Mm-hmm.
7: But I always sleep on the right side of the bed from the perspective of lying down. Following me here?
2: Sure.
7: So,
0: and why would you have any other different perspective?
7: So I'm sleeping stage right, if you will. I'll put it in terms you can understand, Josh. So I'm sleeping stage right.
0: So I'm standing at the foot of the bed, and I'm looking at the bed. Which side are you on?
7: I'm on the left.
0: You're on the left.
4: Okay. I'll put this in terms you can understand. Hurry it up.
7: So my point being, if we're on our backs,
0: right,
7: and it comes time to go to sleep.
0: You're at a deficit already.
7: Yes, so then I've got to kind of flop over.

0: So, yeah. There's,
1: in any event, the rumbling you should hear in the air is my belly.
2: You should start like a product. You know, I have a hamburger helper. Maybe you should like have a fight helper and whatever. Whatever you start going, man, you can add and there'll be an argument. There, boom.
0: That really isn't an argument.
3: Was the burrito worth it?
0: You know something? It was.
3: Yeah. Okay, yeah, sometimes it is.
4: Yep. There you go.
0: It was great.
2: I've had a truck stop burrito that's not bad. So,
3: sure.
2: Yeah,
3: we were just shocked to hear that.
4: Yeah, you were a truck stop.
0: Oh, sorry, and I meant to say a food truck.
3: Right? Sure, yeah.
0: But yeah, no, it was amazing. The tortilla was, I think, pan-fried after So it was sort of a crispy,
2: flour?
0: Soft tortilla. Does that make sense?
4: Yes, wonderful. Of course, yeah. Right.
0: Meeting the two tortilla worlds halfway. Yeah.
2: Flour or corn tortilla?
0: Flour.
2: Yeah. Excellent.
0: And it was a big one, and I don't really eat all that much food, especially at lunch. Usually just have a salad, and I ate the whole thing.
2: It was just so good.
4: What'd you have on there? Beans, meat? What'd you got?
0: I don't know. I didn't know. The girls got it for me.
5: When did the trouble start?
0: Chicken, about 2 hours after.
5: Oh.
2: Wait a minute. They ordered you food, and then not that much
4: later, you got
2: a little sick?
0: Yes.
2: Maybe it's me watching Dateline too much, but.
0: Yeah. Now, there has been an omission, I will say that.
5: What?
2: You have had a clearing of the law.
0: Okay. Yes, and it was of two worlds. I'm not going to get into any details.
4: Okay, good.
2: Semi-solid.
0: No, there was. I will just leave it at that.
2: Okay.
0: However, I'm hoping that there's a second stage, if you will, because the term launch is in order.
2: Now,
3: you're about a type 6 on the Bristol scale.
0: Yeah.
2: On the other side of the coin, if you flipped where we are, Christy, day
4: still
2: 3?
4: Nothing.
2: Day 3? Day 4?
5: That's not good. That's not good.
4: Yeah. Did the Dukalax or whatever it's called. Yeah. Dukalax. Nothing.
3: It should be called Dukalax.
5: Yeah. Dukalax.
0: Oh, yes, yes.
4: Yes.
0: If you tried a...
2: Duke.
0: I remember
4: Those soft chews taste terrible.
0: What? At one point post-surgery, this was years ago, after my arm, I had a similar thing with Pat, a very serious arm injury in my case. But a buddy of mine came over to the house where I was recovering, and he's a physician.
4: Sure.
0: And he said, by the way, have you had any movements, if you will?
4: Mm-hmm.
0: And it had been 11 days.
4: Oh, I'm only on day 3.
0: And he said, well, I'll be right back. And he left, and he was gone like an hour and a half. And I thought, oh, dear God, my good friend has been killed in some kind of car accident, trying to get my bowels functioning. But he returned, and he had the tripartite, if you will, method.
4: What's that?
0: He had your Dulcolax.
4: Right.
0: Right, in powder form.
4: Uh-huh.
0: Right, and then he had...
5: Clear liquid, sodium citrate.
0: He had some liquid thing.
2: What is this, like a three-pronged attack?
0: Yes,
2: I like
0: and
2: it.
0: Then
2: yeah.
0: He had a suppository.
4: Oh, yeah, that's not going to happen.
5: How'd that feel?
0: Well,
2: you don't like a suppository.
4: Never had one.
2: Even if it would help.
4: I don't think so.
0: The key to a suppository, Christy...
2: Lubrication.
3: It's just like reverse pooping.
0: Yeah, yeah, yeah, but you got to have...
4: I don't really put my poop back in.
0: You're going to want to have a medical grade latex glove.
4: Well, of course, yes.
0: And I always have hundreds of them at my house.
4: So do I.
2: And the suppositories are well lubricated.
5: Are they? Ski glove.
4: Yeah.
0: But
4: never...
0: the point being, after the if you will, the triple action attack.
4: Yeah.
0: I gave birth to what I often describe as a sandpaper softball.
4: Yeah.
0: It was quite the relief, but. As the movie, I guess, said, there will be blood.
4: Oh.
0: But well worth it.
4: What a way to start the day.
0: Hey, it's your fault.
2: This is my son, HW.
4: Did you hear that? It was my fault.
5: Your fault.
4: He's the one that came in here and said his...
5: I heard
4: yeah,
5: it. I heard
4: that's
5: it.
4: Okay.
0: I just said there may be extraneous sonic activity in the room. In the form of...
4: Right.
5: Well, Christy's going to blow when he says it.
2: I don't think we... Tom and Christy and I have been 50 years. We've never farted in front of each other, I don't think.
4: So. No.
3: I can't even... I mean, that is like got to be unwritten rule number one about a recording studio.
4: Oh, absolutely. God, yeah.
0: Yeah.
3: Just don't fart.
2: Because the soundproofing lends itself to smell. Hangs there.
3: Why would you do that?
0: We're going to get to our letters in a matter of moments. Look forward to that. Sports headlines of sorts?
2: We got World Cup TV ratings as near as they can figure. That's right, ladies and gentlemen. Our long national nightmare is finally over. NFL

0: Training camps start today with the Panthers and the Arizona Cardinals because, yeah, in what, a couple of weeks?
1: What do they do, two-a-days?
0: The Pro Football Hall of Fame, it's changed. Like a half a day, and they only wear pads like in the afternoon.
2: How many of the teams still cart themselves off to a different location?
0: I don't know. More teams are going to just, they say, in their facility.
3: Yeah.
0: Thursday, August 6th, it'll be on Peacock. Panthers and the Arizona Cardinals, the NFL preseason is right around the corner.
2: It is getting so difficult to watch anything.
0: Why is that?
2: You just can't find it.
0: Well, you can find it.
1: Actually, there is an app that if you just type in what it is you want to watch, it shows you exactly where.
0: The app I use, and it might be your same, is titled perfectly for you. It's called Just Watch.
1: Yeah. Might be time to get there.
2: Yeah, I have to get there.
0: Put it in the search bar. Boom.
2: My TV.
3: Usually, if you just Google it, it'll come up.
2: Whatever my system is, it shows this. If you go to the guide.
0: Uh-huh. I do enjoy hearing about your TV.
2: It's never on the right time.
0: Never. Yeah. Right.
2: So it'll be showing 7 o'clock in the evening. This is the Today Show. And you can't, I don't know.
4: Never on the right time.
2: No, it'll have the guide for that morning.
0: Never on the right time. You can't find any shows. You have to TV.
4: Always on the right time.
2: Every 10 minutes, you have to tell them you're still there. Yep, God, I hate it. I've got to get a new system.
0: The TV has to warm up.
2: I'm so sick of it. Are you still watching? Hey, it's none of your business what I'm doing. Okay.
0: It's none of your business what I'm doing.
2: Stop asking me questions.
4: That can be turned off.
3: Yeah, that can be.
2: It can't be.
0: Yeah.
2: No, it can't. I had a technician over. I was there so pissed about it.
0: You guys, are new to the ball game. You just have to go, that's a shame, Tom. You can't question it.
2: Something to do with Wi-Fi.
0: There it is.
2: Apple TV.
0: Yep.
2: Using up some kind of electronic stuff that I'm paying for.
1: See what you guys did?
0: Yeah.
1: You got them all worked up.
0: You've got to go. Yeah. You've got
2: to
0: do
2: so
0: this.
2: So I said to the guy, is there something I can do?
0: That's a shame,
2: to
0: Tom.
2: Have this end, I've got to change whatever the
0: thing. I feel your pain, Tom. That's a shame.
4: It's, right off the bat.
3: That has to be just something on your TV.
2: No, you're doing it again.
1: That's got to be incredibly frustrating.
2: No, it's not. It's something about, I don't know.
3: All right.
1: The TV is meant to comfort.
0: No. The TV is an evil device that's to be figured out.
1: I mean, nobody wants that.
0: No.
1: I hope you do get a new system.
2: I had a guy come over. Is there any way to get this to stop? No.
0: No.
2: It's with the TV, the company that provides the service does that so they can.
3: Oh.
2: It's something about, I don't know, bandwidth or satellite time or.
4: Does Kelly have issues with
2: electricity?
4: Electricity.
2: Pardon me?
4: Does Kelly have issues with the TV? Can she figure it out?
0: Maybe. Oh, no. Don't you dare. No, sir.
4: Shut up.
0: I feel sorry for him, but I it's beyond my knowledge.
2: We don't watch much TV anyway, and we usually have one show that we're watching. But the one that we were watching, we've both given up on.
0: Which one's that?
2: Something Bay, whatever.
3: Oh, Widow's Bay. Okay. Oh, you're wrong.
0: That's a shame. I kind of hung in there and I enjoyed it.
2: Yeah. I like the actor. I don't know. I have a rule. If I don't want to be around those people in a TV show, I'm out. So
0: that's got to limit your TV.
2: It does. Yeah. I barely watch anything. It's getting harder and harder to watch the news.
0: I bet.
2: Let's see now. Where were we? Oh, so that's coming up in sports. Christy, I know we got monkey news. What else?
3: Monkey news. We have Morgan Wallen in the news. We have Cheez-It news.
0: Ooh, oh, man. I love Cheez-It.
3: God, I do too.
2: It's another one of these combo things.
3: Yeah.
1: Oh, really?
3: Mm-hmm.
2: I'm not sure I approve of this one, but then again, I'm not a Cheez-It guy.
3: This isn't up your alley.
2: Yeah, it's not for me.
3: No.
2: But because, is the word I'm looking for magnanimous? Help me here,
3: John. I thought you were going to say open-minded.
2: No.
1: Magnanimous works.
0: Honest, magnanimous, forthright.
2: I thought perhaps some of you guys might be interested in that.
3: Uh-huh.
1: Well, thank you. Yeah, we are.
2: You're a cheese guy?
1: I like Cheez-Its, yeah.
2: Oh, you really?
3: Yes.
1: Okay, yeah.
0: Cheese, Grommet. Cheese, yes.
2: And apparently it's good. It's called a Cheez-It.
3: Yes.
1: Right.
2: Not
1: right.
2: Cheese. I always
3: You've never had
2: Cheez-Its.
3: A Cheez-It?
2: When desperate on a couple of occasions.
0: So what do you prefer other than, because I'm sensing that you look down on cheeses.
3: Are you a cheese nip guy?
1: Those are good.
2: I find that offensive to our Japanese friends.
3: Oh, jeez.
0: It wasn't until you mentioned that.
4: Yeah. There's no need to do that.
0: Now, real quick, look on his face also, how happy he is.
2: I also resent calling ski hill slopes. So let's...
4: you know what?
3: Look what the
1: you know what? I'll do it.
0: Everybody's talking about weight loss.
3: Yeah, they
2: all
3: are.
2: Right, Brick House.
0: And injectables.
2: It's a brick. Wah, wah, wah, wah house. Brick House Nutrition. I've just been handed a pack of Cheez-It. See, I always thought it was Cheez-Its. It's Cheez-It. Singular.
3: Yes.
2: But there's more than one in here. This is a mistake. Sorry. 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An exciting show today. We've got some great letters, as always, and something new. 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
3: 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It's Bob and Tom with Jay Morning's Classic Rock All Day. Hello and good morning. How are you? How'd you do with the triple digits yesterday? That was not nice. It is 5:20, July 22nd, and sunny and 89 today. How about that? I like it. I'll take it. Currently, we have 68 degrees outside the Hawk Studios, and I got to tell you, your weekend looks fantastic. You're going to be like low 90s. You can't beat that. I'm telling you what. All right. So, grab and go summer here on the Hawk, and the heat is definitely on in the Central Valley. 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All right, you ready to get this show on the road? It is a hump day, halfway done with the work week.
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19: Now seems as good a time as any to remind you, you don't always have to take healthy habits to the extreme. Not only are you unlikely to stick with something that's difficult, even if you can keep it up, it's probably going to be to the detriment of something else. And chances are that something else is more important. So if you're on a quest to improve your health, I promise the basics are going to take you much further. I'm talking about diet, try and be as plant-based as possible, exercise, meaning multiple rounds of cardio and strength training, and sleep. For most people, 7 to 9 hours a night. I like to think of these things as sort of a three-legged stool, right? If you're not doing any one of them, it's really hard to keep balanced with the others. The key here is you don't have to strive for perfection. Doing anything is going to be better than nothing. I'm Dr. Sanjay Gupta, helping you live a better life.
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0: Welcome back to the Bob and Tom Show. We're in the O'Reilly Auto Parts Studios. There's Chrissy Lee at the news desk.
3: Hello.
0: Hello. There's the one, the only. Hello, Pat Godwin.
20: Hey, chick.
0: There's Josh Arnold.
1: Before we get to letters today, I have an oral letter because I have a question about something I've seen in the green room for Tom.
0: Excellent. Right. There's Ace Cosby.
21: Hello.
0: We'll figure it out together.
1: Yes.
0: I'm Chick. Hello, Tom. Josh.
2: Yes,
0: has a problem.
1: The answer might be you don't know. But this was found in, for those who don't know, our green room, there's sort of an everybody section, and then there is a Tom section.
3: Right.
0: Exactly. Where he has his own stand, if you will.
1: Yeah,
0: his shelves.
1: Own, yeah.
2: My own coffee machine.
3: Yes.
1: Sure, yeah.
2: I don't know. I did not ask for that.
0: Sure, he does.
2: I think I just behaved in such a way that it became obvious if I don't get it, there's going to be a problem.
0: Squeaky wheel always getting the grease.
3: Yeah.
1: Sure. Yeah, yeah. Which is great. It all works out fine.
2: I just don't want any of your filthy hands touching my stuff.
3: Okay. Okay.
1: Well, I have touched something because I had to bring it in here to ask you what was going on.
2: Okay, what is it?
1: So you have your special stir sticks, you have your special spoons, and a lot of these things are in totes, and they're in individual totes.
0: It goes on and on.
1: Well organized.
3: Uh-huh.
1: Well, I happen to notice just now the spoon tote.
3: Yeah. Uh-huh.
1: somebody, and I don't know if it was you, Tom, has taped.
2: I did that.
1: Has taped paper over the handle holes of the toe.
2: Yeah, Tom, because did that. The spoons were falling out where the holes were.
1: Well, that does answer.
2: And I have gone through. I've gone through about 10 different brands of spoon.
0: And these are the right spoons.
2: Yeah, and I have 1,000 of them.
0: Okay,
3: those are your favorite.
2: Yeah, that's the spoon I use for my cereal every morning.
1: Okay.
0: And now, wait a minute. What has he done? He taped up the holes in the bin.
1: So there's a handle here.
4: Why would they fall out?
0: Okay.
2: Because there's holes there.
1: But so you're saying oftentimes the spoon would make its way out.
2: So I taped it up, yes.
0: So now the hole
2: don't touch the spoon part if you're going to put it back.
1: I'll use it.
0: So the.
3: It looks like some of those spoons have been mixed up.
0: It isn't even with the floor, if you will, of the bin. I'm just concerned how they get out the hole.
4: They don't.
2: Yes, well, you fill it to the top, and right now it's only half full.
3: Okay.
1: All right. Well, I saw it.
2: I have a system. My iced tea bags are in a one thing. I've got a rack for the coffee.
1: I just wanted to know how this incorporates. Oh, I also noticed you put a paper towel on the bottom of the top.
0: Yeah, now what's that for?
1: Is it so that the spoons don't touch the bottom?
2: Yeah, the bottom plastic? Could be filthy.
3: Oh my God!
2: I do wash that every now and then.
0: Now, what about the just the filthiness of a regular run of the mill paper towel? You worry about that?
2: Yeah. No. Those are
3: you don't worry about the germs that sit on top.
1: I am worried now. I have a feeling all those spoons are being thrown away.
4: Oh yeah.
3: Oh yeah.
0: Oh yeah. You brought them in here. They're filthy.
2: I'm not
0: now.
2: That insane.
0: Oh, don't. Once again, don't cut yourself short.
2: I told you, my friend Sean, there were some painters over at his house.
3: Mm-hmm.
2: And after they were painting some of the interior rooms, after they left, he took all of the toilet paper that had been in the spinner things, threw it all away and put in new ones.
3: Did they even use his bathrooms?
2: I don't know. But my level of paranoia is certainly not that bad.
1: I'm going to try this spoon. This is a solid spoon. It's not bending.
2: These are great. These are the best. These are the Cadillacs.
1: How's the mouth fit?
0: Are they actual plastic or are they made from plant fiber or do we know?
2: No, they're biodegradable plastic.
0: They are?
2: Yes.
1: Yeah. And you can tell. But it's a sturdy spoon and...
2: Nice mouthfeel.
0: Let me ask you this. Would you be proud to use that at a formal occasion?
1: Yes,
0: I'd be part of your table.
1: Zero shame.
0: No kidding.
1: Especially like a nicer outdoor banquet.
4: Okay. Oh, so they were flying at the sides of that tray.
2: Yes.
0: Time and time again, I'm getting the feeling. So much so that you had to tape up the holes to keep the spoons in the box.
2: Yes, I probably should ask someone to get me a different bin.
0: Well, there you go.
3: This it works fine.
0: There you go. Cut it off at the choke point. You're right.
3: You don't need another.
2: And
3: bin.
2: And she was able to find a perfect bin to hold my iced tea. My iced tea little container thing. Remember that I inadvertently hit the wrong button and got like 30 of those.
3: Yes.
2: Each one has like 100 tea bags in it.
1: Oh yeah.
2: Yeah. So we're never going to have to order iced tea bags again. I got plenty.
3: There you go.
1: All right. Just but curious.
2: I've got my system.
1: Yeah.
2: It's all down. I can get it done in, whatever, 7 minutes.
1: Very nice.
3: You eat your breakfast in 7 minutes? That's not good for your stomach.
0: You put a clock up on yourself?
2: I just know how long it takes because I get in here at a certain time and I enter this room at a specific time.
1: I say you change nothing. Whatever you're comfortable with, you do.
4: It's working.
0: Yeah.
2: Today there was an interruption.
3: Uh-oh.
1: Oh, no.
2: I don't want to get back to the intestinal issue.
0: No, go ahead.
2: It was a welcome interruption, I must say.
0: We want help.
1: Scatological.
2: Yes.
3: Well, apparently that's what our listeners are talking about, too. Kirstie, my wife and I were vacationing in Hawaii, and we were both dealing with my current dilemma.
2: Kirstie is incredibly constipated.
3: We were advised by friends that eating papaya would fix the problem.
0: I've heard that.
1: It's very good
3: Boy,
1: for
3: Boy, were they right. It worked so well, we started referring to papaya as poopaya.
4: Oh, that's so funny.
2: Did not know that.
0: Also, I've heard...
3: I have not heard that either.
0: Coconut is a... will give you the runs.
3: Really?
0: Yeah.
2: Hmm. I don't have to worry about that. I hate coconut.
0: I love the taste of coconut. Don't like the stray hairs that seem to be coconut.
2: The mouthfeel.
3: Thank you, Charles.
2: It's like eating spaghetti that's got hair in it.
0: Right.
2: It is time to check into the mailbag.
4: I got your mailbag right here.
2: I'll start her off, as they say in the Allman Brothers, Barry starts her off.
0: Uh-huh.
2: As the bass kicks in for Whip and Post.
0: Everybody's right
2: great,
0: with you on
2: great
0: that,
2: moments
0: that
2: at the mention. Fillmore.
0: Yes, sir.
1: That is funny, Kristen. You did start
3: it
1: off.
3: I did start it off, but that's okay.
0: Well, this is the one I start off with, therefore that we're starting off, said Tom. Yes.
2: I am not allowed to use the gentleman's name.
0: All right.
2: Although
0: is it a common name?
2: It's associated with a famous socialist. Okay.
0: Karl Marx?
3: Lenin?
0: And I forget
4: McCartney.
0: I always forget Engel's first name. Damn it.
2: Maybe Friedrich is not the name. That's one of the famous Friedrich
0: Nietzsche?
2: Engels. Yeah,
0: Nietzsche.
2: Isn't it Friedrich?
0: Is it Friedrich Engels?
2: I'll ask Josh. Weren't you doing your
0: Marx and Engels
2: nightly reading of I forget what night you.
4: Nietzsche night?
1: The night before was reading about the proletariat. I see. And the ills thereof. Or therein, I should say.
2: I used to have a guy that almost every other sentence he used the word dialectic and proletariat. God, I was hoping
1: he used proletariat.
2: I was hoping someone would push him off a bridge. What a dick. I went to see Rush.
0: Hey, it is Karl Marx, Friedrich Engels. Way to go, Tom.
2: I went to see Rush, writes No Name. I really wanted to go see this show. It was in Chicago.
0: I think they're going to be in the Sphere. Did we announce that? That's
2: what?
0: Kind of a rumor, yeah.
3: Oh, Rush. I haven't heard
2: see,
3: that.
2: Now that's, I'll go there.
0: Red Pepper Hot rumor.
1: Yeah. Oh, cool.
2: And it's a Rush. They're playing with a keyboard player, right?
20: Keyboarder and new drummer.
2: And this drummer is this lady is just unbelievable.
0: Yeah. The keyboardist is Philip Teicher. Of Ferranti and Teicher.
2: Okay, that's
0: exactly
2: that's right.
0: True. Oh. You're all in for a big treat. Big treat.
2: By the way, in Chicago, a footnote already, he begins with a footnote. Malort?
0: Malort?
1: Oh, yeah, Malort.
2: Malort? Yeah. What is that? Oh, that's the stuff.
0: The drink.
2: I see.
3: Yeah, in Chicago.
2: That's the drink that...
0: It's popular because it tastes so bad.
2: Yeah, right. it's a rite of passage, if you will, an initiation to Chicago. We're going to be... I think Willie's going to bring us some. This is called the Chicago Handshake.
3: Mm-hmm.
2: Anyways, he goes, went to see Rush. I saw four other females.
3: Whoa.
0: Other than the lady on stage playing the drums, right?
2: Other than his wife. Took his wife.
0: So okay.
2: I think Rush does tend to skew male.
1: Yeah, I think so. There are some.
3: I have seen them
1: I'm
3: live.
1: Surprised, though, that I mean, obviously there are more there than four. It's a large place, but.
4: Yeah, yeah. It can't be just four.
2: I've seen Rush several times. Great band. It's incredibly cool to see him live. Anyway, then he goes, let's see.
0: Who is this again? What's his name?
2: Famous socialist.
0: Okay.
3: Why can't we give him his... Well,
2: not Che.
0: Guevara? Anyway.
1: Mamdani?
0: Fidel?
2: That wouldn't be a first name, though, but you're on the right track.
1: Oh, okay.
2: Okay.
0: You so what two.
1: Else is, what else is burning up?
0: You two cooking up over there.
2: He goes, my dogs don't like fireworks. This guy's all over the map.
3: I guess.
2: My dogs don't like fireworks either.
0: We have preach, brother, preach.
2: We have to take him to a kennel a half a mile away from the show where they have the fireworks. That's, wow, that's desperate. I have found those, what do you call them? THC? No.
3: What's CBD.
2: CBD, CBD, sir.
3: Mm-hmm.
2: Charlie whatever. Daniels Band approved.
0: You put them
2: gummies.
0: In here, double them out to Georgia, and all your cares go away.
2: Yeah, they're more like dog biscuits.
3: Yeah. Did that help?
2: The CBD.
3: Yeah.
0: I found my Aussie, she likes, it's a sleeve. It looks like a sleeve that someone would wear on your elbow, but it goes over her head. It keeps it quiets her ears down a little bit.
3: Aww.
2: Yeah.
0: Yeah, she likes
2: check with your vet. Don't take our advice. But
0: right.
2: If you've got a dog, one of my dogs, if I can, before there's a storm, before I can hear the thunder, he does. And I know because he's in bed with me, it's under my pillow.
3: Aww.
2: Yeah.
1: He buries his face.
2: Oh, yeah. I'm dead asleep, and I feel this breathing. Oh, Kelly, a little bit of not ever. It's always the dog.
3: She's never awakened you with a little.
4: Well, that's a good time.
0: And the punchline is, isn't you want doggy style or not, huh?
2: Okay. long-time listener, been listening since 1984. Well, thanks very much.
0: Damn.
2: I won't mention your name, and I appreciate it. Oh, P.S., for the book club read, we were talking about books to read.
3: Mm-hmm.
2: He's recommending Gales of November, a book about the Edmund Fitzgerald. We were just talking about that not too long ago. Pat, if you had your guitar and you could play right now.
4: Thank God my sling is
3: thank
4: on.
3: Thank God. Yeah. I've never been so happy that. For your surgery.
0: Here's the
3: in
0: song
3: all my life.
0: We would have played.
3: Yeah.
0: Yeah.
1: That isn't your other shoulder hurting?
4: It does.
2: Pat, remind me.
4: Starting to throb a little bit.
2: Remind me, you, me, and Alan are going to get together. I want to do a cappella version of the Rectum of Ella Fitzgerald with like a 6-piece choral group. Maybe we can get a local gospel group to do
3: why?
2: It.
3: Why?
4: My vocal cords are starting to like seize up a little bit.
2: Wouldn't that be great?
3: No.
4: No. I mean,
3: no.
2: I have a great gospel right. group going.
1: I mean, yeah. Please don't ask a local gospel
3: yeah,
1: group.
3: Yeah, please don't. Tom, think
1: Ella
3: about it.
1: Fitzgerald.
2: Yeah. Yeah. Yes. Maybe I should go with a. Maybe
0: my
2: I
0: head
2: go
0: is
2: with like a,
0: dizzy with like the
2: a, yeah. like a mega church.
1: Wait a second.
2: The singing whiteys.
1: You know, second thought, no, please go.
4: Yeah. You know what? I'm in. I want to see this. I want to see the looks on all their faces.
3: Yeah.
2: Just, wait a minute. You know, not all my ideas are as good as this one. Wait a minute. We have another letter, I hope.
0: Dear Bob and Top Show,
1: Louis Armstrong's home.
0: This is from a Josh from Chico, California.
3: Ah, Chico.
0: Chico, and you don't have to worry. The pound of python meat that I ordered after listening to the show has arrived.
1: How about the head?
0: I'm keeping it in the freezer until this weekend. I will let you know how it goes.
1: Please do.
0: Thank you, Josh.
3: I've seen python at the grocery store.
2: Again, I
3: don't know who eats it or what they eat.
0: No, this is from Mr. Crumb, the guy in Florida.
2: Oh,
0: yeah, no, that's where he got the meat from.
2: We talked to Mr. Crumb. He has the store in Everglades. Was it Everglade City?
3: I wasn't here for this.
0: The gateway to the Everglades.
2: This is the guy that he made the national news wire because he was serving python pizza.
3: Yeah,
2: he's one of these python hunters,
3: right?
2: But he's also
3: got to do something with all that meat, right?
2: And he's got, you might like this.
0: That's not all, yeah.
2: You can get Converse All-Stars made out of snakeskin.
0: Yep.
2: They're pretty cool looking.
3: Really?
0: And yeah. Hey Dude's comfortable shoes, they make those out of snakeskin.
2: He's got snakeskin.
0: Belts, of course.
2: Belts, hat bands, you name it.
1: It's pretty cool.
3: That is cool.
2: But he's one of those guys that goes out and hunts them at night. And he said barefoot?
0: That's the only way to hunt them.
2: Why is that?
0: You walk in water and you feel them with your feet.
3: Oh.
0: And when you hit a python, you reach down and grab them.
4: Oh, my goodness.
2: Now,
0: do you want to hunt pythons or not?
2: He means not me and you. He means other people. I could never do it. Coming up, we have more of your letters. And once again, bobandtom.com. We've got some really cool new stuff and links there to various other things with our social media. But we do have a little button you can just press to, it'll send us an email.
0: That's exactly right.
2: It simplifies that activity. This portion of the Bob and Tom Show features Chick McGee's
0: Simply
2: Malif Lewis.
0: Simply safe. 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
6: 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Weekday mornings, classic rock all day. Hello, good morning. How are you? It's a hump day. Feels like a hump day, huh? It's 5:42. The good news, no triple digits in the forecast for you today. Yesterday was a little brutal, I gotta tell ya. I didn't care for it. 89 degrees is what's in store for us today. Currently we have 68 degrees outside the Hawk Studios. Now, your chance to win a pack of tickets for Groovin' in the Grove featuring Forger. They are a tribute to Foreigner and Journey. It's happening this Saturday, July 25th. Bring your blankets or a low-back chair. They're also going to have a taco truck there. And you can sample Jesse's Grove wines. How about that? That's not a bad job. You could get it. And your chance to win four packs of tickets happens at 12:20 with the classic rock quiz right here on 104.1 The Hawk. All right, let's get a look at this traffic. Good morning. Beep, beep, beep, beep.
9: 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Slow traffic through Tracy, westbound 205 as you head between 11th Street and 580. Northbound 99, a little bit of slowing in Modesto between 9th Street and Brigsmore Avenue. Westbound 120 is looking good overall between Airport Road and Yosemite Way. Northbound 99 also slow between Hammett Road and 120. Some people just know there's a better way to do things, like bundling your home and auto insurance with Allstate. 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
19: As a parent, when you send your kid off to school in the morning, you know that they're going to be learning, they're going to be spending time with their friends. But a new study out of UCSF found adolescents are spending an average of 70 minutes of their school day on their phones. Now, some kids will say they need their phones to help with schoolwork, but this study found that they were spending the vast majority of their screen time on TikTok, Instagram, and Snapchat. Not really apps that you're going to be turning to for homework help. Now, the study's lead author said, don't blame kids for using their phones at school. Teach them how to resist them. Focus on what they'd get by putting them aside rather than what you're taking away. Explain how phones could hurt their academic performance, and also remind them of this. Nothing takes the place of real face-to-face friendships. I'm Dr. Sanjay Gupta, helping you live a better life.
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8: Hi.
0: Hey, there's Ace Cosby.
10: Hello.
0: Hello. I'm Chick at the NHTSA Sports Desk. Hey, what's the rush with NHTSA? Well, I'll tell you, when you speed, you have less time to react. 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Hello, Tom.
2: Hello, Chick McGee. We're reading letters right now. Do you want to start her off?
0: Dear Bob and Tom Show. As a longtime listener of your show, I was flabbergasted, dismayed, and puzzled that you didn't know what random shape Tom would choose to have his pool appear. Can you guess what he suggested for the shape?
2: Again, this was an idea that Josh had. If you had unlimited funds, what shape, if you're putting a pool in, what shape would you have your pool?
0: A standard? No, show a little style.
3: Right.
0: Right. Class. Right.
2: I mean, Nashville, Tennessee, famous for the guitar-shaped pools.
0: Yeah.
2: For example.
0: Mm-hmm. I came up with a dog bone-shaped pool.
1: I like that's fun.
0: That's hilarious.
1: And simple and,
0: yes, just like me, fun and simple.
2: Not very practical.
0: Yeah, exactly.
3: Why is it not practical?
2: Well, you couldn't have a cover.
0: Oh, you
1: yeah, I mean, we're not taking into that. This scenario is just about...
0: If you're going to get a bone-shaped pool, you get a bone-shaped cover.
2: You couldn't.
1: Custom. These shaped pools.
8: You get a custom.
1: The person who gets a shaped pool has pool people. Right. Where they don't even worry about a cover.
2: Yes. Well, if they have trees, then they have a pool full of leaves on them.
1: Okay,
2: sorry.
3: Why are you,
2: Go. What am I supposed to have? What's the shape of my pool?
0: Tom would have his pool in the shape of the state of Michigan. Of course.
1: That's a fun one, too.
0: At least.
2: And the UP would be a giant hot tub.
1: There you go.
2: And there'd be the Mackinac Bridge.
0: Yes. He mentions the Mackinac going across your pool.
3: Yeah.
2: Oh, that'd be cool.
10: Or a reasonable model. You couldn't fit the entire bridge.
2: I think you'd have the Mackinac Bridge connecting the hot tub to the pool.
3: Yeah, of course.
2: This is
0: it. From Scott in Midland, Michigan.
2: Oh, thank you very much. My aunt was from Midland, Michigan.
0: Is that right?
2: That's right.
0: That's where they bottle the paranoia, right? Wasn't your aunt paranoid?
2: No, the other aunt.
0: Oh, I'm sorry.
2: Yeah.
3: Wait, is your mother's sister?
2: Yes, my mom's sister, Janet.
3: Okay.
0: Now, were they really your mom's sisters, or were they just someone she met playing softball?
2: Yes, my mother had seven siblings, two sets of twins.
8: Lots of friends.
0: Was your mom an amazing athlete?
2: Yes.
10: Tommy, say hello to your aunt, Cesara.
0: look how light her eyes are, and look how dark her head
3: is. Aunt Gert, was she your mom's sister, too?
2: No.
3: That was your dad's.
1: This is your aunt.
2: That was my dad's aunt.
0: Spell that for me.
2: My dad had almost no living relatives.
3: Okay. All right.
0: How do you spell Aunt Gert?
3: Gertie.
2: It was Gertrude. But they called her Gerk.
1: Gerk.
0: G-E-R-K.
3: Oh, like a gherkin?
0: Yeah.
3: Like a pickle?
2: Yeah.
0: She liked a pickle.
2: She was the one.
0: Give me that pickle.
2: She was old when I was young.
3: Okay.
2: You know what I'm saying? When you're like six.
0: Yesterday when I was young.
2: You know, she's six. You're six and she's 90.
3: Sure.
2: And every Christmas she's still alive, that one.
0: come get
2: she's
0: her.
2: The one.
4: She's still with us?
2: This is the first time I... she'd be 170. She's the one... this is where I learned the word cremains.
4: Yeah.
2: The cremated remains of Andy Gurk. They were in kind of a little thinner than a shoebox.
3: A little tin?
2: No, it was a box. It was the shape of a shoebox, but a thinner.
1: Uh-huh. Loaded with silverfish.
2: with a silvery top. And she was in that, ashes.
4: Why couldn't they get an urn?
2: And it was in our garage.
3: In your garage.
2: Absolutely. Right next to the human door that goes from the garage to the kitchen.
1: And the plunger, yeah.
2: And,
0: did you hear what he just said? The human door.
3: Not the dog door.
0: How stupid does he think we are?
2: Well, no, I mean, you say...
10: I have to explain them.
2: The door, you don't, it's not, not the garage door.
10: No.
2: The human door. And then,
10: right.
2: And there was a shelf right there on the right, and she was in that, and I put the Haida key in there.
3: Mm.
2: So that lock, if it's still in that house, has a little bit of Andy Gurk in it.
4: In a box?
2: To this day.
3: Why was she in an urn on your mantle or something?
1: He clearly didn't care about her.
10: Yeah.
2: Well, after a decade or so, my mom took her somewhere and spread her at the bottom of a tree something.
1: Oh, Lilith Fair.
4: With the key?
3: Lilith Fair.
2: No, she kept the key.
10: All I know is she was a master.
2: Where was I? Okay, back to our readings.
10: That's all I know.
2: I went to a high school in Southern Ohio.
10: Okay.
2: Oh, wow.
10: Does it say the city?
2: Yes, I don't
10: want to. Can I guess? Coshocton.
3: Boy, that's a guess.
10: No. Circleville.
2: No. Where was I? Oh, and wow, this guy went there in 1963.
10: We have a new feature. Tom reading a letter.
2: Oh, wow. Now, this guy.
1: High school in 63?
2: Yeah, this guy's a man of a certain age.
3: Yes.
10: Sure.
4: Yeah.
2: Man.
10: Wait a minute. What are you saying?
2: This guy's got to be 80 plus.
10: Graduated in 63.
1: Is this letter handwritten?
3: Give the guy a break.
2: Typed. It's from Robert.
1: The guy knows what show he's writing.
10: Yeah.
1: He's not offended by anything.
2: Robert, I apologize.
10: Is this etched in stone?
2: Yes. It's written right to left in cuneiform, whatever the hell it is. We were required to swim naked in phys ed. Man. Now, I told you, I went to an all-boys day camp.
10: Yeah, you did.
2: And we had to swim naked there. And it was that day camp was the school I would eventually go to that was also all-boys and to this day is all-boys.
3: Uh-huh.
2: And at the what is now the old campus, we had to swim naked. And I forgot to tell you guys, there was a sort of a long ramp that went into the locker room. You'd go up the ramp and into the pool area. But the athletic director's office was right there with windows to the pool.
1: Well, okay. Naturally. Oh, yeah. It was all windows.
4: All tinted windows.
3: They wanted a front row seat.
4: They were one way.
2: I can't remember the name of most of my friends' wives, but I can remember Mrs. Findlay. Mrs. Findlay had her office right there, so it was Mr.
3: Wait a minute. So you had a woman that was your athletic director?
2: No, she was Mr. Moulton's secretary.
3: Oh, okay.
2: I'm serious.
3: Uh-huh.
2: And he was a great man, but Mrs. Findlay, her office, so she would be sitting there and...
3: Watching all these boys walk by her naked.
2: She was oblivious to it.
10: Oh, I'm sure she was.
2: She was
3: lovely. I'm sure she was oblivious.
0: I have to get back to my office. It's showdown time.
4: They're coming up the ramp.
10: They're coming up the ramp.
1: And I have to record for the boss.
2: Oh, my God. And again, the logic at that time was the old-fashioned lockers would rust if there were bathing suits hanging in them, so they didn't have bathing suits. The towels would get those rust stains on them, so it looked like they were full of poop. The
10: old-fashioned lockers. Rust.
2: Yeah. If we could get back to Robert's letter.
10: Okay, yeah.
4: All right.
2: He went to, I won't name the school. We were required to swim naked. An incident occurred one year when one of the quote-unquote hoods.
10: Yep. That's what we called them.
3: You called them that, too. Yeah.
2: Took a dump in the pool. We all had to get out and were lined up around the pool. The culprit got a swat on his wet, bare ass.
4: I bet he did.
2: The sound resounded all around the pool room.
10: And it was so exciting.
2: We didn't mind since it got us out of phys ed for a day while they cleaned the pool. This happened in my school. A guy, and that poor guy was marked for life.
1: It was an accident?
2: Yeah. And they were so pissed.
10: He could have come up with a renewable, cheap form of energy.
2: Yes,
10: always be known for.
2: In his obit in the alumni journal, it would say, I know his name. I'm not going to say it.
0: Well-known dumper.
2: He had a very unusual first name. But he
0: was it Erasmus? No. That's unusual.
3: Yeah, that very unusual.
2: Four letters. That's all I'm going to tell you. In any event, he
0: Stan.
2: Yeah, they had to. Did you say Dan?
1: No, he's Stan.
2: Oh, okay.
0: Yes, I said Dan.
2: It wasn't Stan.
0: I can't count either.
1: Dan with two N's.
0: Dan.
2: It's two D's. In any event, yeah, that was very impressive. We'll get back with more of your letters. We're certainly enjoying them.
3: Yeah.
2: From the O'Reilly Auto Parts Studios. 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
11: 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It's Bob and Tom with Jay Mornings. Classic rock all day. Hello and good morning. It's 5:58. It's a hump day. It feels like a hump day. How'd you do yesterday with the triple digits? Did you melt? I kind of did. And good luck. We don't have to see the triple digits again today. We're looking at about 89 degrees for a high, if you can dig it. I can totally dig it. 68 degrees outside the Hawk studio right now. And, you know, the Hawk is getting you ready for back to school. And what better way to do that than to give you a shopping spree of $1,000? Yeah. You know, students could use the money, teachers, parents. And what we're doing is giving away 5 shopping sprees. And all you got to do is enter on our website. 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Beep, beep,
9: 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Got a crash still on southbound 5. This is before Turner Road. It's a 2-car crash. One of the cars ended up down the embankment. The other is still facing the wrong way. It is over to the right shoulder, but you may see some slow traffic as you approach the scene there. Westbound 120, that's looking good between Union Road and I-5. Northbound 99, no issues between Jacktone Road and Highway 120. 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Try Aleve today. 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
0: Hey, welcome back to the Bob and Tom Show. We're in the O'Reilly Auto Parts studios. Christy Lee at the news desk.
3: Hello, sorry, I was mid-drink.
0: Hello, Pat Godwin.
23: Hi, Chick.
0: Hello. There's Josh Arnold.
24: Hi there.
0: There's Ace Cosby.
25: Howdy.
0: I'm Chick McGee. Hello, Tom.
2: For some reason, we're talking about the shapes of swimming pools. Dear Bob and Tom Show.
0: Hi.
2: Amarillo, the Big Texan Hotel.
0: That's right.
2: Pool in the shape of?
3: Texas.
2: The state of Texas.
3: Yeah.
1: That lends itself to a good pool.
2: Mm-hmm. I was swimming with my head down, and I hit my head in the southern pointy part of the state.
1: Oh, yeah.
0: Yep.
2: Be careful of it.
3: That top little piece could be the hot tub, right? The little.
1: Yeah, oh, why not? Can, yeah,
3: of course.
1: Yeah.
3: Nice little. Yeah. Little nice rectangular.
2: Is there a name for that? There is, right?
1: The panhandle.
2: Is that that's considered the panhandle?
0: Panhandle.
1: Where Amarillo, you can kind of.
0: Yeah, because. Yeah.
2: But the real panhandle is.
0: Florida panhandle.
2: Florida.
1: No, that's sure, but that's other states have panhandles. Lots of panhandles.
2: Those are lesser panhandles.
0: No, they're not.
2: No.
23: Lots of panhandles.
1: Now you're going to get letters.
23: Oh, boy.
1: The finest panhandle.
0: If only Michigan had a panhandle. How did they miss that? They have a UP, though.
2: They have more fresh water than any state in the world.
0: Of course.
2: One of these days, when the water wars start, you can bet your ass they're going
1: to
2: come.
1: Yep. They're the oven mitt for the panhandle.
3: Oh,
2: very nice.
23: You haven't been back in a while, have you?
2: We're actually talking about going there for a weekend in a couple of weeks.
1: Oh, nice.
2: Well, very, very exciting.
0: Dear Bob and Tom Show. Tom was talking yesterday about in his home, he doesn't like to see the toilet plunger in the bathroom.
3: Right.
0: He keeps the toilet plunger
2: in the garage.
0: In the garage.
1: Yes.
0: and totally justifies that and seems normal.
2: Yeah.
0: Dear Bob and Tom Show, this is Sarah from Wisconsin. So, Tom, since your plunger's in the garage, do you put your car in the bathroom?
3: No.
0: Hey. Huh? A little shot there. You weirdo.
3: Well, I have one, Kevin from Winchester.
1: You know, my grandpa had a tiny car in the bathroom. It was like a cologne decanter.
3: Yes, that's yes. Avon. Oh, yeah, it was an Avon thing.
1: Oh, yeah.
3: Avon sold those.
23: They were huge.
3: For sure.
0: I remember one Christmas. I put that on my Christmas. Yes.
2: So would you squeeze it and it would...
3: No, it was glass.
1: Yeah, yeah. It was glass.
23: It had a top, yeah.
1: Yeah. Yeah, and it had a screw top.
3: Right.
1: And,
2: but I mean, was it so? It was not to keep the room smelling fresh. It was
1: no,
2: to put
1: no,
2: on.
3: No. It was men's,
1: for his cologne. Yeah, yeah, it was one of his toiletries.
3: It was a men's cologne. Yeah, that, yeah, those were big.
2: Yeah, I'm not a cologne guy.
3: Well,
1: same. And, but that
3: didn't, you didn't grow up around us either. We were Avon people.
1: No, and my allergy must have grown because I always liked the smell of that.
3: Really?
1: Yeah.
3: Huh.
1: So back then, it didn't bother me, or it was a lighter cologne or something.
3: Yeah, those.
1: I remember being very pleasant.
0: I'm not.

0: It did.
1: Wow. No. <I didn't.
2: laughs> Oh, my. Okay.
3: Okay.
4: The toilet paper may, of course.
2: Yeah, there's that.
4: You guys, I'm surprised you don't have one of the trigger plungers.
1: What's that?
2: What's that?
4: Oh, it essentially builds up so much pressure that you, it's almost like a gun that you just, and it clears up the
2: toilet. Really?
3: Yeah. You, is it like a, got a pump on it?
0: No, it's like a compressed air.
4: Yes,
0: somehow
4: it's essentially compressed air.
0: Yeah.
2: Oh, Tom, look at his eyes.
3: Wait a minute. Does it need batteries? Or?
4: Nope.
0: No.
4: No, those I've seen are manual.
0: You push down on it and a blast of air?
4: Yeah.
3: Well, yeah, I haven't really found that I needed one much at my house. Everyone seems to be.
2: Yeah.
4: Yeah.
2: Perfect. We don't have any boys left over there.
4: Right. My mom had four boys. Yeah. The plunger was.
3: Good point.
2: Yeah.
3: Although I remember one time.
2: Girls don't poop.
3: At my old house, the one over here, the.
0: They just explode when they're
3: 72. The guy came over and he was. This was the house that had been built in 1924. So there were obviously going to be some issues.
2: Yeah.
3: And he came over and he had all the tools and he removed. A doll's head from the toilet.
1: Ugh.
3: So that was Lucy's doll.
2: Uh-huh.
3: I'm not sure at what point she thought it was a great idea to flush the little dolly's head down the toilet.
1: She's very mad at her.
4: Imagine in a 1924 house, there were also some signs that need removing from the porch area.
0: Yeah.
3: I got a story I could tell you, but I won't.
0: If not, some sort of...
3: you don't want to go into the...
0: collectible gnome or something.
3: The founding...
2: Or statues needed to be removed.
0: Piece of statue that...
3: Never mind. Dear Bob and Tom Show. As a freshman in high school in 1970, writes John, boys did swim nude.
2: Man.
3: There was also a periodic inspection of organs to check for cleanliness.
1: What?
3: Okay.
0: We have to check your organ.
1: For cleanliness. They've just been in a pool.
4: This looks clean. It smells clean.
1: Does it taste clean?
0: Taste it.
3: By the way, this was the last year they did this at my school. Yeah,
4: on my butt it feels clean.
0: No, my butt feels dirty. Very dirty.
3: Once again, we found out yesterday that YMCAs all over the country, for years, it was men only, and it was naked swimming, no bathing suits.
2: Yep.
3: But those days have gone. That's a good thing. Yeah, because it's...
1: For some?
3: I think for everyone. Very creepy. Very creepy.
4: We can get somebody from NAMBLA on the phone. They might say they miss those days.
3: Boy. What a reference. Wow.
1: The good old days.
3: Yeah. Coming up in sports, what have you got over there?
0: We've got looking back at the World Cup and how did they do in the TV ratings. The NFL training camp officially opens today with the Arizona Cardinals and the Carolina Panthers. Those two teams get together in the Pro Football Hall of Fame game right around the corner on August 6th. We look ahead to another World Cup coming up next year. That's right.
3: What?
0: The women's.
3: Oh.
0: That's exactly right. And Major League Baseball and the holiday season. That's right. Major League Baseball and the Nutcracker.
4: Really?
2: Really?
4: All right.
3: Have you not seen the video?
2: I was listening to that this morning on the way in.
3: Well,
2: is the Nutcracker right?
3: You weren't listening to this.
0: No kidding.
3: No.
2: Yeah.
3: Okay, that's all coming up. But right now, that sports desk is brought to you by NHTSA.
0: When you speed while driving, you have less time to react to whatever comes across your path. A sharp turn could take you by surprise. You could veer off the road. Another car could turn in front of you. A truck could brake suddenly, injuring you and the other driver. 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
3: Thanks, NHTSA. Also coming up, we had an interesting story yesterday about a family that went to an Airbnb, and when they got there, there was a 10-year-old photograph of them right there in the frame. 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I look forward to reading it to you. 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

0: Open Jam, weekday mornings, classic rock all day. Hello, good morning. How are you? Welcome in. How'd you do yesterday with the triple digits? It was hot. Well, today, how about 89 degrees for a high? Very nice. 68 degrees outside the Hawk studios right now. And don't forget that 104.1 The Hawk presents ZZ Top and Cheap Trick as we bring them to the Fruit Yard in Modesto. 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
1: 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Got a little bit of slow traffic through Modesto on northbound 99. This is between 9th Street and Brigsmore Avenue. Northbound 99 looking good between Hammett Road and 120. And westbound 120, no issues between Airport Way out to Yosemite Avenue. Still slow on through the Tracy, westbound 580 between 132 and Mountain House Parkway. 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
12: Welcome back to the Bob and Tom Show. We're in the O'Reilly Auto Parts Studios. Christy Lee at the news desk.
13: Hi.
12: Hello, Pat Godwin.
14: Hello, Chick.
12: Hi, Josh.
15: Hi.
12: There's Ace Cosby.
16: Hi, Chick.
12: Hi, I'm Chick. Hello, Tom.
14: Hello, Chick McGee.
12: Hello.
14: Got a another nice letter here. If we could interrupt our sports broadcast for just a moment.
12: Yes, it hasn't started, but go ahead.
14: We had a news story yesterday. Chris, do you remember the essence of it? It was an Airbnb, and was it in California? And they got there, and right there in the...
13: Of the picture frames was a picture of the family at the beach, and they recognized it that, hey, wait, that's us. Yeah.
14: Kind of random.
13: Yeah, it was at a San Diego Airbnb.
14: There we go.
13: Yeah, the photo taken over a decade before, shot by a local photographer, and has been used to decorate local rental properties. Apparently, this is something, I guess there's a website you go to if you own a rental property. I need pictures, and they will send them to you. I don't know.
14: Similar. We were at a restaurant, one of those restaurants that has junk all over the walls.
13: See, this is one of my contentions.
14: Sure.
13: I've always wondered about this.
14: We looked over, and there was my grandfather's high school diploma.
13: Wow.
15: How weird.
14: They said they bought it at a junk shop and hung it on the wall.
15: Wow.
13: See,
14: that's so funny.
13: Yes. Do you ever look at, you don't go to places like that, but I've done that. I've looked around and said, wonder if I know these people. Yeah.
14: I've got enough places that have stuff.
15: I love looking at old photos like that.
13: I do too.
14: Yeah, I mean,
15: like if I'm ever dragged to an antique mall or something like that, that's what I, go look around. I'm just going to check these out.
14: Right. And Fridays had all the.
13: Right.
15: Oh, yeah.
13: Cracker Barrel had it, and then some of them rebranded.
15: Then they went back, though, didn't they?
13: Yeah, but mine's kind of still the rebranded one, so it doesn't have as much stuff on the walls.
14: You ever go to one of those stores that has lots of antiques and there's a section full of old postcards?
13: Yes.
14: That's pretty cool.
15: It is cool.
14: Trying to put the stories together when you read them and what's going on. But that's sort of neat, seeing Grandpa's high school diploma.
13: Did they ask for it back?
14: I mean,
17: Dear Tammy, I'm here in South Beach, and I hope you've had enough time now to get over being angry at me. Maybe I'll come back sometime.
15: You know, I got one of those old-timey photos done.
13: Right.
15: Recently. It was a year or two ago, and we were
12: like the old West or something.
14: Why?
15: Yeah, my sister-in-law really wanted her family to get one of these done.
13: Okay.
15: And while we were there, I was looking at the old women's clothes, and I looked at my niece and go, "Should I get a picture in this dress?" And she was like, "Yes." And so I did.
12: Nice.
15: I should get a small copy of it and just try to see if I could hang it at Cracker Barrel without anybody noticing.
13: Could you show us a copy of it?
14: Do you have it on your phone?
15: I think so.
13: A beautiful woman.
15: Oh, I'm just frumpy and sitting in front of a butter churner.
12: Hold it now.
14: Come on. We have to see it.
12: Did you at least shave the beard or with the beard?
15: No, I think I'm full beard.
12: Nice.
15: Yeah.
13: Do you have on a bonnet?
15: Yes.
13: Oh.
14: Did your nieces laugh?
15: Not as hard as they should have for the commitment to the bit.
13: Okay. Yeah.
12: All right.
14: There was a time, and I guess maybe some of the comedy clubs still have this, but they would have the so-called comedy condo.
15: Sure.
14: Comedians would come in for a week at a time, and they would stay. They'd all stay in that same condo.
13: Sure.
14: Oh, they still have it. Oh, they do. Okay. Oh, yeah. Sean Morey used to take the artwork down and very carefully put his name on it as if he'd painted it and then put it back up.
15: That's silly.
17: Egomaniac.
14: Very, very humorous. Let's get back to the sports desk, shall we?
12: World Cup hosted by U.S., Canada, and Mexico. 48 teams, 104 games. Fox and Telemundo, which means television, report strong viewership. Spain-Argentina final was 38.937 million viewers. That's your average, including a peak of 51.685, easily setting a new record as the most. 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
14: Mm.
12: There you go.
14: Okay.
12: Until I would guess the Women's World Cup coming up. They probably set a new record, don't you think?
14: I don't know.
12: Because we win that one almost all the time. NFL training camp is here. Carolina Panthers report Arizona Cardinals reporting as well today. Those teams will meet in the Hall of Fame game August 6th in Canton, Ohio. The Athletics. I think we have the video on this.
15: The Oakland Athletics?
12: Wherever they're playing, yeah. Have placed infielder Joshua Carota Grauer on the 10-day disabled list after he suffered a ruptured testicle.
13: Oh, no.
12: A foul ball. It happened so fast, we'll slow it down here for you.
14: Oh. The pitch comes in. And
12: he foul tipped it.
14: It never even hits the ground until it hits his
15: ball. Oh, dude. No.
14: Right into his balls, and then he goes down.
13: Oh, man.
12: He underwent emergency surgery to repair the ruptured testicle at St. Joseph Hospital in Phoenix. Manager Mark Kotze said the 23-year-old in great spirits.
15: No matter what the count was, I hope the umpire yelled ball one.
12: Oh.
14: I did hear, as a courtesy, every other major league team for the rest of the season, this guy gets a walk if he only gets three balls.
15: Okay.
12: I think that
14: they're granting him a free.
12: I think that should absolutely be.
14: Yeah.
12: taken seriously.
14: The audio on this, which we don't have, is so funny because the announcers don't know what's happened at first.
13: Yeah.
15: Sure.
14: So they're being a baseball announcer, you've really got to be great at stalling. And
12: it really happened quickly, too.
13: Mm-hmm.
14: Oh, man, it is brutal to
12: Despite
14: watch.
12: Having suffered that ruptured testicle, the infielder, he stayed in the game, even finished the at-bat.
14: Yeah, they should give him the golden cup.
12: He lined a single to center field.
13: Yeah.
12: He then went back out in the bottom of the fifth to play third base before being replaced by defensively Donovan Walton in the bottom of the sixth. But he got over the bench. He told his manager, Mark Kotze, I really think I should go to the doctor right now. Something's going on here. I don't feel so good.
14: By the way, if you thought football only had sacks, this poor guy.
12: Mm.
14: I did a little homework here.
12: Uh-huh.
14: This guy should be okay, but even if they had to remove the testicle, he would still be able to father a child.
13: Well, of course, he's still got another one.
12: Yeah.
14: It's just one healthy testicle is enough to make enough sperm to get a female partner pregnant. It says right here.
15: Yes. Sure.
14: Is the testicle often cannot be saved?
15: No, you don't want to.
13: You don't want a ruptured
15: necropsy in that area.
14: It says it takes a force of at least 50 pounds or more to rupture a testicle.
15: I'd say it had that.
14: Oh, yeah.
12: Yeah.
15: Off the bat like
12: with
15: that.
12: With force to spare.
15: Yeah.
16: He still played.
15: Well, he probably wasn't diagnosed until but he just knew he would. Yeah, it hurts. I got hit in the nuts. And then then he found out how bad it was after he left the game.
14: Buy me some new nuts and cracker, Jack.
12: The feeling of getting hit in the balls doesn't last. It's intense, but it doesn't last that long, and it kind of ebbs, and then
14: it's a little better. I'll bet in this case, as Josh suggested, it probably kept hurting.
15: Yeah, hey, this isn't getting any better.
13: Does it bleed if it ruptures? I mean, is there
16: internally.
13: Sure. Okay.
15: I bet it swells.
14: It says here, when a testicle ruptures, the tunica, albuginea breaks.
12: Sure.
14: And the seminiferous tubules.
13: Yeah.
12: A nefarious testicle. He's being held for questioning.
14: Check out. Yeah, who knows?
15: For criminal mischief.
14: Mm-hmm. Poor guy. And 10 days isn't enough.
15: You know, my testicle should be held under for criminal mischief.
12: Is that right?
13: Really?
15: I guess technically they haven't committed a crime, but they want to every now and again.
12: The dirtier the better, right? Oh, yeah. And speaking of getting hit in the...
18: Stupid world record.
12: A small town in Minnesota, now home to the world's tallest nutcracker.
14: What are the odds that this story would come out tonight?
13: What are the odds?
12: Standing nearly 66 feet tall.
15: That's huge.
12: That's a six-story building. Am I right on
15: now
12: that?
15: It better be functioning.
14: It is.
15: Okay.
12: The Uncle Sam-themed nutcracker.
15: Funny.
12: Has a working jaw.
15: Okay.
12: The giant figure named Vern the Patriot.
15: Oh, is Uncle Sam copywritten?
12: Uncle Sam themed.
15: This
14: is confusing.
15: Vern the Patriot.
12: It cost about $600,000 to build this thing, funded through donations and grants. The project celebrates an unusual year-round love of nutcrackers in the small town of Laverne, Minnesota.
15: There's your Vern.
13: What size nut do they use?
14: Well, wait till you see this.
15: The planter's
14: okay, there's a picture of the thing.
13: Oh, okay.
15: Oh, Mr. Peanut's been murdered, hasn't he?
14: Yeah. So it looks like a giant Uncle Sam.
13: Uh-huh.
15: Yes. We've all seen those.
16: Yes.
15: The regular size.
12: Absolutely.
16: It's not too bad.
15: I like it.
16: Yeah.
14: But it is functional. It does have a hinge. Although, since it's vertical, it'd be pretty hard to get a nut up there. But
12: how many times have I heard that?
14: I did a little homework here.
12: Again?
16: That's a lot of homework.
14: The largest nut in the world.
12: Oh, okay.
14: Is called the Coco de Mer, which can weigh up to 60 pounds.
12: It has a horse face.
14: And we have a photograph of one. It is referred to as a butt nut. B-U-T-T.
13: Oh, yes. It looks like a butt.
14: It looks just like a large human ass.
15: It's so humpable.
14: I mean, it is exactly like a butt.
12: What does
15: it say? It's got a top of the thighs.
12: I see that and my mouth starts to water. What do you think?
14: It has a vertical cleft. Yeah. Is that the term I'm looking for?
15: Yeah.
14: I mean, it looks just like.
15: It even has thigh gap.
13: Yeah.
14: Yes.
13: Yeah.
14: It looks like a sweet black ass.
15: They could call it the Minaj nut or something.
12: Yes, they could.
15: Yeah.
16: The Lopez.
14: Is it not black?
16: Well,
15: it is.
16: Tom, seriously.
15: But I mean, it does.
12: What is that name of that movie? Sweet Sweet Badass or
14: Sweet Sweet Badass is Badass song. Yeah,
15: that's a good. Those are that's a good. And the movie about the making of is
12: right,
15: really
12: right,
15: good.
12: Right. Yeah.
14: That guy was terrific.
12: Mario Van Peebles, right?
14: Yeah. Melvin did the original Van Peebles.
15: Yeah, those are cool guys.
14: Am I wrong? Looks exactly like a butt.
13: It does. Yes.
15: Yeah.
14: And
16: what do it taste like?
12: How many times have I said that? I wonder what that sweet ass tastes like.
14: And am I correct in saying Coco de Mer, this COCO, new word, DEME, the new word, MER. The MER is C, right?
16: Yeah, that's C.
15: Mm-hmm. So it's what? MA?
14: MER.
15: Oh, it's MER. Like, it might mean C, yeah.
14: Does that mean chocolate of the sea?
12: Oh, maybe. No, it's chicken of the sea. Come on.
14: Coco?
12: Yeah, yeah, chicken.
14: Okay.
12: come on, keep
14: really?
12: It.
14: Really? That's chicken? I didn't know that.
15: Sure. Does it have
12: of
15: milk?
12: Of course.
14: I have a. Speaking of chicken.
12: You never have milk and chicken?
14: To get a.
15: My dad had milk with every dinner. It always kind of grossed me out.
13: He did?
16: White milk?
12: Like full-on 100% milk?
15: Yeah, just a big glass of milk.
13: As an adult?
16: Yuck.
15: Yes.
13: Man.
15: I would watch him take a huge bite of spaghetti and then wash it down with a big sip of milk.
12: No kidding.
16: Nice.
15: Nuts.
16: It is nuts.
15: Maybe it was an army thing. I don't know.
12: Oh. Maybe he missed milk being in Nam.
16: Yeah, maybe.
12: I swear I'm going to have milk for the rest of my life.
16: Yeah.
14: Dear Bob and Tom Show.
12: Go. Yes.
14: Writes Mark. A place in Kennett, Missouri. Do you know where that is?
15: No. I'll look it up.
14: Kennett, Missouri has a slogan for their fried chicken. Says.
16: Oh, boy.
14: The rooster. Oh, I see. I'm sorry. It says, only the rooster gets a better piece.
15: Oh, wow. Yeah.
14: In line with the
15: chicken vagina joke. You don't often get those.
12: Well, I hope they don't want to pull up in front of us.
14: I'm in trouble for sweet black ass. Okay.
15: That is more problematic, but yeah.
12: They better not pull up in front of a state house with that kind of slogan or they're going to be asked to leave.
14: This is from Mark in Rector, Arkansas.
13: Nearly killed her.
14: Rector nearly killed her.
15: Boy, that's the boot hill of Missouri.
14: Okay. So, you mean Kennett?
15: Yep. Uh-huh.
14: Okay.
15: Yeah, it's gorgeous.
14: Because we had the story.
16: What's the frequency, Kennett?
14: if you are a radio station in Kennett, Missouri, you have to have a promo that goes, The frequency is whatever. Yeah. Very good, Pat. A little bit of a Dan Rather referential comedy. I can say this is the only place you'll hear any of that today. Unless they play that song, What's the Frequency, Kenneth?
13: By R.E.M.
14: R.E.M. Mm-hmm. Very obscure. By the way, send us your letters. And once again, if you go to bobandtom.com, now we have just a place you can click to get right to us. And while you're at bobandtom.com, check out all the cool stuff we got going. And our social media has a bunch of interesting stuff. We do have the video of the guy getting hit by the bison.
13: Yeah,
14: he was interviewed yesterday. Mm-hmm. We got an update on Carl. He's okay. The guy that got flipped.
13: Yeah. 360. Man who was tossed by a bison at Yellowstone National Park spoke about his harrowing experience.
15: Who got the exclusive?
13: Carl. Who got the exclusive?
15: Yeah.
13: This is an Associated Press.
15: I've been kind of wondering who was going to interview him first.
13: Carl McDaniel suffered multiple bone fractures in the July 10th attack, but lived to tell the tale. The 65-year-old spoke from his bed at the Bozeman Medical Center saying, quote, bison move faster than you could ever imagine.
14: Yeah, that becomes clear when you see the video.
13: Yeah. He said the hardest part wasn't the creature's horns. He said, I didn't get bruises from him launching me in the air. It was the landing that became the problem.
15: I would think so.
14: Yeah. Gravity is a cruel mistress.
13: Yes.
14: Yeah. He has a. He could be like the bass player in ZZ Top.
13: Yeah.
14: He's got a pretty serious beard going.
13: White.
15: Yeah.
13: White
15: he's got
13: hair.
15: A great look.
13: Mm-hmm.
14: But I understand this is going to be on the next season of Yellowstone.
13: Oh, is it?
14: Yeah, they're going to feature this. There are a lot of memes. They're all pretty funny.
15: I wonder if. Is his grandson okay? That had to have been traumatic to watch your grandpa get launched like that, let alone be chased by a bison at first.
13: Yeah.
17: I just saw the new meme this morning where the grandpa grabs a hold of the bison and throws him.
15: Oh,
17: boy. Yeah. Gives it right back to him. And it looks real AF.
14: I saw. And the one I saw said if Chuck Norris had been the... Okay. You've seen the one of the fake Buffalo Bills helmet.
17: Oh, yeah.
14: With the guy being thrown into the air. That's pretty funny. But the guy's okay.
13: He's going to be all right. He broke some bones. But
14: femur.
13: Mm-hmm. That's a tough one.
14: Yeah.
13: Breaking your femur.
14: Yeah. Once again, hitting the ground, the worst part.
15: And the night terrors. But that goes without saying.
14: Okay. I know. What's coming up in sports?
17: Christy Lee News.
14: Oh, well, really?
13: Okay, we have a new news from the etiquette world.
17: And did you say...
13: If you're traveling.
17: Is there a monkey story coming up?
13: A monkey story coming up.
17: Well, that's because... That explains why I have this.
18: We're too busy singing.
17: Yeah.
18: To put anybody down.
17: Down.
13: And we have concert news with Morgan Wallen in the news again.
15: Huh?
14: Ah.
13: Yeah.
14: One of my favorite shows I've seen.
13: Yeah, we know.
14: 20 cigarettes and I lit me one.
15: Sometime I'll have to introduce you to country music.
14: I don't care. I don't care. You can... it's 20 cigarettes and I lit me one.
16: It's a
14: great song.
17: No explaining.
14: It's brilliant. Now,
13: we'll have those stories and more coming up.
15: You can say you like it.
14: We have
17: it's brilliant.
14: We have a plane that didn't exactly land where it was supposed
13: to.
17: Whoops.
14: Got a couple new words for you. A story that I know Josh will love involving tarantulas.
15: Tarantula.
17: Tarantula.
14: Now, are those the ones that have the stinger on the back?
15: No, they have little webbing things that come out.
17: Yeah.
15: That's a scorpion, is what you're thinking.
14: Okay. So, but the tarantulas bite, right?
15: Yeah, they have fangs, but they're barely venomous. They're not going to kill you.
14: Well, no, barely venomous. What does that mean?
15: You might get irritated.
17: Yeah. You might get
15: your skin. Yeah, I mean, it'll irritate you mentally.
13: People have tarantulas as pets.
15: Yeah.
13: Sure.
17: You might get dizzy.
16: Why?
15: It's not like being bit by a rattlesnake.
13: Okay. No.
14: Well, you will not be surprised, by the way,
17: a cobra.
14: In my opinion, as to who had... The giant sets of tarantulas when we return to the O'Reilly Auto Parts Studios. 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
0: 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Rest in peace, Ozzy Osbourne. This is the day that Ozzy died. Yeah. It was a horrible day. Yeah. And God bless him. It's Oz Day in Birmingham, England. So I got to tell you, there is a huge party happening in England today celebrating Oz. Yeah, he was something, wasn't he? 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
1: 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Northbound 99, you're seeing some slow traffic at stretches between Hatch Road and Tuolumne Boulevard. Southbound 99, that looks good between 120 and Jack Tone Road. Westbound 4 through Stockton, a little stop-and-go traffic between Highway 99 as you make your way out towards Wilson Way. 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
25: Ready to go, sir.
12: Hello, Pat Godwin.
10: Hey, Chick.
12: Hello, Josh Arnold.
26: Hi.
12: There's Ace Cosby.
30: Hello.
12: Hello, indeed. I'm Chick, and hello, Tom, all of a sudden, just busy as a beaver, not being on the air.
14: I'm very, very busy. Sizing my straw.
12: Of course you
10: all
12: are.
10: Right. Good,
25: sizing?
10: Good.
25: You have to cut them?
14: Yeah, they're a little too long.
12: You have to have your jeans altered, and you have to have your straws altered.
10: Boy, I can't help but appreciate, the man likes what he likes.
12: He knows what he
10: does it.
12: Yep.
14: See, look at that now. That straw bends right there at the
10: that's
14: top.
10: Almost, that's a picture perfect.
14: Look at this iced tea.
10: Yeah.
14: Isn't this gorgeous?
10: I love it.
14: Oh, boy.
10: A good ice ratio.
14: Yes. Perfect.
10: Yeah.
30: Sweet.
10: Yeah.
14: And I judge restaurants on their iced tea.
12: Sweet, sweet brown tea.
10: You know who has really good iced tea? And I feel like they're underrated or
12: win
10: maybe
12: me,
10: just...
12: Win me over.
10: McDonald's.
12: Really?
10: Has a really good brew
12: All
10: iced
12: right.
10: tea.
25: A little strong. I sometimes have to go half-half.
10: Oh, I can see why you would want
25: yeah,
10: to cut it.
25: Like,
10: but
25: yeah.
10: I like it stronger.
25: Do you like
10: so,
25: it strong
10: yeah.
25: like that? Yeah, they do have great iced tea.
14: On road trips, that's the go-to.
10: Yes.
25: So does Chick-fil-A. They have good iced
10: they
25: tea.
10: They do.
25: Yes.
12: You know what else Chick-fil-A has that's really good? Chicken breast sandwich.
25: Mac and cheese, too.
10: Your orange slice? Yeah. Their chicken is phenomenal.
14: Ace is asking a fair question. Where is my orange slice?
25: Oh, that is a fair.
14: Get Miss Hooker on that, please.
25: Oh, poor girl.
14: I do recommend. I'd like to change your life, iced tea lovers. Instead of lemon, which to me ruins iced tea, a nice orange slice. I'm not sure why. It's one of the nuanced things that makes life better.
10: I didn't know that you were a lemon ruins iced tea.
14: I throw it away.
10: Gotcha.
12: Awesome. Mm-hmm.
25: Chick changed my life in vodka sodas with an orange slice rather than a lemon years ago.
14: Oh, and for those, Chick changed many lives by saying at least two shots.
12: And I also changed many vodka bottlers' lives by keeping them afloat for right up until including last night. Thank you very much.
10: People don't give you enough credit for helping the economy.
12: Thank you, Josh. That's refreshing.
14: Yesterday, big story yesterday, coffee drinkers.
25: Yeah, you can have up to 5 cups a day as long as it's just black coffee.
10: Which is interesting because we've always joked that any coffee story is 3 cups.
25: Right.
10: They always say 3 cups. But they went, no, you know what? 5 is okay.
14: Well, that's that way. If you have 5 cups of coffee, that way you're going to be awake on the toilet all day. That's the beauty of that.
10: I'm so glad I don't have that gastro...
12: Yeah,
31: the coffee,
25: coffee thing.
10: Yeah.
14: Oh, yeah. And many people have a system.
10: I know.
14: Yeah. Coffee at 7:30. You know, sit down at 9:50.
12: Every now and then, the coffee will. I call it the colon ringer. Every now and then, but it doesn't happen every time.
10: Are you a coffee on the weekends guy?
12: Yeah. Every now and then. Yeah,
10: you are?
12: Absolutely.
25: Do you make it at home or go out?
12: No, coffee's out there. I'm trying to learn from Tom.
25: Okay.
10: No kidding. I didn't know this.
12: Yeah.
10: You'll get in your car and go get a coffee.
12: Absolutely. I get
14: every day.
12: Every now and then, I'll get a cake pop.
25: Oh, nice.
10: That's wonderful.
12: Or if it's a special occasion, those lemon cake slices they have at Starbucks.
10: You're exactly right.
14: And by the way, are you like me?
12: I'm like you in every way.
14: Deliberately go to places that give you the little doggy cup.
10: Oh, yeah.
25: The pop cup.
12: Yep.
14: God, I love that.
10: I get it, and I don't even have to talk. I got caught once. It was really embarrassing.
0: He gets a cat pup.
12: I don't know. I don't know. I don't know how they know, but they know it's Saturday. They know it's Sunday. They know when I'm going to Starbucks. They are sitting at the door. Here we go.
10: Oh, I love it.
12: Let's go.
14: Oh,
12: get the pup cup.
10: And it always gets on their nose. And
12: yeah, yes. It's adorable. Just adorable.
14: What a great idea.
12: Oh, yeah.
14: I certainly appreciate that. Thank you for those.
10: If I owned a fast food franchise, I would have pup fries where you, it's just like three in a little little paper sleeve.
12: Yes.
10: And I need some pup fries, too.
12: Just get absolutely.
14: What was your great dog pizza place
10: on? You know, we never said it on the air because I still am trying to figure out how to.
14: Okay, never mind.
10: No, it's okay. I still think it's viable.
14: Okay.
10: Well, do you?
14: Yes.
12: Absolutely not.
14: I just don't want to say it on the air now.
10: Oh, no, you're okay.
12: You're living in a fool's paradise.
10: Well, I just don't know how to do it.
14: Explain how it would work.
12: No, well, you know, he doesn't want to because it's a great idea.
25: Oh, okay. Steal his idea.
10: Am I being silly? Should we just talk about it?
12: It may or may not be especially attractive to dog owners.
10: Yes. Yeah. You know what? I'm not ready to talk about it.
0: I'm lost.
10: No.
25: Don't talk about it.
14: Did you find the other video of the nut thing?
12: What other nut thing? Yes.
14: Okay, I'll dig it up for you. We had the story about the giant
25: nutcracker,
14: and what was it like, Revere, Minnesota?
25: Laverne.
12: No. Laverne.
10: Yeah, you just got some sass, I think, from the. I guess.
14: Yeah, this is it.
25: Oh, there now, it is.
14: Do you have the guy? Okay, explain what I'm talking about, Chris. Okay, this guy's opening up a box,
25: right, with the
14: world's largest nut in it.
25: Coco de Mer, is that?
14: And it looks like what? It's called a butt nut. It looks just like a giant black ass.
10: And I mean, complete with like, it's almost pornographic.
14: Yeah,
25: yeah.
14: It's got the gluteal cleft, if you will,
10: Then even like it's sort of labial,
12: and hemorrhoids or something.
0: Yes,
25: there's a polyp. There. Like
12: you know what? Now that you say that, Josh, that's exactly what that reminds me.
25: Or it could look like a giant front portion of a lady.
10: Oh, it's like a fupa.
25: Mm-hmm.
14: Yeah, but it's called a butt nut, not a vag nut.
10: The vag nuts are always sold out.
0: You can't get them.
25: You know, they'd sell more, maybe.
12: I find the fupa objectionable.
10: I don't mind a. Well, yeah. I to each their own.
14: Okay.
10: Yeah.
14: Okay. I'm lost that I'm here. Okay, let's move forward here.
12: I'm not saying I'm saying no.
14: Welcome back.
12: I find it objectionable.
14: Welcome back to the Bob and Tom program. Happy to be here. And once again, at the Bob and Tom website, we have lots of interesting things, of course, and a new little. What do you call it? A box you can click on?
25: And, okay.
14: Don't get these technical terms.
12: When these contests come up and things, can you at least try to hide your disdain for the entire process? Please.
14: This isn't disdain. I asked for this. I said, put
12: a little. What is this? A little bot thing?
14: No, a box. You can just go to our website and click, and then
10: it's a click here. We'll just call it a click here.
14: And you can send us an email.
25: Okay.
14: I found out something cool, by the way, the other day.
10: What's that?
25: The internet?
14: I was talking to one of my... It's very funny.
12: Something like a roller. People have their luggage with rollers on them.
14: I was talking to my 13-year-old daughter on the phone, and it was on the thing where you can see her.
25: FaceTime, yes.
14: Thank you very much.
12: Nope.
10: And I'd also like to think that you were in the kitchen and she were in the living room.
14: No, that's with the walkie-talkies.
10: Oh, yeah, that's right. Yeah.
14: Real
10: fun.
14: Yeah, every kid, as soon as you get a kid a walkie-talkie, the next thing you know, they're 10 feet away from you going, Roger that. 10-4. The walkie-talkies. On the FaceTime thing.
25: Uh-huh.
14: You can press a button.
25: Oh, here we go.
14: And it transcribes it, and you can read what they're saying.
10: Oh, no kidding.
12: Oh, my God.
10: I honestly didn't know that.
0: Oh, yeah.
14: I mean, like, literally. Yeah. I mean, it's all of a sudden, it's closed captioned.
10: That's great for, like, grandparents and...
14: I almost took my eyes off the road.
12: Do you know?
14: I wasn't driving. It's a joke.
12: If you're somewhere where someone's speaking a foreign language and they're talking to you, you can hold your phone up to them and it instantly
14: translates it
12: for you.
14: It's amazing.
12: Yeah.
14: But this was just in English, just closed caption conversation.
10: That's helpful.
14: Yeah. It was great.
25: Do you watch all your TV shows with closed captioning?
14: Yeah.
12: Absolutely.
25: We do.
0: You do?
25: Yeah.
12: Absolutely.
25: Some
14: of them.
25: Yeah.
10: I can't stand it.
0: No way.
25: Really?
12: You don't like closed captioning?
0: That's not the art form.
14: It depends because especially comedy doesn't work because
25: the timing is off, yeah.
14: There's also a lot of homonyms they get wrong.
12: I thought you were a lot of hum,
14: the homosexual condom in the hum.
10: Wow.
12: Was that a homosexual?
0: What was that?
14: That was a preacher.
12: Let's not let that fly by.
14: On the Sunday show. Talking about the evils of the homosexual
10: cabal.
14: I love those guys.
12: You know what? It is homosexual.
10: Some of those guys, yeah.
12: Yes.
14: They're hilarious. And usually they're gay, but behind the scenes, you know. They doth protest.
10: Right, some of those guys.
14: Protest us too much.
12: All right.
14: In any event, you owe it to yourself to look up the butt nut.
25: What does it taste like, I wonder? Do people eat it?
14: Probably. I'm guessing awful.
10: Gen Zers way.
0: Oh, yeah. The young kids are really into eating.
14: I'm guessing.
12: Here's a funny bit.
14: I'm guessing it doesn't. Typically, gigantic fruits don't. I mean, and vegetables.
10: What do you like, Bruce Valanche?
14: Oh, God. I can't win.
12: I like him with his beard.
0: He can't win. It's
12: without his beard, he looks weird.
10: Dom DeLuise?
14: Typically.
12: I say, Josh, you and I, we go to Busch Stadium, St. Louis, Missouri, and get like 10 or 12 of these giant butt nuts.
10: Yeah.
12: And get your peanuts here. Walk through the crowd, see if we can
10: Hot nuts.
0: Then throw a butt nut at
12: somebody. Hot black nuts right here.
0: Sweet black nuts.
12: Sweet, sweet black nuts.
10: Yes, I wonder if they are edible or tasty at all.
0: I would say no.
14: They're usually the giant anything food is awful.
10: It doesn't work.
14: Awful.
10: Yeah.
12: Except that giant big
0: sweet black.
12: Yeah.
14: You know, I saw a. I guess we all saw that the vanity plate. The guy. Hey, but I don't even want to say it on the radio.
12: What?
10: I don't remember it.
25: I don't know what you're talking about.
10: Was it like a butt fan?
14: Yeah.
25: Oh.
14: Yeah.
12: Oh, he eats.
10: Oh, that's right.
14: Yeah, remember? Yeah.
10: It was an accident, wasn't it?
14: No.
10: Oh, that was the other one that hit acid.
25: There was a lady in Florida that got a plate or somewhere that they just gave it to her. She didn't ask for it.
10: And it looked like it was ass lover or something.
25: Yeah,
14: the last part of it was A55.
12: Squeeze my ass.
14: Yeah, it was squeeze ass.
25: Yeah.
14: I think she should have sold it.
25: Well, I don't think
10: maybe
25: you can
10: do that.
25: Maybe
10: it was a state where you couldn't. Some states you can.
25: Yeah, but. Delaware, I think you can, but I don't think all states allow that.
14: Isn't Delaware the one where people pay tens of thousands of dollars to get a cool vanity plate?
12: I was
25: below number.
12: I was behind a car from Delaware the other, like in traffic, a couple days. It was like the license plate was 4196 or something. And that's all it had on the plate. It was wild.
14: Yeah, you don't want to have a plate that, you know, makes you stand out.
25: Yeah, I kind of thought about that when I was driving.
14: Yeah.
25: Yeah.
0: Especially with the cops behind you.
14: And then I saw one. I was going to talk about it on the air. Then I did a little homework and found out that in lieu of a lawsuit, I thought I would have a nice, pleasant afternoon.
10: Yeah, that's right. Yeah.
14: Yeah, I know it was, even though it was a matter of public record. Okay, let's push. Oh, wait a minute. Christy, what's coming up? Put it that way.
25: Coming up, we have Morgan Wallen in the news. We have tarantulas. We have monkey abandoned on a bus in London.
1: People say monkey around.
25: And if you're a Cheez-It lover, we have a new flavor of Cheez-It coming.
10: I'm intrigued.
14: Yeah, this is kind of interesting.
12: Well, it's got to be cheese, right?
14: No.
12: Somehow?
14: It sounds awful.
10: Okay.
14: Do you agree?
25: Don't listen to him. It sounds like it would be pretty good, actually.
10: Oh, wow. Mm-hmm. All right.
14: Dear Bob and Tom Show, I have tasted the butt nut.
10: Really?
14: It was awful. It tasted like ass.
12: You know what they say.
10: Okay.
12: Once you go butt nut, you never go.
14: Once again, butt nut is actually called it's the real name of it is the Coco de Mer.
25: So it sounds like chocolate of the sea.
14: Yeah.
25: Of the sea.
14: Yeah. Yeah. It makes no sense. But it is, in fact, called by everybody a butt nut, B-U-T-T.
10: They're found on islands and they're often floating in the water
0: there.
10: That's
0: exactly right, I bet.
14: Oh, is that one? Oh, that makes sure.
0: Yeah. That makes that a lot of sense. Yeah.
25: Well, it
14: I would promote
25: sense.
14: It.
10: Oh, that's right.
14: I would promote these as a food, but that would be a butt plug. See, I'd be plugging it on the air, chick, you see.
12: Is there any way you would ever, would you ever even consider using a butt plug? Yes or no?
14: How do you know I don't have one in right now?
12: I don't.
0: Yeah.
10: That would be
12: you're absolutely
10: such
12: right.
25: We would love
12: now, let me tell you
25: that
12: something.
14: What day of the week is it?
12: If you do have one in right now,
14: it's Mo Howard.
12: You don't have to for the rest of, for the rest of our time together, you don't have to get me anything for Christmas. If you really have one in right now.
14: Sorry. We're going to come right back to the O'Reilly Auto Parts Studios. 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
15: 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Hello, good morning, how are you? 6:58, July 22nd, and I'm here to tell you, we're only going to get to about 89 degrees today. How about that? I think it's fantastic. I did not care for the triple digits yesterday. I did not, not one little bit. 68 degrees outside. It's absolutely gorgeous out there right now. You know, the Hawk presents ZZ Top and Cheap Trick to the Fruit Yard in Modesto. I'm very excited to see this show. Now, it's August 9th. Get your tickets now through Ticketmaster. And, of course, keep listening to your classic rock station. We'll definitely throw some tickets your way. Beep, beep,
16: 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Traffic.
17: 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Slow traffic in Stockton. This is westbound 4 between Highway 99 and Wilson Way. Also in Lathrop, a little bit of slowing on southbound 99 between 120 and Jacktone Road, and westbound 205 through Tracy, a slow ride between 11th Street out towards 580. 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
8: If you're looking to get stronger, you don't necessarily need a bunch of heavy weights to do that, at least not to start. Body weight workouts, when you do them the right way, can be really effective. Strength and conditioning specialist Dana Santis told us, with body weight training, you create progressive overload by changing joint angles, adding instability, or choosing more challenging variations of the same exercise. Two other factors driving progressive overload are time under tension and muscular fatigue. That means the amount of time your muscles are engaged during a movement, the slower the movement, the harder it will be until you reach the point where you can't do another rep with good form. You want to stop before you collapse. Also, remember this, pay attention to your breath. So important. Breathe out when you exert force. I'm Dr. Sanjay Gupta, helping you live a better life.
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12: Welcome back to the Bob and Tom Show. We are in the O'Reilly Auto Parts Studio. Christy Lee at the news desk.
25: Hi, Chick.
12: Hi. Hello, Pat Godwin.
16: Hello.
12: There's Josh Arnold.
21: Hi there.
12: Hello, Ace Cosby.
22: Hello.
12: I'm Chick. Hello, Tom.
14: Hello, Chick. I'm kind of stumped by this email.
12: You're stunned and stumped.
14: Stumped. You guys rock. What's with you all saying it's weird to drink milk with dinner? Doesn't everyone do that? Signed, Luke.
10: I knew a lot of people that did it.
12: Yeah.
25: We were forced to as kids.
0: Yeah.
12: I haven't had a glass of milk with any sort of meal, and I can't remember how.
25: I never do.
10: Right.
14: Hmm.
10: And it wasn't kind of, it wasn't necessarily, well, no.
14: Your dad did it all the time?
10: Yeah, yeah. And I always, there were some things where I was just like, I don't think milk is the right beverage for something.
14: As a kid, I did.
10: Exactly.
14: But I was the king of chocolate milk.
25: Me too.
0: Yes,
25: queen.
0: Here, yeah.
14: Nestle's Quick.
25: Yep.
10: Oh, okay.
25: I always had chocolate milk.
12: See, I have a big problem, and I'm glad you're mentioning it.
14: With Nestle's Quick?
12: No, with Hershey's chocolate syrup. I can't get it to mix in my milk.
10: And I'm the exact opposite.
12: Give me Quick all day long.
10: I much prefer the Hershey's syrup.
12: I can't do it.
25: Do you remember PDQ? Did you?
0: Yeah. Oh, yeah.
25: Sure. We had that for a little bit.
0: Crystals, right?
25: Yeah. They look like freeze-dried coffee.
0: Right.
25: Mm-hmm.
14: Yeah, there was some cool stuff that you thought was really cool that was really awful, like those straws that were flavored.
25: I don't remember those. I remember space sticks. Do you remember those?
14: These were straws
12: space
14: that would...
12: food sticks.
25: Yes.
14: The straws that would turn your milk into something... No.
25: No.
14: I don't think they make those anymore.
12: Space food sticks were what the astronauts ate.
25: That's right. Chick and I grew up on those.
10: Were they like jerky?
25: No.
12: It's hard to... Chocolate, vanilla, and strawberry?
10: Yeah. Oh, no kidding. They were...
12: They were tubes of sugar.
14: Excellent.
12: Yeah.
14: Well, we've learned about the world's largest nutcracker and the world's largest nut.
25: Speaking of food, Cheez-It and Coors Light have teamed up for a new snack. They're introducing beer cheese flavored crackers.
10: I like beer cheese.
25: Who doesn't? Especially on a pretzel, right?
10: No, yeah. Oh, you don't care for it?
14: No.
10: Mm.
14: Can't stand it.
10: Yeah, then you probably won't like this.
14: No.
25: This isn't for you, then. You can listen to something else.
14: And I saw this, and I brought it to the table to present it for you that think this might be good.
25: The companies call it the ultimate pub-inspired pairing.
14: Now, am I correct in saying Coors Light, is that the famed Silver Bullet?
25: Yes, it is. It is.
14: Ergo, don't give these to any of your vampire friends.
10: A werewolf.
14: Werewolf friends? Yeah. I'm so sorry.
25: Cracker or combine the flavor of Coors Light with savory beer cheese taste and toasted spices.
14: So now you got a cheese that tastes like beer?
25: Well, it's beer cheese.
10: Beer cheese. 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
25: Baked with 100% real cheese, priced at $4.99. 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
14: And it will kill a werewolf?
10: Potentially, yeah. Anything with cores will, yeah.
14: Help me here. So the vampires, what is it? No mirrors?
0: Garlic.

0: you.
1: In fact, we're getting it's verified that it does.
0: Each day is a brand new beginning for you.
2: It is,
0: isn't it?
1: So yeah. Now
2: Kelly says I'm like an alien.
0: Yeah,
2: I never had.
0: Kelly
2: avocado.
0: Says just we Kelly? Got a bit about it.
1: So no,
0: where's she been?
2: So I was. We had just had a very frustrating day stuck at an airport, and we were having a pleasant breakfast.
0: I bet I noticed, Kelly was especially.
2: And I actually looked at the menu, which I typically don't do.
3: Yes.
2: And I noticed that it was avocado toast, which I would have been ignoring all my life. But it said poached eggs. I love poached eggs.
4: So yes.
2: So I'll try this. Mm-mm. It was great. I've since found out that my favorite restaurant has had avocado toast ever since I've been going there.
1: Sure.
3: Yes, it has. Sure.
1: So now that you know that the avocado toast that is your favorite indeed has, it's just been verified by our restaurateur.
2: Restaurateur, no win.
1: Restaurateur is somebody who enjoys restaurants. A restaurateur is somebody who has a restaurant.
4: He's correct.
2: He's wrong. A restaurateur is someone who's illiterate. Okay, sorry.
1: It contains everything bagel seasoning. Are you okay with it?
2: No, I typically have a bagel with my coffee friends every Saturday morning, and I went in this week, and all they had was everything bagel. I passed.
1: That's fine.
4: Wait a minute, your coffee...
1: But are you going to still
3: coffee
1: have...
3: friends on hold Saturday?
4: On, hold on.
3: Wait.
4: Your coffee friends, I don't
3: who,
4: get a call.
3: Who's that?
2: Well, you have to be invited.
1: Wait, are you two honestly upset that you're not getting called on Sunday mornings?
3: Saturday
1: mornings to go...
3: Saturday morning?
4: Well, I'm a little unnerved by the coffee friends.
0: Do you know how delicate this man is?
4: I'm so sensitive.
2: You can join me this
0: Will you
2: Saturday.
0: Stop?
2: 7:30.
0: He really
4: I'm
0: honestly
4: up at four.
0: Cares.
4: I'm up at
2: okay.
4: I'll get dressed.
2: You
4: got to
2: drive.
4: Shower.
2: Can you drive right now?
4: I'll drive
3: he
4: for you.
3: He drove here.
2: Okay.
0: I'll drive you.
4: Well, I have to drive now because someone won't pick me up anymore.
2: Now we're off topic.
4: No,
2: I'm sorry. The everything bagel, it's too much.
0: You're on the
3: but
0: wrong side of this one, Pat.
3: You're eating it with your avocado toast.
2: I don't think so.
3: Yes.
1: It's been proven.
2: By what, one person who makes it that way?
3: No, the way she eats at the same restaurant. She's had it there.
2: Really?
3: Yes.
2: They don't write it there. It's not written that way on the menu.
0: Oh, hey, look, we have a new entry in the Bob and Tom Stables.
5: Time now for the alien who just discovered things here on Earth.
2: Did you ever go to Dairy Queen and you get a vanilla cone and then they dip it in chocolate and the chocolate hardens? Oh, those are great.
5: This has been the alien who just discovered things.
3: That, I think, has been around since Dairy Queen opened their
2: door. Those are so much better than the so-called twist.
0: What?
3: The twist has its place.
0: You mean half vanilla, half chocolate?
2: No, because you can't access just the one. You see.
3: Yeah, you can.
0: Yeah, but you were one of those kids who had their food couldn't touch.
2: Yeah, no, I just, the twist is, no, there's nothing there. It's just a melange.
3: No, it's chocolate and vanilla twisted together.
2: No.
1: I like the combo too, Christy.
3: Yes.
2: No, paid it.
0: But
2: the dipped in chocolate, you've got that,
3: just
2: that
3: get a
2: mouth,
3: dilly bar.
2: The mouth feel.
0: Would you like me to blow your mind?
2: Yes, go ahead.
0: You can get a twist and dunk it in chocolate.
3: Oh, there you go.
2: I don't think so. No, I like the
0: really?
2: I like the vanilla.
0: All right.
2: Vanilla and the chocolate.
0: Or you get
2: much
0: about,
2: like my neighborhood.
4: Oh.
0: How about a chocolate cone dipped in chocolate? You can get that.
2: You could. I don't think I would like that though.
0: That's too much chocolate for you.
2: Yeah.
0: I would imagine.
2: Waiting the, you know, it has to be a certain ratio.
0: Yeah.
2: The flavor diversity, flavor ratio, we'll call it what you want.
0: Uh-huh.
2: Now, it's my understanding that we're someday soon going to be able to try something from the state fair that is the equivalent of the chocolate dip cone, but it's a vanilla cone
3: dipped in butter. Yeah.
2: I am so excited about
0: what
2: that.
3: Wouldn't that be like a butterscotch thing?
0: I don't know what more I want to know how they do it. Of course, I want to know what it tastes like, but I want to know how they're doing it.
2: I'm sure
0: I've seen the video of it. They just dunk it in the butter.
2: I heard
0: there
2: that
0: it is.
2: A chemist at Purdue University
0: spent
2: last decade researching. And when he finished coming up with a formula that makes rice that feeds the world, he came up with the butter dipped cone.
3: Chick and I have butterscotch train. We've always liked that.
0: Dipping butterscotch.
3: Yeah. No. It's got to taste similar. It's got to.
2: Well, we're going to find out. I'm very excited.
3: All right. Then you'll be on our side.
2: I love ice cream and I love butter.
3: Do you like butterscotch ice cream on Sundays?
2: No. You know what I think the most overrated thing in ice cream? The banana split.
3: Yeah, we've talked about that.
2: and the pineapple.
4: Yeah, take that off.
2: Oh, take the whole thing stinks.

0: It's awful.
1: They are never as good as you want it to be.
0: No, I remember as a kid finally getting one, thinking this is, it looked great, and the cherries are awful. Those maraschino cherries, those taste like, you know what
1: it
0: is? Ass.
1: It's a bad symphony.
2: It doesn't
1: all come together well.
2: Someone thought it did.
1: Right.
2: And perpetuated it. I've heard those cherries stay in your stomach for 10 years.
1: That is true.
2: That's what I thought.
3: Yeah. Now, if you want to treat
1: 12
3: yourself,
1: if you're a virgin. Isn't that weird?
2: That's weird.
3: Peanut butter parfait is the way to go.
4: That is good, yeah.
3: Yeah. Have you ever had that at Dairy Queen?
1: No, I've never gotten one.
3: Oh,
1: my God. And I know I would be a fan.
0: What is it again?
3: Spanish peanuts and vanilla ice cream and chocolate.
2: And hot chocolate.
0: But they're actual peanuts.
3: Yes.
0: No, I'm out.
4: No, but a Spanish peanuts. It's with the sweet.
1: Yeah. Also, get them shelled.
2: Why don't you like peanuts?
1: Unshelled peanut butter parfait is a real pain in the ass.
0: Yeah, those are the grass-fed, unshelled peanuts. They only sell them at Whole Foods.
3: You don't like peanuts?
0: No.
2: You don't like peanuts?
0: Not particularly.
1: Interesting.
2: Oh, not even a cashew?
3: You don't like
0: peanut butter? Yeah. Peanuts? No, thanks.
1: Part of me thinks you're just being argumentative.
0: No. No,
4: everybody loves peanuts.
3: You go to the ballpark, you don't get peanuts?
2: How do you like peanut butter and not peanuts?
0: I believe,
2: don't understand that.
0: The peanut butter is more of an elevated, sophisticated peanut.
3: Oh, Jesus, Mary and Joseph. Hey, you know what? 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
0: Thank you very much. 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
5: 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It's Bob and Tom, weekday mornings, classic rock all day. Hello, good morning. How are you? It's 7:16. It is July 22nd. It's a hump day. We're halfway done in the middle of the week, and I got to tell you, it's going to be a beautiful day here. We are looking about 89 degrees for a high today, and that is absolutely perfect. 69 degrees right outside the Hawk Studios right now. And don't forget that the Hawk is bringing you another sweet deal. We're talking about discount dining at Fuego Prime. This is located in Lodi. They have signature faves like asada, pollo carbon, shrimp, and even keto tacos. Of course, the crispy Baja fish tacos. And you can get yourself a $50 gift card for $25. 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It's Fuego Prime. They're located right there in Lodi. It's deliciousness. 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And listen, you can get like three of these. So get her done. And you'd be the first one there on Friday. I'll remind you. It's 7:17. Let's check your traffic. Beep, beep, beep, beep.
6: 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In Tracy, this is westbound 205 in Mountain House Parkway. We have glass debris in the roadway. This is in the middle lane. They look like they've moved this over to the off-ramp, but traffic's still pretty slow as you approach the scene. Also slow in Tracy, westbound 580 between 132 and Corral Hollow Road. 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
3: Hello.
2: There's Pat Godwin.
4: Hey, Chick.
2: Hello. There's Jess Hooker.
17: Hello.
2: There's Josh Arnold.
4: Hi.
2: Ace Cosby's here.
18: Hey,
2: dude. I'm Chick, and hello, Tom.
0: Been doing some research.
2: Yeah, a little homework.
0: We were talking about this Cheez-Its thing, or Cheez-It. There's a bag of these things over here. I'm not a fan.
17: We know.
2: Why don't you like Cheez-Its?
0: I don't like snack.
3: Have you even tried it?
0: No.
3: See?
2: You don't like snack. Wasn't yesterday snack food day or national snack food day?
17: Do you like saltines? Do you like a crunchy snack?
0: A saltine, I'll crush them on top of soup, maybe.
17: Okay.
0: But I prefer standard oyster crackers.
17: Yeah, like, of course you do. Okay. Yeah.
2: I see you eating everything that a New Yorker eats, like a hard roll.
0: No, not a fan.
2: You know, something like that.
3: He doesn't eat carbs. We know
0: as,
3: that.
0: As I said, I have a bagel pretty much every Saturday morning, and I like the sesame seed bagel. But I don't. My girls always get the everything bagel, which is no, it's too oniony.
2: I got a guy.
17: I found a picture of the avocado toast that he eats
0: at my restaurant
17: every Sunday, and it is covered in everything bagel season.
0: Well, I think they make their own.
17: I agree. I don't think he's wrong. So I think
0: it's grass fed. Yes.
3: Oh my god!
2: I'm sure it is.
0: I'll ask Jonathan see what he says.
2: Right out of the jar.
0: So anyways, what I was wondering was this Coors Light combo with everyone's beer doing cheese, these combo things, marrying things that shouldn't be married together.
2: Of course.
0: And this is I acknowledge that. That is very clever.
2: Thank you.
0: But it's Coors Light, and that is the silver bullet.
3: Mm-hmm.
0: But once again, that is how you kill a werewolf.
1: Yeah. Mm-hmm.
0: So I did a little homework on how you get rid of a vampire, which is quite interesting.
3: What?
1: Oh my God. My answers weren't complete enough.
2: No, you went down the list.
17: If anybody knows, it's you.
3: Yeah.
2: For example, why can't you say, instead of engaging us, say, I'll be back with the facts or something?
3: Why don't you just say, you don't believe anything any of us say?
0: Well, the first one explains something. The last time I saw a vampire, he had little bits of toilet paper in his face.
1: Yeah.
0: They have to shave without mirrors because vampires can't see themselves in a mirror, John.
1: You know why?
2: Right.
1: Does it explain that?
2: I applaud your efforts, Josh.
18: What's your source?
0: It says no reflection in mirrors, sometimes no reflection in silver-backed mirrors.
1: That's exactly why, because the silver backing on old-school mirrors.
2: Well, that makes total sense. Okay.
0: Immortality.
2: You got that going for you.
0: The blood drinking, that goes without saying.
3: But immortality. Can they eat real food or just blood?
1: No, they won't mess with the...
2: No, that makes them sick.
3: Oh, really?
2: I saw one eat a cheeseburger one time, vomited.
3: Oh, I hate to see that.
4: They can't even drink a Sun Capri.
3: No? God.
2: Or a Capri Sun. Can't have either one of them.
4: I can make a mistake, you don't have to point it out.
0: The great thing about a vampire...
2: If I pointed them all out, we'd be here all day.
0: And I've always said this about Frankenstein. The great thing about a vampire is they dress well.
2: They do.
3: Yes.
1: Not all.
2: And they're gorgeous people. Yeah. Brad Pitt, come on. Mm-hmm.
17: As a vampire, no.
2: Yes. No. He's amazing looking.
0: Some of them have to, quote, sleep in native soil.
1: Absolutely. Yeah. Dracula had to, on the Demeter, the ship that brought Dracula here, he had to...
2: They make a big deal. They make a big deal out of this on What We Do in the Shadows.
3: I love that show.
2: One of them was running low on dirt.
1: That show
0: so weird and so funny. You want to explain what it is? Exactly?
2: Well, they're a bunch of roommates who live in a house, and they just try to get along. Oh, by the way, they're all vampires.
0: And one of the guys is one of the...
2: blood-sucking, energy suckers.
0: No, but he's from the duo.
1: Flight of the Conchords.
0: Flight of the Conchords. Yeah. Oh. Incredibly funny.
1: Jermaine Clement.
2: That's the movie, not the TV show.
0: To kill a vampire, as you said, a wooden stake through the heart, decapitation paired with burning the body.
1: Right.
0: Now, that reminded me of a news story that we had where they... Remember this? Where they found...
1: Yeah.
0: A vampire cemetery discovered in a village in Poland. Workers discovered this mass grave during a construction project. The remains indicated that villagers had dug up their relatives, cut off their heads, and placed them between the deceased legs with a coin in their mouth. Dated 1846.
1: And I bet it was a silver coin, if I had to guess.
0: Mm-hmm. Wow. How nuts is that?
1: Well, what vampires or not?
2: Is it?
0: Dig them up. Decapitation. Wow.
1: I think we should just be doing that anyway.
17: With everybody?
1: Yes.
2: Okay. Just to make sure.
1: It'll cut down on future zombies and vampires.
2: And create jobs.
1: Right. Right.
17: Being very proactive.
2: Yes.
0: Interesting.
1: And it'll open up some real estate, let's be honest.
3: You don't need the space. The graves will be smaller.
2: How about this? One step at a time. We don't have to mess with the bodies. Just dig the caskets up and bury them vertically.
1: I don't understand why we're not doing that.
2: Why aren't they doing that? How much land would that save?
0: Do you remember this? There is something now called a, quote, vampire breast lift.
1: I don't remember this.
0: This comes to us from Cosmopolitan Magazine.
2: Because when they get done, you can't help but suck on them.
18: I want to suck your boob.
0: A cosmetic dermatologist has started injecting female patients with their own blood back into their breasts.
1: So it's like the vampire facial.
3: Yeah.
0: In order to make them look perkier.
3: That can't be.
0: The so-called vampire breast lift makes them look perkier without invasive surgery. According to Cosmopolitan, the blood
3: How long
0: is,
3: does it last?
17: Yeah.
0: I'm reading. This is for the first time I've read it.
17: It's probably for an event. Yeah.
0: Blood is drawn from the arm by a doctor spun through a centrifuge to separate the platelet-rich plasma and then reinserted back into your body. So do they inject it right into the boob?
1: Yes.
3: Well, if they put it in your foot, it wouldn't lift your breasts.
4: It'd be a foot job.
2: He brings up a good point.
0: Oh, so you act like you're a doctor now. Okay.
1: No, any plasma-rich platelet, any of that stuff goes right into the area that they're trying to.
0: And does it just sit there like a big puddle inside?
1: No, I had it done to my head.
0: What?
1: Yeah, when I first started here, there was a company who asked if I would have this done.
2: Uh-huh. But to be honest though, your head was misshapen.
1: Right. My head used to
3: look it like was a, sunk it, in I had spot.
1: Somewhat. I was a pinhead.
2: Oh, okay. It was objectionable.
1: Yeah, I come from a family of pinheads. Yes, they made good money in the circus. Sure, but I wanted to meet girls.
0: By the way, the vampire breast treatment costs $1,800, and it's quote not a replacement for implants. And will not double your cup size overnight, but it will reshape and round out your breasts, according to this account.
3: But it doesn't say how long it lasts.
0: No.
3: I think your body would just absorb whatever
17: That's what I assume.
3: Yeah.
0: I don't think
1: that is,
17: You can do fat transfer breast lifts now, too, where they take fat from other parts of your body and just insert it.
0: Do they put it into a sack, or does it just go in there and free fall?
17: I think it just goes.
1: Could I donate some of my fat to women who want boobs?
17: Do you want custody of the breasts as well?
1: I want every other week and Wednesdays. Every other weekend and Wednesdays.
2: That's entirely fair.
0: Would it change the taste?
3: Rejection's tough, though. You know, you don't want to be rejected by somebody else's body.
1: Yeah.
3: Sorry.
1: Well, my body rejected
3: your fat. Your fat's not going to be
1: good. Well, my fat's been rejected by women a lot.
0: I can't imagine that this vampire breast lift is something that's very common.
1: No, I don't think it's that.
17: No, I have a feeling that it's like if you needed perky breasts for an event.
1: Right.
17: Or something like that. It probably lasts, I don't know, 2 weeks to a month, maybe.
0: $1,800 for
1: that kind of treatment is meant to promote healing. I guess it like injures and then heals. That's the idea.
17: Yeah. It's like,
0: Well, I went to a wedding over the weekend, a really big wedding, and I'll tell you what, they let the boobs, they were just unleashed.
1: Are you talking bridesmaids or?
17: Everybody, guests.
0: Ladies everywhere. It's like, hey.
3: Who let the boobs out?
2: Ladies is this a thing?
1: So a wedding in July.
17: Yeah.
1: Bridesmaids' dresses.
17: Right.
1: Under boob sweat. A crazy.
17: Yeah, I mean, it's just. It has to be.
1: Do they make sort of like pads for under boob sweat to where that won't happen?
17: I don't know.
3: Maybe.
17: I mean,
1: should I invent these in Shark Tank?
17: Though? I think that you could actually just take a panty liner and put it under there if it was really a concern.
2: Oh, there you go.
1: Gotcha.
0: Is that an issue?
17: No, it's not for me.
1: I've seen many bridesmaids with visible
17: under
1: boob sweat.
17: Yeah.
0: And then you could take those pads.
17: Because they're usually wearing a silk
4: and
17: dress.
4: And they're dancing.
17: Yeah.
1: And I don't think it's unattractive.
17: Yeah.
1: Because to me, it means they've got boobs.
3: Right.
2: And they're working hard.
1: Yeah. They're having fun. But I've seen I've heard bridesmaids complain about it.
17: Yeah.
3: Huh.
0: Yeah. And it wasn't the bridesmaids that had let them loose. It was everybody else. I mean, it was incredibly hot.
1: Mm.
3: So, hot, like you mean? Looking at it, or hot because the weather was hot?
0: Oh, I meant the weather.
1: We knew you meant the weather. We've heard your day camp stories.
2: You noticed that you were excited by someone out of
0: wedding? No, there were a couple folks that like, ma'am, I mean, why bother even with a shirt?
2: No kidding. All right.
0: They are out there dangling.
2: I'm glad you were and it was you noticed.
0: It was black tie optional.
2: Right. It's the second time you've mentioned
0: it. Well, I mean, it was hotter than hell.
18: Did they play the chicken dance?
0: Did they do the chicken dance? Oh, that is a fair question. I don't know. I
2: don't know.
0: I left before it got...
4: chickeny?
0: There was a lot of dancing. I was there for some of the dancing.
1: All right.
0: Yeah.
1: Was it adults only?
0: Oh, no. There were kids.
1: I like... Yeah, I don't like the weddings that are... No
17: Me
1: kids.
17: Neither.
1: No, what?
0: They're having fun.
1: Yeah.
0: But it was really hot. I did not wear a tux. I just wore a linen suit.
2: I would say
1: very
2: that
1: nice.
2: The lead pipe picking a girl up in a wedding, dancing with the one of the nieces on your feet, that's a lead pipe cinch pick up a woman. Yeah, absolutely.
1: Oh, yes. I've
2: oh look at him over
1: that.
2: There. Yeah, no. Oh, isn't that sweet?
0: That's phase one.
2: Right. Phase one, yes.
0: Clearly the woman is of age.
2: Snowballs it. You're aware of your situation. Am I correct?
3: Yeah.
19: Yeah, really.
2: I don't.
3: Yeah, yeah, really.
1: Hey, I'm not knocking his situation.
19: I'm not either.
1: I aspire to that.
19: I had the same situation.
0: I'm sorry. Where are we here? Oh, we have time for one quick story, Christy Lee.
3: Watching too much TV can shrink your brain.
2: I'm sorry, what?
1: No. Yeah.
3: New research indicates watching too much television in midlife may lead to troubling brain changes decades later.
2: Well, that's not the truth state thing.
3: In a study involving about 17
2: very, very
3: adults,
2: good.
3: Those who said they watch TV very often during midlife later showed smaller brain regions involved in memory, decision-making, and visual processing.
1: Oh.
3: Yeah. Frequent TV watchers also exhibited more signs of damage in the brain's white matter, changes that have been associated with aging,
1: brain white matter,
3: stroke risk, cognitive decline, and dementia.
0: Huh? Why do they say there's an age component to this?
3: Yeah, in midlife, what are they talking, 30s, 40s?
0: I mean, it probably also depends what you're watching. You think?
2: Oh, that makes you stupider watching it?
0: I mean, if you're watching, what, Jerry Springer and Cops.
1: Well, then you need a time machine.
19: To go back 30 years, Jerry Springer's dead.
0: I don't watch that
2: since
0: show.
2: Since Jerry died, this show has really gotten dull.
0: That shows how much TV I watch.
3: I was going to say.
0: I mean, if you're watching quality programming and Masterpiece Theater, I don't think it's going to hurt your brain. Okay, we'll be very careful. Coming up, it's going to be a Today in History. We have some interesting stuff going on. Also, Allie Breen with Sexy Time. And other delightful stories today, including another monkey story. We had that really cool monkey last week.
1: Oh, the new monkey, yeah.
0: They discovered a monkey that has orange lips, and I guess it took them 20 years to officially have it named a new species.
3: Ooh.
0: It was the first one they found in like 75 years. Very cool. But this is a different kind of monkey, and he's in London, England.
3: Yeah, he is.
0: And he's riding the bus.
3: Yeah, I think
1: there's a monkey out there that can shuffle cards. I want to see.
3: Yeah.
1: I'd like to see that.
3: Yeah.
1: I'd like to see
3: a monkey
1: who can shuffle cards.
0: He takes a cigarette out. And then he shuffles the cards.
2: If he's shuffling cards, I want to see him with one of those visors on a cigarette hanging out of his mouth.
0: And their little feet crammed into shoes.
3: Oh,
0: that's
3: you guys.
0: Nothing funnier.
2: You know, they have to break their feet to get them in there.
3: Oh.
1: That's worth it. It's worth it.
2: You want to be entertained or not? It's darn cute once they stop crying.
0: All right. Yeah. Okay. Right now, I want to talk about Brick House Nutrition. What is that? Well, it's a bunch of physicians. They've gotten together. And they've worked on another weight loss program, and the main part of it is a supplement called Lean, a weight loss supplement, not an injection, and they've had some remarkable results. The studied ingredients in Lean have been shown to help lower your blood sugar. 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
3: Oh.
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21: 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Good morning, how are you? You doing all right? Well, it is a hump day, halfway done with the work week, and we're going to get to about 89 degrees today. No triple digits in the forecast. Currently, we have 69 degrees outside the Hawk studios. Now, it's almost back to school, and here's your chance to enter to win a $1,000 shopping spree. Now, this is open to students, teachers, parents. You could really use this. And what we're doing is we're doing five $1,000 shopping sprees. We're going to just give them away. But you got to get yourself entered. 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
6: This report is sponsored by Lowe's. Slow traffic in Modesto. This is northbound 99 between Hatch Road and Tuolumne Boulevard. Southbound 99 looking good through Lathrop between 120 and Jacktone Road. You may see some slowing in Stockton on westbound 4 between 99 and Wilson Way. 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
2: 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Hello, Christy.
3: Hello, Chick.
2: That's Christy Lee. Hello, Pat.
19: Hey, Chick.
2: That's Pat Godwin. Hello, Jess.
17: Hello.
2: That's Jess Hooker. Oh, hello, Josh.
1: Oh, hi.
2: You know, after the show, we'll work it out.
1: Do you want to touch each other's bodies?
2: Yes.
1: All right.
2: At a drive-thru.
0: Could we move forward, please?
2: There's Ace Cosby.
1: Hey.
19: They're trying to.
2: I'm Chick McGee. Hello, Tom.
0: Hello, Chick McGee.
2: Now, old sailor.
0: Move forward here in life.
1: Every time I worked on the road with Greg Warren, fine comedian, I would, if he was like, hey, we'll go to dinner at this time before the show or something, I'd go, okay, first I have to wash my body. Instead of just saying I have to take a shower.
2: Right.
1: He would get so mad.
2: Oh, yeah. Yeah.
1: He Why do you say it like that?
2: He believes the skin is the devil's slipcover.
0: Now, let's move forward here. What do we got? A little history lesson.
3: It's your history.
2: July, deuces, July 22.
0: 1796, Cleveland, Ohio. Founded by General Moses Cleveland.
2: And didn't they misspell it?
0: Yeah, they changed the spelling. Yeah,
2: and it stayed that way, yeah.
0: Yeah, he spelled it with an extra A in there, right, in the Cleve part, but they dropped that.
2: Yep.
1: Cleve is what's known as a Janus word, J-A-N-U-S.
2: You taught me that.
1: It has two definitions that are the opposite of each other.
3: Oh.
1: Cleve means to separate, yes, but also to bring together.
3: Oh. Really?
1: Hence cleavage.
3: Yeah.
1: It does both.
0: Thank you very much.
2: Or cleave a dead body.
3: Yeah.
1: Yes.
0: Would you have gone with Cleveland or Mosesville?
1: I had no idea that it was named after a guy named, I thought it was like named after a guy named Cleve. And then they went, this is Cleveland. I didn't know Cleveland was Moses.
2: Yeah. I don't like Mosesville. How about Mosetown?
1: Mosetown?
3: Oh, I like that.
2: I like that.
0: Nice.
1: How about Mosetropolis?
0: Yeah. And good.
3: Moseburg. Good.
2: Moseburg.
1: That's probably more fitting.
0: Do you know anybody named Moses?
1: I don't know anybody named Moses.
3: No. Yeah. Do you?
2: Yeah. I knew a gentleman who
0: had a buddy named Moses.
2: He just had a baby. And his goal was, he and his wife were both going to stop cursing in front of the baby.
3: Uh-huh.
2: And the big cuss word they came up phrase was sweet fancy Moses.
1: Oh.
2: And it was really distracting when something would happen and they would, well, sweet fancy Moses. Yeah.
1: Do you like Jumping Jehoshaphat?
0: Wait, if I just walked into a Norman Rockwell painting, any black folk here? What is happening here? I got the white.
1: I don't know why.
17: How did that come together?
1: Only his brain can answer that. I'm not interested in his
0: Norman Rockwell paintings were rather segregated.
3: Can we go on with history? Yeah,
2: what else happened?
3: Yeah.
2: Yeah.
0: Moses Cleveland, once again.
3: We covered that.
2: I'm having deja
0: vu. A white dude, by the way. Let's see.
1: Race is on his mind today.
2: It really is.
17: Oh, here we go.
0: No race here. 1934, John Dillinger killed by federal agents outside the famous Biograph Theater in Chicago.
2: A lady in red.
1: Yeah, the lady in red was the tip-off, wasn't it?
0: Squealed on me. Did Dillinger pull out a weapon, or did they just take him out?
1: I think he was completely unawares, wasn't he?
2: I thought he did have a gun, but he couldn't get to it. It was over. What I thought.
0: Yeah. That's okay?
3: Back then it was.
0: Yeah. Shoot him, you know, say halt. Okay.
1: Halt.
0: His last meal, of course.
2: Halt. Apparently. Remember, you
0: popcorn.
2: Guys.
0: I'm guessing popcorn.
2: You guys, when you go out there to make your arrest, please not only Mirandize him, but please say halt. Okay? Can you do that? We're getting a lot of blowback on this.
0: The Biograph Theater is still a big attraction.
3: Yep.
0: In Chicago.
3: Mm-hmm.
1: Is it still called the Biograph?
0: A lot of tourists want to watch. They can see the spot where Dillinger was shot and killed.
1: Oh, they didn't clean it up?
2: It's right there by the Bean.
0: And by the way, we were talking earlier about how it's nice that vampires dress well.
3: Mm-hmm.
0: Dillinger, pretty well dressed there at the
3: end. Gangsters always dressed
1: well. Oh, when you went to the movies, you got dressed up, didn't you?
3: Of course. Right.
2: Well, yeah. Those were the days.
3: Yeah.
1: No, those weren't the days. That had to have sucked. I'm not putting a suit on.
0: All right. To go to a ball game?
1: To go to a ball game, to go to a movie.
3: To fly on an airplane.
1: You'll be lucky if I wear a suit at a funeral.
2: Not just any suit.
19: No air conditioning.
2: Wool suit.
1: Yeah.
0: Oh, no. Wool.
2: 100% wool.
0: No, there's a lightweight wool you're supposed to wear in this.
2: Wow.
0: It's cool. It's even cooler than linen.
3: Yep.
0: Absolutely.
2: Wow.
0: Of all people, I thought you, with your interest in clothing, I thought you would know that.
2: I'm wearing wool underwear right now.
0: Well, no, you could 100%
2: be. 100% merino. I am.
0: Okay, there you go.
2: Why would I lie about that?
0: Yeah.
2: I just lied about it.
0: Wear wool during the summer, by all means. Now, where was I? Oh, Dillinger getting shot. And by the way, that is a myth about him having an extraordinarily large male member.
3: You say this about everybody.
0: Well, no, it's a myth.
2: Except you.
1: Yeah,
3: isn't that funny? Huh.
0: Well, maybe it came up at the meetings. All I'm telling you is... there's a photograph of Dillinger, but that's actually
2: Dillinger's
0: his arm.
2: Dillinger's dead. Oh.
0: Okay.
2: I guess the cops want to
1: get. You know, we all know people who we could ask.
0: Go ahead.
1: About your
2: I've seen him.
19: The other boys in high school.
3: Wait, I've seen him.
2: I've seen him in the shower. It's all right. I wouldn't say, oh, my God, look at the size of that bag. I wouldn't say that.
19: Where did this take place?
2: Well, when he was my best friend.
3: Before you came along.
19: Fair enough.
2: Back in the baby announcer days, we'd play basketball together.
0: 1959, Ed Wood, Plan 9 from Outer Space, kind of jokingly referred to as the worst movie ever made.
3: Fun.
1: Yeah.
0: Have you seen through it?
1: Yes. Oh, yeah. I think the premise is fantastic.
2: Oh, absolutely.
3: I think it's a lot of fun.
2: My favorite part is, Josh and I have talked about this, one of the actors picks up the script and reads it during the movie. He says something like, Plan 9 from Outer Space. Oh, yes, Plan 9. And he starts reading. Yeah, it's wonderful.
0: What is the movie about Plan 9?
1: Ed Wood.
0: Oh, that's okay.
1: Yeah, and it's great. That's a Tim Burton movie.
2: Martin Landau.
0: 1991, Jeffrey Dahmer is caught. He was caught Fred-handed.
1: I'll accept it.
19: I don't think I'm going to.
2: See, I don't know what it is. But,
0: you know, in prison.
2: Like a good neighbor, Snake Farm is there. Yeah, it really turned on
0: him. He was in prison for a while before he got killed by somebody else. But
3: right.
0: I heard that he hated the prison food.
1: Oh,
3: not
1: yeah.
0: Say, look, when's Gary night?
3: Oh,
2: you can eat Gary.
19: I laughed.
0: Would it kill you to put a little Steve in the meatballs tonight?
2: Could not be a cannibal.
0: 1992, Pablo Escobar escaped from prison. Remember this?
3: Mm-hmm.
0: They built that
3: tunnel.
0: The whole thing.
1: That poster of Rita Hayworth there that he.
0: Yeah. Big poster.
2: Morgan Freeman got him a rock hammer. Remember that?
0: Yeah. I wonder if he thought that he'd be remembered primarily as the guy that brought the hippos to South America, causing all the problems.
1: I bet he didn't give that a second. But isn't it cool? I've got hippos now, and that was it.
0: Yeah. In 1994, on this date, O.J. Simpson officially pled not guilty to murder, inspiring 2 years of late night monologue jokes.
2: Amazing.
1: Oh, the dancing Itos made me laugh.
3: Oh,
1: I'm not going to lie.
3: I'm with you.
1: Real quick, Chick McGee has something going on right now that if you're watching the show on the camera, he's balanced a pen or a pencil.
2: Oh, no. It's a piece of a USB-C to a mini plug.
3: A wire.
1: How you balanced it that perfectly is...
2: See, you got to be careful because it won't stand up on its end.
1: I'm saying bravo to you, sir.
2: Unless you get it straight up and down. Like that. That's why... I do this while Tom's talking. So
1: right. Yeah. But you did a good job there.
2: Thank you.
0: I would say O.J. pleading not guilty, his best fictional work since Naked Gun. Excellent in that.
2: And I understand the updated Naked Gun with Liam Neeson mentions.
0: They've got a great O.J. joke.
17: Really?
2: Is that right?
0: That's the best joke in the whole movie.
17: Huh.
0: It's a visual joke.
2: Did you laugh? Was it a big laugh?
0: Okay. Yeah, that movie was only so-so. Mm. But that was an excellent joke. Let's see. Happy birthday, Bob Dole.
1: Huh. Bob Dole.
0: Senator Bob Dole?
3: Is he still alive?
0: No, sadly. He was born in 1923. But he lived well into his 90s, right?
1: He sure did, man.
0: And he was a war hero and
2: brought pineapple.
1: You know, he was courageous in a few different ways.
17: Yeah, that's for sure. Right.
0: Doing the Viagra commercial.
3: The ED thing, yeah.
0: Was it Viagra? It was one of the ED drugs.
17: Cialis?
1: I want to say it was Viagra.
3: I think it was Viagra, yeah.
2: He put up with Elizabeth Dole for quite a while?
0: I don't know anything about Ms. Dole. I'm sure she was fine.
1: Pineapple Barris?
19: He had to take a pill to sleep.
0: Did he outlive Norm MacDonald?
1: Yes, he did.
0: Norm MacDonald had that great impression.
1: I'm Bob Dole.
0: let's see.
2: Norm MacDonald's greatest impression. Burt Reynolds.
1: Very good.
0: Yes.
2: Amazing.
0: That's one of the greatest moments ever of Saturday Night Live.
2: Yep.
0: Alex Trebek, speaking of that scene, born in this date in 1940. Kind of sad now.
17: Yeah.
2: What did we learn about Alex Trebek right there toward like a couple years before he died? He was in a hotel and somebody broke into his room.
1: Really?
2: And we found out that he slept nude.
1: Alex Trebek?
2: Because he jumped up and ran out into the hallway and he realized that he was naked.
3: Naked.
2: Yeah.
0: Wearing nothing but a mustache.
2: He was a rock and roller.
17: Hmm.
1: You know, talking about him, we have to pay a 50% tariff.
0: And we have to put it in the form of a question. What is, while talking about... Do you ever see him in his previous shows, pre-Jeopardy?
1: I never did.
2: What, a split sec? No, that's Tom
0: It's like
2: Kennedy.
0: Seeing pictures of your dad at the high school prom and he's not with your mom.
3: It's just weird.
0: Yeah.
1: Remember he shows up in the movie Shortcuts, oddly?
2: Yes.
1: He's at a school concert or play there. Right. It's Alex Trebek. That's and he's just sitting there.
0: That was it. I love stuff like that.
2: Bobby Altman.
0: 1941. You know who this is, Miss Hooker? George Clinton.
17: Yes. In the funk.
3: You're on the right track.
0: Yeah, Funkadelic.
17: Funkadelic, yeah.
3: Very good.
0: Bill's brother.
1: Harlem. Yes.
17: Harlem. By a different mother.
3: Yeah.
0: Happy birthday, 1946. Danny Glover.
17: I love him.
2: I'm getting too old for this.
0: Yeah, he's getting too old. He really is.
17: Him and OJ.
1: What's his best role? Gone Fishing? He and Joe Pesci?
2: You know, a lot of people say, oh, this is just a check grab. But I say no.
0: The elderish Gambino.
2: Isn't he in Color Purple?
1: He is. Yeah, he is. Oh, chilling, chilling.
17: Yes.
2: Yeah.
17: That's,
2: wonderful.
0: Happy birthday, 1947, Albert Einstein.
17: 1947.
0: Oh, you know him as Albert Brooks.
17: Real cute.
3: I was going to say, that's, I was heard.
0: Yeah. Stage name. What are your parents thinking, by the way?
1: His dad was a comedian.
17: Yeah.
1: So in that case, it may have been, we got to do it.
0: The voice in Finding Nemo, right?
3: Yeah. Yes.
17: Another great documentary.
0: Mm-hmm. Taxi Driver. He apparently ad-libbed a lot of his part in Taxi Driver.
1: Mm.
17: I didn't know he was in it.
1: Oh, yeah. Yeah, he's one of the co-workers.
3: I've never seen that.
17: Yeah, he's
1: at the bank.
2: Political.
1: Or whatever the hell he is.
3: I have not watched Taxi.
0: And then, what is the movie where he goes through Vegas? That's the best.
3: Is Meryl Streep in that?
1: Lost in America.
0: Lost in America.
3: Yeah, in the RV. Yeah.
0: God, that's a great
2: 22,
0: movie.
2: 20. She's sure like a 22.
1: Well, he's also Drive. He was not, I think he was, he was not nominated and should have won.
2: Chilling.
1: Yeah.
0: Albert Brooks. Okay, I got something. This is the last thing I want to get to. 1955, Willem Dafoe. Changed his name. This is a true fact, and I double checked this.
2: There's a true fact.
0: You're not going to believe me.
17: Not a Tom fact.
0: He has a full frontal nude scene in the movie Antichrist.
1: Right.
2: Yeah. Sure.
0: And they famously had to use a stand-in because, quote, Willem Dafoe's male member was, quote, confusingly large.
17: Yeah. Distracting, I remember reading that.
0: Yep. Yeah. Distracting.
17: Distract
0: so they had to bring in a stunt penis. Which, by the way, is so my funny. Favorite lesbian band.
1: Stunt penis?
0: Stunt penis, they're fantastic. They opened for Hole recently.
2: I'm telling you, with Snake Farm, you turned a corner. You're... killing it.
0: Like a good neighbor snake.
1: Actually, farm. It was like a bad neighbor.
2: Like a bad neighbor. Snake farm was there.
0: Look at the time.
17: Yeah.
2: We're into tomorrow's show.
0: Rich, all these other people, happy birthday. These are the O'Reilly Auto Parts Studios. 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
16: 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It's Bob and Tom with Jay Morning's Classic Rock of Day. Hello and good morning. 8 o'clock straight up. Come on in. It's really nice out here. We are hanging in at 69 degrees. It looks like we'll get to about 89 for a high today. Yeah, absolutely perfect weather. Hey, and don't forget, it is a Wednesday and right smack dab in the middle of the week, and I can't stop thinking about what Sammy Hager's going to do on the Top Rock Countdown. You know, he can't stand whatever he wants to do. And it happens Saturday nights, 10 o'clock, right here on 104.1 The Hawk. 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
18: 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Northbound 99 is a good ride, particularly if you're headed from Jacktone Road past 120. Westbound 205, that's still pretty slow through Tracy between Mountain House Parkway and 580. You'll also see a little bit of slowing as well on westbound 132 between River Road and I-5. At some point, body pain may creep in and become your reality that day, but Aleve is here to keep you moving. 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
7: Now seems as good a time as any to remind you, you don't always have to take healthy habits to the extreme. Not only are you unlikely to stick with something that's difficult, even if you can keep it up, it's probably going to be to the detriment of something else. And chances are that something else is more important. So if you're on a quest to improve your health, I promise the basics are going to take you much further. I'm talking about diet, try and be as plant-based as possible, exercise, meaning multiple rounds of cardio and strength training, and sleep. For most people, 7 to 9 hours a night. I like to think of these things as sort of a three-legged stool, right? If you're not doing any one of them, it's really hard to keep balanced with the others. The key here is you don't have to strive for perfection. Doing anything is going to be better than nothing. I'm Dr. Sanjay Gupta, helping you live a better life.
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2: Hey, welcome back to the Bob and Tom Show. We're in the O'Reilly Auto Parts studios. There's Christy Lee at the news desk.
14: Hello.
2: Hello, Pat Godwin.
19: Hey, Chick.
2: There's Jessica Halls.
25: Hi.
2: Hello, Josh Arnold.
28: Hi there.
2: There's Ace Cosby.
29: Howdy.
2: Howdy do. I'm Chick McGee. Hello, Tom.
30: Hello.
2: How are you? Good. We're waiting for sexy talk.
0: Sexy time with Allie Breen. I never finished today in history.
2: Oh,
28: well, let's get... Well, I say we keep going.
2: Go right back to it.
0: Really only one more. Ezekiel Elliott's birthday. Does that mean anything to you?
2: Running back to Ohio State, the Dallas Cowboys.
0: Yeah, I figured since he was a Cowboy, I wouldn't say.
2: Double E. Yeah, they call him Double E.
0: Oh, here's a tough one. Christy will know this.
14: What?
0: 2013, the birthday of Prince George.
14: Yes, boy, did you see his picture today they posted on Instagram, the royal family? Handsome cuss.
19: I don't even know who this is.
2: I don't either.
0: Yeah,
2: Prince George
14: is William and Kate's son.
19: Oh, okay. I wasn't aware. How old is he now?
25: 13.
19: What?
14: Yeah.
19: All right.
2: I think they pronounce it Jorge, by the way.
14: Oh, do they?
0: Yeah. And by the way, Uncle Andrew is now known as the uncle formerly known as Prince.
14: He's been drummed
0: out of the Prince gig, if you will.
19: In his busy hands.
2: Do you think all the other royals in the family dodges calls or at least sigh when they see it's him calling?
19: Probably.
2: Yeah.
19: Right. Oh, yeah.
14: No, not Andy.
19: They may even have like some sort of mediator that he has to call and pass on whatever message he wants.
2: That's a great idea. Yeah.
0: I mean, what does he do now? I mean, before this, what did he do?
2: Well, he's got a really nice house somewhere. I mean, he had to downsize.
14: They moved him somewhere, yeah.
2: But where they moved him to is pretty sweet.
0: Well, I mean, can't go anywhere. He'd be shunned by everybody.
25: Oh, he probably can do meet and greets or cameos.
14: No.
0: I don't think so.
19: Oh, if he's on cameo, that would be unbelievable.
0: Well, that'd be so pathetic.
19: Oh, here is your quinceañera. He's already done too many meet and greets.
2: Yeah. I heard you made cheer squad. Well, congratulations. You know, I would not have a problem being shunned. I mean, I've been obviously shunned somehow in some areas of my life anyway.
19: It's sort of the goal.
2: Yeah, right?
14: You want to be shunned?
19: I'm working on it.
2: Yeah. I don't think I'd mind it.
0: You like being left alone?
2: Yes. Don't you like being left alone? Yeah, given your druthers, wouldn't you?
0: Yeah, I don't mind. But I'm just saying that he's, I mean, even as Prince, what kind of a gig is that? Got to be kind of boring, and you got to.
2: Well, you got to go places. You got
0: to dress up all the time and meet people you don't want to talk to.
14: Maybe they like it.
2: He has a dresser. The guy dresses it.
0: Everybody wants to.
19: I don't want that either.
0: He wants to get up in the morning and,
2: about 6 a.m.
14: Are we still talking about Andrew, or are we talking about all the royal family?
0: Yeah, he wants to go get a jet ski, have some fun, hit the bars.
2: I bet he can do that. He can't hit the bars.
14: I think William and Kate have a fun life. They try to be kind of normal.
19: That does seem like they do try.
14: She just hiked up some mountain and...
0: Well, good for her.
14: Yeah.
0: I'm just saying. Prince Andrew to be put in this position, but no fun.
1: He is a victim, isn't he?
14: Yeah.
0: No. I'm saying he deserves to be miserable.
14: Okay.
0: I'm sorry. Back to the news desk with Christy Lee. Coming up, it'll be sexy time with Ali Breen.
2: Like to think wherever he is right now, he's trying to buy Girl Scout cookies.
3: Yes, 2 boxes of trefoils, please. And could

0: they did kick the man out of the event.
1: But he wasn't peeing on them. They just got some of the splash back.
0: Oh, it's okay to just pee in the stadium.
2: I
1: don't want to go to a concert where I'm not allowed to pee.
3: This has been happening, and it's not Morgan Wallen. This has been happening.
2: No, of course not. He's a man, gentleman, and a scholar.
3: Yeah. I saw a great Morgan Wallen concert myself.
2: Well, good luck.
3: 20 cigarettes, and I lit me one.
1: I mean, if I were at a Morgan Wallen, I would be trying to piss into my own ears.
3: How dare you? The point is, where was it that it happened?
0: People have been wearing diapers, and then they had the one that
4: the concert was the number two
0: right there on the floor.
3: It was the guy cranking his hog at the corn show. Remember that one?
4: What?
0: No.
2: I got news for you.
1: So he was masturbating at a corn show?
3: Yeah.
0: No.
2: You can't help but butter the corn when you're at a corn show.
0: Are you making that up?
3: No. And then there was the one just a couple of weeks ago where the woman defecated.
0: Deuced, yeah.
3: And that was... Who was at concert for that one?
0: I don't remember.
3: But, I mean, it's not limited to artists of a certain sphere.
1: Nobody's saying that.
3: No, it's a new... Some of these concerts are... I'm sorry, who was the female artist that said she could smell...
0: Olivia Rodrigo.
3: These people are getting to these big events early, and they don't want to lose their place, so they're urinating. They're wearing adult diapers. Mm-hmm. And ridiculous.
1: Creep arrested after he was caught on camera... This says shucking his cob at New Jersey Corn Cob.
0: Yeah. Was this recently?
3: Didn't we do that story?
1: Last year. I mean,
0: I don't remember it.
1: I don't either. That is just, what is he doing?
3: Yeah, you're only supposed to do that at like a heart concert.
4: Oh, you know, we did do this story. There was a video of it. Seriously.
1: Right. Yeah. Showing the footage.
0: Oh, I don't remember this.
3: Yeah. I mean, come on.
5: I want to know what song he was doing it to.
1: Well, maybe Adidas, All Day I Dream About Sex.
3: But, yeah, not appropriate, folks.
0: No, nowhere. Go to the bathroom.
3: But this guy, he just urinating at a, you don't stand up and urinate at a concert.
0: No.
2: No, you sit down.
1: Hence the story.
3: Yeah, this is not acceptable.
1: No. You pee in your empty beer cup.
0: There you go.
5: That makes sense.
0: That's, no. Stadium cup's big enough to hold it.
2: Ladies and gentlemen, Josh and his one-man show about corn.
1: Is that Jonathan Davis or Josh Arnold? You decide.
0: I can see why the guy got excited.
3: That is. Do you appreciate how good that impression is?
0: Yes, I do.
1: It could be better. I just can't.
4: No, it's real good.
2: What are you talking about? What do you mean?
0: No, that's dead on.
3: Remind me. We'll end a little later. We'll do the compare combs thing. That is very good. Anyway, we'll move forward here. What's coming up, Christy Lee?
0: Coming up, we have Sexy Talk, or Sexy Time, whatever you want to call it.
2: Sexy Talk, Sexy Time.
3: Sexy Time.
2: Dirty Time.
1: You almost said Sexy Todd, and I thought we were back to Prince Andrew Talk.
2: Sexy Girls.
1: You know, that's a clothing line that did not take off. Sexy Tots.
2: What about Hot Hot Toddlers?
0: Okay. Yeah, we need to stop.
3: You're right.
4: I like Hot Toddlers.
1: Hot Toddlers funny.
3: That's hilarious. Yeah. It's not a drink.
2: I have some advice for you.
0: Yeah?
2: When you speed while driving, you have less time to react. Makes sense, doesn't it? Whatever comes across your path, you're not ready. A sharp turn could take you by surprise. Another car could jump out in front of you. A truck could brake suddenly, injuring you and the other driver. A bicyclist could enter the road. And a pedestrian might be walking their puppy dog, and your foot on the gas might lead to a tragedy. You may not think any of these things could happen to you, but you won't see them coming until they do happen. When you're speeding, you don't have time to course correct. You don't have time to stop, and it only takes an instant for disaster to strike. The speed limit isn't just there to protect you. 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Calm down. 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
3: Thank you, NHTSA. Thank you, Chick McGee. Coming up, Sexy Time. Yeah. With Allie Breen, your love troubles will attempt to fix them. So far, the score, us zero, everyone else winning. These are the O'Reilly Auto Parts Studios. 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
6: 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It's Bob and Tom with Jay Morning's Classic Rock All Day. It's 8:14. It is July 22nd. And today is a whole year since we lost Oz. You know who I'm talking about, Mr. Ozzy Osbourne. It's been a hell of a year, and I got to tell you, that man made an impression on so many people.

0: And we're going to rock you all day here on The Hawk. You know that. That's our job. But it's a little melancholy, I got to tell you. It is. So, we'll carry on. 814, 69 degrees is what we got going on. And you can look up to about 89 for a high today. How about that? Not bad. Not bad, huh? You know, The Hawk's got our Grab and Go Summer going on. 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I'm thinking about going over there myself. All right, 8:15, let's check the traffic. Beep, beep, beep,
1: 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We have a crash in Stockton on eastbound 4 before Filbert Street. This is a crash with a couple of cars that are blocking the right lane, and traffic is slow now from Wilson Way. Also slow on northbound 99. This is as you head between Keys Road out towards Tuolumne Boulevard. The greatest shopping event of the summer is here. Macy's Black Friday in July is back. 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
11: Yes, sir. Hi.
1: Hi. Hi, Pat Godwin.
12: Hello, Chick.
1: There's Jessica Alsman.
13: Hey.
1: Hi, Josh Arnold.
14: Hello.
1: There's Ace Cosby.
15: Hi.
1: I'm Chick. Hello, Tom. It's time to share our wisdom in relationships.
16: We are joined by Allie Breen. I don't know where you are this time, Allie. Where are you?
17: Florida. I'm still in Florida.
11: Okay. Your hair looks great.
13: Yeah.
17: Oh, thank you.
13: Those glasses are beautiful.
16: Those are new glasses.
17: Florida humidity frizz going.
16: New glasses.
17: I do have new glasses. I picked them up. I forgot my. I couldn't find mine down here, so I picked them up at the Dollar General.
16: Oh, I thought you were. Great. I thought you were in Sally Jesse Raphael's Will.
17: I know.
11: She wanted to look like me. Leave her alone.
16: Those are bright red. They're very sweet.
13: Oh, yeah, you guys are. 20.
17: I know. I thought I'd try something new. I didn't.
11: What color are my glasses?
17: Sally Jesse Raphael angles.
16: Hang on a second. What now?
11: What color are my glasses?
16: They're red too. I didn't know.
11: Been here all morning.
12: He doesn't see you. He just does not see you.
16: I wasn't focused. Now, I did learn something last week. Am I correct in saying you are wearing an LB? Wait a minute. LBD?
17: LBD. No, it's just a tank top, but it looks, from the top like an LBD.
16: We can only see you. We can only see you from the chest up. I thought it was a little black dress, which is a technical term I learned last week.
11: Yeah.
17: Yep.
11: Yeah, all girls know that.
16: Mm-hmm. Every lady would know if you say an LBD.
11: Absolutely. Yes.
16: Okay, very good.
13: Just
16: very
13: like
16: good.
13: Your CFM heels.
11: Yep.
14: Are you sitting on a BBC?
12: Gives to a BM.
17: I'm lost now.
16: Yeah, you stay lost.
14: Would know if you were sitting
16: you're
14: on a BBC.
16: You're better off. Allie Breen is a comedian. I'm sorry, Allie, I lost. They had a really nice letter about a show that you did last week that they said was great.
14: But he threw it away promptly.
17: Oh, that's so nice. I keep seeing Bob and Tom fans everywhere. They've had me sign hats and flyers. They're so great. And they ask about all you guys. They're, the best fans.
16: Now, Allie is the hostess of the show we call Sexy Time. We ask you to write letters about your love troubles, and we will weigh in. And they become a little. We've become a little more hostile lately. I think.
14: Shut
11: lately.
14: Up.
11: Lately.
17: I know. I don't think that's a new thing.
11: No.
16: I would say that Josh is the captain of the reasonable
1: communication.
16: Allsy is just burn it down.
11: Yep.
17: Love it.
16: I often suggest murder as the only way out, and then everyone else weighs in. So let's get to our first letter. What do we got?
17: Dear Allie, I am 29 and I had to move back in with my mom last year.
14: She's don't sleep
17: a guy
14: with her.
17: Who doesn't work.
14: Oh, that's not what he's asking. Sorry.
1: That's a dead end.
17: She's dating a guy who doesn't work and he acts like her home is his. Oh. He's always watching shows I don't like and talking on his phone in the living room.
1: He watches shows I don't watch.
16: So is this from a gent or a lady?
17: This is from a gentleman.
11: Okay.
16: Oh.
17: He doesn't clean up after himself and he never leaves. He hates that I'm there, too, but don't I have more of a right to be there than him?
1: Well.
17: And I'm working remotely while he's doing nothing, so it's really frustrating. Should I talk to him or my mom about this?
11: Your mom.
14: What?
16: So wait a minute. I want to get this straight. So this guy is 29, and he's moved back home with his mom.
11: Right.
16: His mom has a new boyfriend that, according to this guy, is lazy and does nothing and watches dumb TV shows.
11: Right?
17: Yes.
16: And this guy claims because he's the blood relative, he should have no.
17: He has more of a right.
14: I'm with Tom on this.
16: No.
14: You are now the intruder.
16: Yeah.
1: Absolutely.
13: But you could make his life a living hell while you're there.
16: No.
13: Every time he does something wrong, like, you're not my real dad.
16: No, he's not in that role.
13: Ugh.
16: He is. Yeah, no, this guy has.
15: You need to get an apartment.
16: Yeah, you got to get out.
14: Yeah, you're a choosy beggar.
13: Find a friend for your mom.
15: Or go there.
17: But the problem is he's upset that the boyfriend's also a beggar. He's like, I'm the one who should be able to beg here, not him.
14: No, but that's fine. No, right. It's now the boyfriend's turn.
17: Yeah.
14: To be the,
15: He needs to go live in his car or something. Just get out of there.
11: As a mom, you have every right to be there, son. No. You stand up for your rights.
14: No.
13: Yeah.
11: Yes.
13: Plus, he's looking out for his mom if that boyfriend's a freeloader.
11: Right.
14: No, get your life together and quit whining. The guy sounds...
17: Jess is right, though. He could go nuts without actually being like, you're not my real dad. He could just make the guy's life hell. He could.
14: I have a feeling wherever this guy goes, he's making someone's life.
16: No, it's his mom's
14: place.
16: You're
14: a sniveling prick.
16: I like this is a new role
14: Some
16: for
14: of
16: Josh.
14: These are meant to be kind of comedically extreme. I would prefer for you guys to giggle a little bit.
12: That came off a little too serious.
15: When you said sniveling prick, I couldn't agree more. That's my problem.
11: I feel sad for the guy. He had to move back home. There's got to be a reason. His mom's
16: I just saw a news thing that more and more people under 40 are moving back with their parents, which is fine. And you can have a better relationship with your folks. But in this case, he is interfering with his mother's new life,
14: right?
16: And her romance.
11: Well,
16: and
11: first
16: it's not
11: of all,
16: his
11: I
16: place.
11: Question his
16: it's,
11: mother's
16: it's,
11: choice.
16: Well, that's not your problem or his.
14: Exactly.
16: I mean, you.
17: But maybe he's
16: Christy,
17: old
16: excuse me for one second.
11: Maybe he's a kept man.
16: You're old enough to know. I certainly am, with as many kids as I have. You can't object to their boyfriends or girlfriends.
11: That's true. Yeah.
16: It won't help.
11: Right.
16: You're not going to like them all.
11: Right.
16: And then you're going to have your daughter's going to have the best boyfriend ever, and they're going to break up, and you're going to miss them.
11: Oh my gosh, don't say that.
14: We're also ignoring the Oedipal complex here of you're really just mad because he's shtupping your mother.
17: Probably.
14: And you want to.
17: You can probably hear it happening.
16: Oh, thank you. We're getting to Jim Morrison is weighing in now.
14: Well, no.
16: Well, let's move on. I think we've solved this one. Get out, move out, buddy. It's not your
14: fault. Sorry you can't sleep with your mom, pal.
11: Oh my gosh.
15: Maybe soon.
14: Yeah.
15: Work up to
17: Dear Allie, my boyfriend always wants to kiss me during dinner, like when his mouth is full. Or when we're at the gym he's like dripping with sweat.
12: Do guys not
17: see that that's gross, or do other girls not care when guys do stuff?
14: Well,
17: like
14: most guys see that that's gross.
16: Yeah, that's disgusting.
11: That is gross.
16: That is gross.
13: He just can't wait to get on you. I guess.
17: Apparently.
16: Well, he's going to have to wait. He's an idiot.
14: God. Yeah.
13: Swallow first.
14: Tell him to quit being sick.
11: Yikes.
14: He's being what my niece would...
17: One, but the guy's dripping with sweat kissing. Like, if a guy takes a run and then comes back, and I've had that happen, which is still pretty gross.
14: Right.
17: And I don't know if guys know that that's a turn off.
14: He's being what my niece would say is disgusting.
11: I love that.
16: Yeah, that's so weird.
13: Ick.
16: Does he get up from the table and walk over there? Or are you like at a booth at a restaurant? He's right next to you and half a mouthful of spaghetti, and he leans over and lays one on your lips?
13: Like, this isn't a fetish, is it?
16: It's like, is he feeding her like a bird?
11: No.
16: Want to try some pasta?
14: We're with you, ma'am.
15: Birds, do they chew it and then vomit it up? Or they just chew it for the baby bird and put it in the mouth?
14: Oh, I don't know if they actually ingest it and then regurgitate.
11: I think they
12: just chew it.
17: I think some do. I think some do. Yeah.
16: Either way, it's disgusting.
14: Yeah, we're with you.
16: Yeah, we can move on.
14: Get him to stop.
16: He's an idiot.
11: Didn't Alicia Silverstone feed her kids that way?
15: Yeah. Dirty, it's wrong.
17: What?
11: Yeah.
17: Wait, she baby birded her kids?
11: Yes. Yep.
14: She can do whatever she wants.
11: I'm sorry. I derailed it.
16: Awesome.
14: No, you didn't.
16: We're speaking with Allie Breen. You can reach Allie, Allibreen. You can see her all over the place doing stand-up comedy, New York, London, Florida, Reno. Or you can find her on social media and send her a nice letter like this one.
17: Dear Allie, I cheated on my husband and we're back together now. The guy that I cheated with is saying if I end it with him, he's going to tell my husband. What do I do?
12: Ooh.
17: Oh, boy.
12: Oh, blackmail.
11: Oh.
16: Wait a minute.
15: What?
17: So she didn't get caught. She was cheating and didn't get caught. What? And now the guy says, hey, if you do end it with me, I am just going to tell your husband.
16: Okay, this is where murder comes in.
11: Who are you murdering? Her husband or the guy?
16: The guy.
13: Oh, blackmail.
16: She must be back with her husband because she really needs to be there. And then this guy.
11: She's back with her husband, then he must know she was doing.
16: No, apparently not.
17: It doesn't sound like it.
13: Usually the girl's threatening to like tell the wife, not usually a guy.
16: If this guy doesn't love you, if he's going to rat on you, whatever the circumstances are. Yeah, he's awful.
17: That's probably true.
14: Well, what does she do?
17: What does she do?
16: I tell you, you kill him.
11: You can't kill him, Tom.
13: Play the odds. I bet he doesn't say anything.
14: Who knows?
17: Oof.
13: And then maybe you'll get killed.
14: I mean,
11: oh my gosh.
13: Shouldn't she? I mean,
17: someone's going to end up on
11: Nobody's going to be dead. You're going to just have to, you cheated. You're going to have to face the.
17: That's a bold move when someone makes that. Arrangement. It's like the girl clearly doesn't like him, so now it's like, well, you better stay with me, or I'm going to ruin your life.
11: Right? Why would you want to be with her?
16: Yeah, that's never going to get better.
11: No,
13: maybe she should stop being so good at sex, and then he'll just like be done with you, like the side piece.
16: How is she going to do that exactly?
13: Yeah, I don't know.
11: Lay there.
14: She could put chattering teeth down there. I think I'd break up with somebody if they.
15: How funny.
16: I don't know
15: with that.
12: Kind of enjoy that.
14: But you wouldn't want
16: to. You realize someone listening to this is going to do that stunt.
15: You hear that?
16: That is going to happen. We're going to get a letter.
15: The chatter from under the table.
16: First thing in the morning. Dear Bob and Tom Show, I heard on Allie Breen's segment that Josh suggested I tried it. It's great. My boyfriend loved it.
11: I bet he would.
15: I've never
11: love it.
15: So hard in my life.
16: Yeah. Yeah, you talk about it.
11: Would you laugh so hard?
14: Yes, but it wouldn't. It would not turn me on.
16: But it would be one of the greatest laughs of your life.
17: That would be fun.
16: You could, never stop telling the story.
12: I'd laugh.
16: Okay.
11: Oh, God, I'd hope you'd laugh. All right.
15: Well, and we haven't even gotten to the back door with the teeth.
16: Let's move on. What have you got?
17: Dear Allie, I've been married almost a year to my wife, and the whole trope about no more BJs seems to be coming true. At first, I got them a lot in the morning, and now she actually gets mad when I ask or try to nudge her in that direction.
14: Nudge her in that direction.
17: No, no.
12: Well, here's a problem with nudging.
16: Now, by nudge, does this mean grabbing the ponytail?
12: Never, never nudge.
17: Do you guys think this is a permanent thing or just temporary? I'm really worried.
14: I think you were sold a bill of goods, dude.
17: Oh, boy.
14: I think you have every right to. I think you can call the Better Business Bureau.
16: Yeah, this is, I believe this is called, in the future, masturbate and switch.
15: Take it to take it to the Federal Trade Commission. You've got an absolute case, yes.
13: Man. Wait, are you going down on your part of the deal here?
15: Oh, boy.
17: Good question.
13: Like, why don't you give it
14: That I'll ever understand how your brain works.
13: It's just supposed to be one-sided the whole time?
14: I mean, that wasn't even
16: that is not part of the equation.
13: Well, I offer it up.
16: No, I don't. That's not part of the equation.
17: She could be holding on Jess's brain. Maybe she's like, hey, maybe if you do a little bit,
16: then she would have said that.
14: Yeah, exactly. In the letter.
16: So this is not what's happening.
11: How do you know?
13: Be generous.
11: You know that for a fact.
16: Well, no, but I think she would have mentioned that. Yeah,
11: he would.
17: Well, no,
16: if the letter had begun,
17: you figure it out.
16: Yeah, this is not her thing. It's not going to change.
11: Well, it was her thing before they got married.
15: That's a lot of stuff before you get married. Okay,
16: bait and switch.
15: Get used to.
16: Okay,
14: she's a monster.
12: You don't do that.
16: I was thinking about the first one. I think I've solved it. Do you want to say, can you set up the first letter one more time, Allie? Remember what?
17: Yeah, let's see.
16: The guy's 29 years old.
17: He had to move back in with his mom.
16: Moves back in with his mom. In the meantime, his mother has established a relationship with a guy. He's living there, right?
11: Yeah.
17: Yep.
16: The guy is living there. But this guy.
17: And he is a bum.
16: Well, this guy claims the guy's a bum.
17: Yeah.
16: He wants to make the guy move out.
17: Yes.
16: I know how to do that.
11: How do you do that?
16: Do they make gay porn magazines anymore?
14: Oh, I don't know.
16: You stick them in the bedside, the little table right there.
17: You know, and make the mom think that they're.
16: Mom comes home and realizes that it looks like Roger's into the fellas. Poof, he's gone. What do you think? Anybody?
17: Yeah. Not bad. Not bad.
15: Oh, yeah. I agree.
14: It was worth going back for. Yeah.
15: I agree. So.
16: You're saying it's not.
14: I'll get to another letter when we could have.
16: So you're saying it's not going to work.
15: You know what? Well, I'd say, why don't you try setting it up again and see what happens?
16: Okay, fine. Let's move on. I'm ready. Go ahead. What else have you got?
12: Let's redo the second letter.
17: As Josh wanted to know what's going on in Jess's mind, I'd like to see Tom's mind while all the other letters are being read. Going back to that first one.
16: No, because that guy, I can't stand that guy.
14: I'm with you, dude.
16: It's his mother's place.
14: Right.
15: Yeah, he's wrong.
14: He is wrong.
17: Wait, but aren't you attacking the boyfriend? Aren't you saying he had planted on the boyfriend's drawer, so the mom thinks the boyfriend's in
16: No, I was turning into Alsman, giving you a ridiculous way to get out of it. Okay, one more letter and we're out of here, I promise.
17: Dear Allie, my girlfriend has a really wild sister. She's very fun and flirtatious. I obviously love my girlfriend, but my girlfriend is not that way. She's very serious. I find myself thinking about her sister a lot and looking forward to the times that we get together. I would never make a move, obviously, but if she made a move on me, it would be pretty hard to say no. So I'm really not sure what to do about this. Do I avoid trying to see her or try to see her more, LOL?
11: Oh, my gosh.
17: Oh, boy.
13: The sister's not going to sleep with you. Like, she would not do that.
17: It's just a personality type, that flirtatious, bubbly type, I think. It's not specific to him.
13: Right.
16: I do know a guy that got divorced and married his ex's
17: sister. The sister?
14: Whoa.
11: You do?
15: Who did he marry?
11: Boy, that's a fun Thanksgiving.
16: That's a little...
17: Wow.
15: What happened? Go slow. What?
16: Okay.
17: Yeah.
16: We'll call him...
14: We call him.
16: He was married.
11: Right.
15: Right.
16: He got divorced.
15: Right.
16: He is now married to her sister.
15: Oh, right. Okay.
13: And the ex is still alive.
15: Right. Right.
16: Yeah.
17: Wait.
16: Yeah.
17: And do we think that started while he was married?
16: Who knows?
11: Well,
14: in this case, it would. In this letter.
16: Yeah. No. This is rough.
17: Mm-hmm. I know someone who got cheated on by their best friend and he married the best friend, but sisters, jeez.
13: Unless the sisters hate each other, like, I don't see it happening. So.
17: Yeah, and also, if this sister that is his girlfriend isn't worried about it, that means the other sister always behaves this way no matter what. It's just not.
13: Right.
14: A real answer is this. You're already kind of telling yourself that the girl you're with isn't right for you. You want...
12: Yeah, he's attractive.
14: You don't necessarily want her sister. You want somebody who's more...
16: Oh, I don't agree. He wants the sister.
14: Well, that's fine. But he's also proving at the same time he's with the wrong person.
13: But if he's in a... Let's say he's with that sister. She's going to keep being flirtatious with other guys all the time. And you're going to hate it. You're going to be jealous and all crazy.
17: Yes.
13: So just stay with where you are. You're fine.
14: No, you're unhappy where you are.
13: Be miserable. It's okay.
17: Yeah, stay miserable.
16: P.S. She was voted Miss Arkansas BJ. Oh, well, that changes everything.
14: That does add another.
11: Unless you marry her, apparently.
14: Therein lies the rub.
16: Allie, I'm so sorry. I like your new glasses, Allie.
17: Thank you.
16: Where are you? Are you on back in the city this weekend? What's going on?
17: No, I'm back in Reno this weekend.
16: Oh, really?
17: I'm at the Golden Nugget. It's not Reno. It's Carson City, right by Reno. Nugget.
16: Oh, cool.
17: Yeah, so it'll be fun. They're actually doing two shows, and they're conspiracy theory themed. So we're going to have a little bit of that on top of a regular set. So it should be fun.
16: That's awesome. Cool. Well, thanks, Allie. Always
17: Thanks,
16: a pleasure.
17: Guys.
11: Hi, Allie.
16: Once again, you can reach her Allibreen on your favorite social media platform. Now, let's talk about money, money, money. 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
0: 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It's Bob and Tom. 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Hello, good morning. 8:41. It is July 22nd. 71 degrees. Looks like we'll get to about 89 degrees for a high today. And you know, you can win yourself 4 packs of tickets for Groovin' in the Grove featuring Forger. This is a tribute to Foreigner and Journey, and it's happening this Saturday. And you're going to bring your blankets and your low back chair and have yourself a real good time. We are going to be doing this at Jesse's. Let's see. You know, I'm looking at this. Yeah, it's Saturday, July 25th, Jesse's Winery. And they're going to have taco trucks there. So you don't have to worry about the food. And, of course, all the deliciousness of Jesse's Grove Winery. You got to go taste them all, right? Sounds like a really good time. And you can win yourself 4 packs of tickets at 12:20 with the Classic Rock Quiz right here on 104.1 The Hawk.
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13: So, honey, do you like your new four-blade razor?
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28: So smooth and close. 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
28: 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Oh God, help me.
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28: 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Hello, Grandmama. I'm coming to see you.
13: Please, try and hold on, honey.
29: Even if he drops the Decapitator, the patented tungsten exterior makes it almost unbreakable.
13: For God's sake, call 911. 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
0: Oh, angels.
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11: Hey, welcome back to the Bob and Tom Show. We're in the O'Reilly Auto Parts Studios. There's Christy Lee at the news desk.
12: Hi, Chick McGee.
11: Hey there. There's Pat Godwin.
14: Hello, Chick.
11: Uh-huh. There's Jessica Alsman.
15: Hi there.
11: Josh Arnold.
16: Pat, will you behave yourself over there?
14: Well, you're in trouble.
11: There's Ace Cosby.
17: Hello.
11: I'm Chick. Hello, Tom.
18: We were talking about people misbehaving at concerts.
12: Yeah.
18: Urinating.
17: Like, really misbehaving.
12: Yeah, like...
18: And then I was trying to find this this guy at the Korn concert that wouldn't stop
17: having at himself,
18: pleasuring.
17: Yeah, it's, boy.
18: And I found the video.
11: Well, you've seen him. He can't keep his hands off himself.
18: And the cops come and pull away. It's just awful.
17: What's he doing?
18: Yeah.
11: Enjoying the show.
18: While looking for that, I just landed on something else that has nothing to do with anything we've been talking about, but I just thought it was interesting.
12: Mm-hmm. What, how to boil corn? What?
18: No, that's a fair. No, by the way, my first shot at sweet corn is coming this evening.
12: Oh, you haven't had it yet?
17: Ever?
18: Yeah, not ever. This season.
17: He wanted to call you something.
18: What, yesterday? In any event. Corn obviously, yes, is KORN.
12: Right.
18: So I went and Googled that, and I landed, I finally found the guy cranking it to corn, which is just
12: okay.
18: Sad.
12: We but got that far to what?
18: He's like in a stadium balcony. It's just pathetic. But there's a guy named Andreas Kornfeld of Alexander Historical Auctions, and it popped up because his name is spelled KORN. And what it was about an auction in which Adolf Hitler's telephone was sold. This is the actual telephone that the Russians found in his bunker, and it had been in the general who it was presented to. The Russian general had his family had been holding on to it until 2017, and they auctioned it off.
17: They knew it was Hitler's phone because the cord was tied in a Nazi.
18: Oh, that's very good.
14: I enjoyed that.
18: It went for $243,000. It was auctioned off in Maryland.
11: If you bought that, would you tell people?
12: No.
17: Yeah, I know.
18: And they have not named the buyer, and I did a little more research. And it is never shown up in a museum, and it's apparently in a private collection, and no one knows where it is.
17: How strange.
18: But the guy he was bidding against, there's a picture of him, and when he placed his bet, it looked to me like he was making a Nazi salute. So that guy, you don't want to have that guy owning the thing.
17: No, don't give that.
18: Yeah, that's just awful.
17: We're not trying to encourage
18: you. That's certainly just terrible. Anyway, behave yourself at concerts, please.
12: Speaking of behaving yourself, we have an etiquette story in the news today.
17: Oh, I've got etiquette out the...
11: Yeah. I know.
12: An really. Etiquette expert says there's one unwritten rule every airline passenger should know.
18: And I don't buy this. I'm telling you right away.
11: Keep your shoes on, right?
17: So this is airline etiquette everyone should know.
12: Yep. If you're stuck in the middle seat.
17: Yes.
12: Both armrests belong to you.
17: No, you get no armrest. No.
12: Thomas B. Farley, also known as Mr. Manners.
17: I hate him.
12: Explained.
18: Oh, God.
11: I'm Mr. Manners. Yep.
12: He explained the extra care should be taken to ensure that the middle seat passenger is comfortable throughout their journey, as it's objectively the worst seat on the plane. For example, the window passenger gets
15: the window.
12: A view.
15: Yeah.
12: The aisle passenger gets extra leg room. So that leaves the middle seat with one small consolation prize, both armrests.
17: No way, dude.
12: No.
17: The middle seat is pure misery, and you lean into it.
18: No, that's
11: you realize flying, you're going to have to be in that seat at some point.
17: Yeah.
11: Suck it up.
18: Middle seat gets to determine what you watch on your iPad.
17: What? And he looked at us like he was serious. What do you mean that's true,
15: you
17: lunatic?
15: Because you don't want to have someone next to you creeping over your shoulder like, what are you watching?
17: Wow.
18: Want to watch with me?
15: Yeah.
18: You know, but I told you that actually happened to me.
12: What?
15: Ew.
18: Last year, a guy got in the plane. He didn't have an iPhone, didn't have an iPad, didn't have a book or a magazine.
11: Going to bareback.
18: I was watching something and he kept asking me questions about it.
13: Oh my God.
17: Oh no.
18: Because he couldn't hear it because I had it in earphones. Oh yeah.
17: Oh, I would have stood up and said, this guy has a bomb strapped in.
18: I want to meet Mr. Manners.
17: I don't think you do.
18: We got to get. Can we get Mr. Manners on
12: the
18: air?
12: We'll talk to Mr. Manners.
18: I'd like to talk to him.
11: Say no. Say the phone.
17: I bet Mr.
11: The phones are broke, Tom.
17: Mr. is somewhat ironic.
13: Last time I had a middle seat, I ended up falling asleep on the stranger next to me. Like my head was on his shoulder.
17: You're a menace, Salzman.
13: I know. I hated it. I was disgusted.
18: Did he keep his hands to himself?
13: I hope so.
18: Okay, good. All right. Okay, good. Once again, thanks for joining us. These are the O'Reilly Auto Parts Studios. This is the Bob and Tom Show.
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26: Back in 2019, I made a documentary for HBO called One Nation Under Stress. And what was true then is still true now. Money and financial problems are consistently ranked as the number one cause of stress in the United States. And a brand new study out of the Mayo Clinic found that worrying about money may age the heart even faster than traditional risk factors. Unlike an acute stressor, such as a short-term work deadline or a brief illness, financial strain is often chronic and ongoing. And because money affects so many aspects of daily life, financial stress can be difficult to escape. Even so, financial stress does not mean you're doomed. Just means you need to double down on the things you know are good for heart health. Diet, exercise, sleep, and of course, not smoking. I'm Dr. Sanjay Gupta, helping you live a better life.
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31: Yeah, my marriage wasn't working out. I was driving down the road one day, and my wife ripped the rear view mirror out of the windshield and beat me in the head with it.
13: What?
31: You'd have thought nobody had ever made love to her sister. 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

0: 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And this week, going perfectly with the weather. It is hot out there, and the water slides sound mighty tempting. Hurricane Harbor, Six Flags Hurricane Harbor. This one's in Concord, the biggest. They boasted the biggest water slide park in NorCal, and another chance for you to win coming up on The Hawk.
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5: Across the country right now, at this very moment, there are probably arguments taking place about who's doing more of the housework, the homework, the shuttling of kids from this activity to that. It's true. By and large, women do more of this than men. But doesn't have to be that way. And if you and your spouse can level that playing field, it's going to make both of you and your kids happier. Psychologist Yelena Kecmanovich says this might be how you get there. As hard as it might be at first, try to think of your partner like a teammate, not an adversary. Learn how to do some of the chores your partner does to get a better understanding of how much effort something takes. And finally, take the time to acknowledge what the other person is doing. And every now and then, even express your appreciation. That'll go a long way. I'm Dr. Sanjay Gupta, helping you live a better life.
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It's a grab and go summer 104.1, the Hawk, the Valley's classic rock. And congratulations to yesterday's winners, Mike Hershberger, Lodi, Tom Browning in Modesto, Josh Anderson of Oakdale, and Jaden McCaffrey. Tweenheart, I'll grab a 4-pack of passes for Hurricane Harbor. Want to go hit the water slides? We'll do that again today. You haven't got your name in yet. Drop your name, what city you're in. Shoot us a text, 209-575-0104.

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18: What are the chances you are listening to this while drinking a nice hot cup of coffee? If so,
15: don't let me stop you. For years, we've been reporting on the health benefits of coffee, and that's not going to stop today. A new study, this one out of Harvard School of Public Health, found that coffee and tea could help lower your risk of developing dementia. People who enjoyed 1 to 3 caffeinated cups a day saw the biggest impact. In addition to the caffeine, coffee contains hundreds of bioactive compounds that can influence inflammation, glucose metabolism, vascular function, and oxidative stress. It's also possible coffee drinkers might be doing other things that keep them healthy. Eating a more balanced diet, getting plenty of exercise, sleep, not smoking, or drinking too much alcohol. And finally, staying socially active. I'm Dr. Sanjay Gupta, helping you live a better life.
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How you doing? 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

0: Bob and Tom in the morning, classic rock. All day long, 104.1 The Hawk, grab and go. Summer continues to pay off, and if you want to go hit the water slide, Six Flags, Hurricane Harbor, biggest water slide park in NorCal, we've got your four packs. Looking for Bonnie Collins of Jamestown, and Greg Walker of Manteca. 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
18: Yeah, have you ever had Eggs Benedict Arnold?
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20: What are Eggs Benedict Arnold?
18: When you order it and the waiter brings it, but then takes it away and swaps it with something else, trades it.
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18: I tried. I gave myself a challenge. 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
12: Yes.
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2: Even for people who fall asleep easily, staying asleep can be difficult. You wake up, your mind starts to race, you can't turn those thoughts off. Sleep experts say there are a few things you can try. Cognitive shuffling. That's when you choose a random, impersonal, non-emotional word. Then for each letter of that word, think of as many words that begin with each letter as you can before moving on to the next one. It distracts your brain from stress. It also mimics the fragmented thought patterns that usually occur as you drift off to sleep. Sensory grounding is something else. That's when you work through things you can hear, feel, see, smell, or taste. That helps you to be in the moment instead of dwelling on the past or the future. Or just do a mental walkthrough of a place you know well. Familiar but neutral imagery that can calm the brain. I'm Dr. Sanjay Gupta, helping you live a better life.
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0: Scorpions, No One Like You, Classic Rock 104.1, The Hawk. So now that the World Cup is over, what are we watching? I've never really been into soccer, don't know much about it, but I learned something. I know more than I did before, and I totally bandwagoned it and jumped on for Spain, and there you go. It's all over now. NFL. I'm not really into the preseason, but the regular season will start up September 9th.
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12: A Better Life with Dr. Sanjay Gupta.
13: I read this interesting story the other day, which was written by a colleague of mine, about why so-called, quote, admin nights are the new book club for busy adults. Now, I learned this is a term coined by journalist Chris Collin, who wrote about this life hack in the Wall Street Journal. An admin night is when people come together for a night, a fun night, while holding one another accountable to an assignment. The ones usually considered back burner tasks, the ones that you've been putting off. The person you choose to do an admin night with matters a lot because that's your accountability partner. That's what one person told us. People love the social aspect because it can bring these boring tasks to light, make them feel more fun, and where you go matters as well. You need to have enough space and hopefully not too many distractions. And again, don't forget to leave some time for fun. I'm Dr. Sanjay Gupta, helping you live a better life.
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Hello. Robin Go Summer continues on. We've got your water slide passes, Vortex. For Six Flags Hurricane Harbor, keep listening to win yours.

0: got water slide passes coming. 104.1 The Hawk in a grab-and-go summer. Mm-hmm. You want to escape the heat and go hit the water slides at Six Flags Hurricane Harbor. Now is the time for these two people, Stacy Mortanoia of Modesto, John McCafferty of Patterson. 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
16: Now seems as good a time as any to remind you, you don't always have to take healthy habits to the extreme. Not only are you unlikely to stick with something that's difficult, even if you can keep it up, it's probably going to be to the detriment of something else. And chances are that something else is more important. So if you're on a quest to improve your health, I promise the basics are going to take you much further. I'm talking about diet. Try and be as plant-based as possible. Exercise, meaning multiple rounds of cardio and strength training, and sleep. For most people, 7 to 9 hours a night. I like to think of these things as sort of a three-legged stool, right? If you're not doing any one of them, it's really hard to keep balanced with the others. The key here is you don't have to strive for perfection. Doing anything is going to be better than nothing. I'm Dr. Sanjay Gupta, helping you live a better life.
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0: It's the Classic Rock Request Lunch. You want to hear it? We're going to play it.
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0: 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We're going to play it. It's the Hawk Classic Rock Request Lunch.
1: Hey, can I get a request?
2: Yeah.
1: I want to hear that song by Lita Ford and Ozzy Osbourne. I don't know what it's called.
2: Lita and Ozzy, Close My Eyes Forever?
1: Yeah.
2: I was so already looking at doing some Ozzy. Let's do two.
1: All right.
2: It's been a year, you guys. You remember what you were doing the day we lost Ozzy last year? I was at my mother's house. I was on vacation and just such a deep sorrow that the world wouldn't have Ozzy Osbourne in it anymore. I'm glad we had him.

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0: ZZ Top and Cheap Trick are coming to the Fruit Yard. You can still get your tickets through Ticketmaster, and that show is happening on August 9th. So right around the corner, go get your tickets and keep listening to win yours right here on The Hawk. 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Celebrating a birthday today, this drummer and his band had a number one hit, massive hit in 1977, one of the biggest songs of the summer of 77, and still a huge hit today. I would key in on drummer. There's not only the drummer, but a big part of the band. 209-575-0104.
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22: 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Focus on your breath, set your intentions for the day, and do this before you ever look at a screen. 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This doesn't only help your gut. Research has shown that proper hydration supports cognitive function and energy levels. At the end of the day, you want to create your very own wind-down ritual an hour before bed, whatever that might look like for you. But again, away from screens if you can. And as you get back into bed, it's all about breathing again. 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That really works for me. I'm Dr. Sanjay Gupta, helping you live a better life.
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0: 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Celebrating a birthday today, this drummer and his band had a number one hit in 1977. Massive song for that summer. Who is the drummer?
24: Hi, Don Henley.
0: Don Henley is the drummer that he and his band had a massive hit in 1977. Do you remember the song?
24: No, I do not.
0: That's okay, I do. Don Henley is 79 today.
24: It's probably Hotel California.
0: Yes, you are right.
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0: What's your name?
24: Vern.
0: Vern, congratulations. Going to send you off to Groovin' in the Grove.
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0: Michael called in for some Neil Young, Classic Rock 104.1, The Hawk, and it's nothing but your requests all hour long. 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
8: Now seems as good a time as any to remind you, you don't always have to take healthy habits to the extreme. Not only are you unlikely to stick with something that's difficult, even if you can keep it up, it's probably going to be to the detriment of something else. And chances are that something else is more important. So if you're on a quest to improve your health, I promise the basics are going to take you much further. I'm talking about diet, try and be as plant-based as possible, exercise, meaning multiple rounds of cardio and strength training, and sleep. For most people, 7 to 9 hours a night. I'd like to think of these things as sort of a three-legged stool, right? If you're not doing any one of them, it's really hard to keep balanced with the others. The key here is you don't have to strive for perfection. Doing anything is going to be better than nothing. I'm Dr. Sanjay Gupta, helping you live a better life.
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17: A better life with Dr. Sanjay Gupta.
18: We've all been there, in a boring meeting, a long lecture, struggling to stay awake. 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Aside from the obvious, making sure you're getting enough sleep, there are a couple quick pick-me-ups that experts recommend before you take your seat. If you have time, you might try to squeeze in a quick nap, just a couple minutes even. That can increase your alertness. Or try to pop outside for a quick walk, get your blood and your hormones pumping, splash some cold water on your face, or grab a cup of coffee, obviously. If you're not a caffeine drinker, even just taking small sips of water throughout your meeting could be enough to keep you awake. Of course, you could also make a point to engage in the meeting, you're not likely to fall asleep while you're actually talking. I'm Dr. Sanjay Gupta, helping you live a better life.
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Sticks, Believe It, Blue Collar Man. 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Sticks in Chicago, September the 4th at the Toyota Amphitheater in Concord. I'm Randy Moranz. Happy to be with you on this Wednesday. Yeah, looking forward to the weekend. We've got our grab-and-go summer still moving along, thanks to our friends at Direct Appliance in Modesto, getting you out to enjoy Six Flags Hurricane Harbor. So I am looking for Jason Ross, or is it Jason? I think it's Jason Rose from Turlock and Wanda Rivera from Manteca. You've got 10 minutes and 41 seconds to get back. And then I have tickets for you for Six Flags Hurricane Harbor. Just that simple. Grab and go summer rockin'. We are the Hawk. Thank you all.

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I need you to call me at 209-575-0104. Our grab-and-go summer turning you onto tickets for Six Flags Hurricane Harbor. They're yours.

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13: A Better Life with Dr. Sanjay Gupta.
14: Back in 2019, I made a documentary for HBO called One Nation Under Stress. And what was true then is still true now. Money and financial problems are consistently ranked as the number one cause of stress in the United States. And a brand new study out of the Mayo Clinic found that worrying about money may age the heart even faster than traditional risk factors. Unlike an acute stressor, such as a short-term work deadline or a brief illness, financial strain is often chronic and ongoing. And because money affects so many aspects of daily life, financial stress can be difficult to escape. Even so, financial stress does not mean you're doomed. Just means you need to double down on the things you know are good for heart health. Diet, exercise, sleep, and of course, not smoking. I'm Dr. Sanjay Gupta, helping you live a better life.
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18: 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That doesn't sound very promising.
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21: First, they said cigarettes were safe. 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Same lies, different day. Tell Big Vape to quit lying.
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Well, now, congratulations goes out to Wanda Rivera from Manteca. She got back in touch at the nick of time, and now she's got tickets for Six Flags.

Chili Peppers, Other Side on 104.1 The Hawk, the Valley's classic rock. Thinking about the other side, a year ago today, we lost Ozzy Osbourne. Wow, it's been a year. Hard to believe, man. I had a number of opportunities in my career to say hello to Ozzy, had a photo taken with Ozzy, and other things indeed. He was a very, very nice man. Very funny guy. Very, very funny guy. So we'll be thinking about Ozzy today. And let's do some throughout the day. We'll do this now. Live version of Mama, I'm Coming Home. Thinking about you, Oz.

0: You know, on a warm day, it's always nice that I can do my show in my birthday suit. Nobody's around. Classic rock. 104.1 The Hawk, just a sharp-dressed man. Thank you so much. ZZ Top, Cheap Trick, going to be at the Fruit Yard in Modesto, not Ironstone, Fruit Yard, and that is happening on the 9th of August. 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
22: Actually, I'm doing a CNN interview with Tanner, or else I'd go with him. 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First time. 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
25: 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Two other factors driving progressive overload are time under tension and muscular fatigue. That means the amount of time your muscles are engaged during a movement, the slower the movement, the harder it will be until you reach the point where you can't do another rep with good form. 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Also, remember this, pay attention to your breath. So important. Breathe out when you exert force. I'm Dr. Sanjay Gupta, helping you live a better life.
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Woke last night to the sound of thunder. How far off I sat and wondered. Started humming a song from 1962. Ain't it funny how the night moves when you just don't seem to have as much to lose. Strange how the night moves.

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0: 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The Valley's Classic Rock.

All right, let's see if we can't get Myra Nunez from Stockton and Gordon Zimmerman from Modesto to be one of the Mysterious Ways winners. It's a grab-and-go summer, all right? Myra Nunez from Stockton, Gordon Zimmerman from Modesto. 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

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We're known for our lack of culture. 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

Jack Bruce, Ginger Baker, Eric Clapton, Cream. Well, they definitely were the cream of the crop, huh? White Room on 104.1 The Hawk, and I am still looking for Myra Nunez from Stockton and Gordon Zimmerman. You need to get in touch with me rapidly at 209-575-0104 so you can go to Six Flags Hurricane Harbor.

0: Remembering Ozzy on his 1 year anniversary of his passing. I'll do more for you a little later on today as well. Iron Man on 104.1 The Hawk. And hey, hello, The Hawk. Who's this?
1: Hey, this is Gordon Zimmerman.
0: Gordon Zimmerman, I just called your name in the Hawks Grab and Go Summer. Well, congrats for getting back to me. And now I'm going to give you 4 tickets to enjoy Six Flags Hurricane Harbor. How about that?
1: Sounds awesome.
0: Excellent. Yes, go out and have some fun with that. The weather's hot. We're going to cool you off with Six Flags Hurricane Harbor. Our Grab and Go Summer rocking. We got Gordon winning. Again, congrats to you. And who rocks you, brother man?
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15: I read this interesting story the other day, which was written by a colleague of mine, about why so-called, quote, admin nights are the new book club for busy adults. Now, I learned this is a term coined by journalist Chris Collin, who wrote about this life hack in the Wall Street Journal. An admin night is when people come together for a night, a fun night, while holding one another accountable to an assignment. The ones usually considered back burner tasks, the ones that you've been putting off. The person you choose to do an admin night with matters a lot, because that's your accountability partner. That's what one person told us. People love the social aspect because it can bring these boring tasks to light, make them feel more fun, and where you go matters as well. You need to have enough space and hopefully not too many distractions. And again, don't forget to leave some time for fun. I'm Dr. Sanjay Gupta, helping you live a better life.
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0: Bob and Tom in the Morning's always your favorite classic rock like AC/DC's. You Shook Me All Night Long. AC/DC will be here soon. That's right. I do believe that is, what, August the 5th? Man, that's just around the corner. Levi's Stadium. And as a matter of fact, we'll have some tickets for you next week to go see AC/DC. How about that? We like taking care of you. Yes, we do. I'm Randy Moranz. We'll jump back to it in a moment and win a four-pack of tickets to Groovin' in the Grove featuring Forger for this coming Saturday. That's right. It's a tribute to Foreigner and Journey. Bring your blanket, low back chair, sit back, relax, and have some fun. They got a taco truck, and you can sample some of Jesse's Grove's wines, too. Win your four-pack of tickets about 12:20 with Angie Good, the classic rock quiz. As a matter of fact, Angie will be out tomorrow, so I'll be taking care of that during the request lunch. Cool.
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We are rocking a grab-and-go summer on 104.1 The Hawk, and this will be my last name-calling for the day. All right, I'm looking for Karen Lilly from Modesto and Arturo Rios from Modesto. Karen Lilly, Modesto, Arturo Rio from Modesto. You've got 10 minutes and 41 seconds to call me back to claim your tickets for Six Flags Hurricane Harbor, getting you out of the heat into the cool. Classic rock. We are The Hawk.

0: Thinking about Ozzy on the one-year anniversary of his passing. We are 104.1 The Hawk, the Valley's classic rock. I'll do one more during the 5 o'clock hour. Nudge, nudge, wink, wink. About the time I do Randy's Ride Home and Reverse Riff. So think about that for tonight. All right. We are bringing in ZZ Top and Cheap Trick to the Fruit Yard in Modesto August 9th. Make sure to get your tickets now through Ticketmaster. And, of course, keep it here on The Hawk. We'll be happy to get you in.
1: Crowding up already in Manteca. Hey there, this traffic report is sponsored by Wendy's. So southbound 99, it is stop and go from 120 out towards Hammett. It'll pick up till you get into Modesto, then starts to bunch up from Carpenter out towards Tuolumne Boulevard. Driving to Tracy's, getting pretty busy on eastbound 580. Give yourself 38 minutes leaving Pleasanton to reach 205. It's about a 20-minute delay there. Once you get on to 205 eastbound, some slowing between Tracy Boulevard and I-5. Northbound 5 in Lathrop, sluggish from 205 to about Louise. Summer should be fun, not expensive. That's why for a limited time, Wendy's is serving up small classic Frosty treats for just $1. 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
9: Back in 2019, I made a documentary for HBO called One Nation Under Stress. And what was true then is still true now. Money and financial problems are consistently ranked as the number one cause of stress in the United States. And a brand new study out of the Mayo Clinic found that worrying about money may age the heart even faster than traditional risk factors. Unlike an acute stressor, such as a short-term work deadline or a brief illness, financial strain is often chronic and ongoing. And because money affects so many aspects of daily life, financial stress can be difficult to escape. Even so, financial stress does not mean you're doomed, just means you need to double down on the things you know are good for heart health: diet, exercise, sleep, and of course, not smoking. I'm Dr. Sanjay Gupta, helping you live a better life.
10: I'm Danny Schaefer, lifestyle content creator. 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

0: 100% classic rock that rocks. We are 104.1 The Hawk. Aerosmith and Walk This Way. Let us walk this way to Randy's Ride Home in about 10 minutes. And during the ride home, we will play Reverse Riff. And tonight, I will get you a pair of tickets for... I had it on the... for Forger this coming Saturday night at up in Lodi. That's right. We'll get you set up for that for Jesse's Grove. For Groovin' in the Grove for Forger this coming Saturday night. I've got tickets for that. 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
1: Some backups to watch out for. Hi there, this traffic report is sponsored by Mothers Against Drunk Driving. If you're heading into Tracy on eastbound 580, it's about a 43-minute drive, leaving Pleasanton to reach 205, so a 22-minute delay there. Once you get on to 205 eastbound, sluggish from Tracy Boulevard out towards I-5, and then northbound 5, you've got company from 205 out towards Louise. Got some slowing in Manteca, southbound 99 from 120 out towards Main, and then further south into Modesto from Carpenter out towards Tuolumne Boulevard. Looking good in Stockton. Earlier problems have been cleared. There's a crash on Cherokee Road, though, south of North Alpine. For victims of drunk and drugged driving, your grief is unique, but you're not alone. 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
13: 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We can't promise to heal all wounds or wash away all trauma, but we do see hope, a path forward, a future. We see all veterans. We see you. 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
18: What are the chances you are listening to this while drinking a nice hot cup of coffee? If so, don't let me stop you. For years, we've been reporting on the health benefits of coffee, and that's not going to stop today. A new study, this one out of Harvard School of Public Health, found that coffee and tea could help lower your risk of developing dementia. People who enjoyed 1 to 3 caffeinated cups a day saw the biggest impact. In addition to the caffeine, coffee contains hundreds of bioactive compounds that can influence inflammation, glucose metabolism, vascular function, and oxidative stress. It's also possible coffee drinkers might be doing other things that keep them healthy. Eating a more balanced diet, getting plenty of exercise, sleep, not smoking, or drinking too much alcohol. And finally, staying socially active. I'm Dr. Sanjay Gupta, helping you live a better life.
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